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regulators. 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
1: Never believe a prediction that doesn't empower you.
2: 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And the reason is because it's so hard. So if you don't love it, you're going to give up.
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0: Yeah, this album is dedicated to all the teachers that told me I'd never amount to nothing. To all the people that lived above the buildings that I was hustling from that called the police on me when I was just trying to make some money to feed my daughter.
1: Yeah, yeah.
0: And to all my peoples in the struggle, you know what I'm saying? It's all good, baby, baby.
1: Shake it, shake it.
0: It was

0: And if you don't know, now you know, you know, you know.
1: Come on. Money. Clothes.
0: And if you don't know,

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Agashiakar. 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

0: Baramusibeti Wuloka Tapelo, that's the way things are going right here on Mother Station for the people. That is like now Benjamin Dube alongside Shengiwe Mhlaba. Yes, yeah, we thank God. Agobongyo Tiko. Yes. Ultimate Radio, we're together right here on Mother Station for the people. And I just want to say good morning, beautiful people of the Mountain Kingdom. Welcome to another brand new day, man. Another chance to chase your dreams, or at least chase that kind of taxi man. Yeah, that it lives. Yeah, you standing at this bus stop and saying, Daddy, hanyane, mahanyane, mahanyane. You know what I mean? Yes, man, it is Thursday. An official Friday's little brother. So you're almost at the weekend. So don't give up now. Yeah, I know some of you are just like trying to wake up, some negotiating with your blanket. And of course, man, the coffee is brewing and the roads are just like waking up. And we are here to keep you company until 9 o'clock on the dot. So yes, ladies and gentlemen, welcome to the UBR Throwback Thursday, Retro Thursday. So, expect songs that will remind you of the high school crushes, man, your cassette tapes, Nokia ringtones, but please call me messages, and that one friend who borrowed you like a hoodie in 2018 and somehow still forgot to return it. Today, we're celebrating the memories while we're creating new ones. Yeah, whether you were just like heading to work, to the farm, to the school, taxi rank, or you just like already pretending to work at home. Yeah, we've got you and we've got you covered. That's the way things are going. Ultimate Radio, good morning to each and everyone listening at this point in time. Our time is 17 minutes after the hour of 5.
1: King Mushweshwe, the founder of the Basutu Nation. Strategic thinking and inspirational leadership by King Mushweshwe I in the 19th century led to the formation of Lesotho. Emerging between Zulu Nation, the Boers and the British, Mushweshwe used his diplomatic skill to unite Basutu clans escaping the Zulu's conquering forces. He preserved his kingdom, either absorbing or overcoming rival tribes. Mushweshwe used the mountains to create a defendable capital, Tabawusiu, and used the French missionary diplomacy and weaponry, defeating the British in 1851, but losing to the Boers in 1868. Mushweshwe appealed to Queen Victoria for help. She declared Basutoland a British protectorate. In 1966, Basutoland gained its independence from Britain, becoming the Kingdom of Lesotho. Never forget King Mushweshwe, the founder of the Basutu Nation.
2: Time to get out of bed, sleepyhead.

My good people, if you're about to start your car, warming up your car at the moment of time, and to just like heading to wherever you're heading, remember that, okay, man. Yeah, it's foggy outside. It's foggy outside, so be careful. Yeah, keep your fog lights on, yeah. And your headlights on, you know what I mean? So don't keep them so bright, because now you know how you can just like, you know, the light can just like reflect to you and you don't see properly while you're driving. Anyway, ladies and gentlemen, let's just like see how things are just going on. We find that, okay, now, yeah, the maintenance of the 14.6 kilometer gravel road here, yeah, from Tiping to Ha Makepe is set to resume after work. It just like was suspended here, yeah, for some months. So the road maintenance project, which began in October 2025, was temporarily halted after machinery used to level the roads was like moved to another areas. So this was like no disclosed by Tiping community councillor, yeah, Mrs. Mama Bandla Moketeko, yeah, in one of the sayings or the occurrences that she was saying. She said that, okay, work progressed during January and February this year before it stopped. So she noted that, okay, the road was like required fresh maintenance as heavy rains have like no damage to that's like the section that had already been repaired. And now we find that, okay, a victim from that, a passenger escaped with minor injuries after a 41 taxi was like involved in a road accident in Mafeteng, while the driver sustained a bleeding injury to the forehead. So according to the way things are going, we find that, okay, the passenger, he said he had a loud bang, moment after boarding the 41 taxi before realizing the vehicle had been just like no involved in an accident. He actually said that, okay, and not exactly what he didn't know what exactly happened, only hearing the loud impact. And a veteran from that, we find that, okay, the director of Mantase Children's Home, Mr. Bokandi Polo, says like no caregivers need regular training to like equip them with the knowledge and your skills required to care for children, many of whom have experienced abuse and trauma. So now we find that, okay, seems like, okay, the program organized by the Ministry of Gender, Youth and Social Development with technical support from the Soto Red Cross Society, Mr. Dipolo said the training covered different parenting approaches, including positive, authoritative, and of course, that is like permissive parenting. So that's how things been just like bulleting out. And ladies and gentlemen, let's check out. We found that, okay, Lesotho launched a new Bachelor of Science in Physical Education and Sports. The program, developed with a UNESCO support, aims to strengthen sports education and produce qualified physical education professionals in the country. And remember that, okay, the King Letsia III continues strengthening regional ties. So the government has highlighted His Majesty's recent bilateral discussions with Kenyan President William Ruto, focusing on cooperation in trade, agriculture, and regional development. And now we find that, okay, Health Ministry appeals for blood donations, and authorities are urging Basotho to donate blood to help maintain adequate supplies for hospitals across the country. So now we find that, okay, truck abuse will remain the growing concerns, while we see that, okay, health experts continue calling for stronger rehabilitation services and prevention programs as substance abuse cases increases. So now we find that, okay, in Africa Power Energy and Expo underway in Nairobi, where companies from across the continent and international exhibitors are showcasing renewable energy, solar power, and clean energy technologies. So African Creative Market 2026 includes in Zambia, where we find the event brought together creative industry leaders, investors, entrepreneurs to promote Africa's creative economy and innovation. Now we found that, okay, EcoBank launches what you call entrepreneurship platform, where the bank has like introduced a new initiative aimed at supporting African entrepreneurs through stories and mentoring and of course business insights. So Lesotho winter tourism continues attracting visitors, where thousands of ski enthusiasts from across Africa are visiting Afriski Mountain Resort during the winter season, boosting tourism. And around the world, we found that, okay, Commonwealth Games continue in

Glasgow, competition is intensifying across multiple sporting disciplines as athletes compete for medals. So Ukraine conflicts remain in focus, where international media continues reporting on military and diplomatic developments as fighting persists. So now we found that, okay, the global energy transition remains a major topic where governments and businesses are accelerating investment in renewable energy and sustainable infrastructure. So that's a little bit of like, now what we cleaned up this very morning time. Ladies and gentlemen, we're still together. Remember that, okay, we just like down in two. That is 9 o'clock on the dot. And another thing that you have to know is that, okay, the United Nations Security Council

0: groups and individuals operating in the Central African Republic. So the measure includes assets freezes, travel bans, and restrictions on supplying weapons and military equipment to armed groups. So council members acknowledged Bangui gains in diplomatic, that is like democratic governments, security, and state authority. But they warned that armed groups and cross-border arms networks continue to threaten stability, particularly in the border regions. So that's how things are just going on at this point in time. Ladies and gentlemen, that's all we have just like not cleaned up this very morning. And what we can tell you again is that it seems like, okay, on a finance, we found that, okay, African leaders and development institutions continue pushing the greater climate financing, arguing the continent requires hundreds of billions of dollars, man, annually to meet adaptation and clean energy goals. So development banks reported a record climate finance commitment, although expert warn financing gaps remain significant across developing economies. So now in technology, we found that, okay, Africa's fintech industry continues expanding rapidly, with a major innovation forums highlighting digital payments, AI, and finance, that's like financial inclusion across the continent. So that's the way things are just going on. So let me just like tell you that, okay, the climate experts continue warning that Southern and Eastern Africa remain vulnerable to droughts, floods, and extreme weather, increasing pressure on governments to like strengthen resilience and adaptation measures. So in a world of football, we found that, okay, sporting update, we found that, okay, the Football Association across Africa continue preparations for upcoming continental competitions, while youth development programs receive increased investment. That's the way it is. And FIFA continues to explore new commercial investment structure following the successful 2026 FIFA World Cup, a move that has like generated debate within world football. So international sporting calendars remain busy as preparations continue for the Commonwealth Games and other global championships. So that's how things been going on. So that's all we have for now. Let's go check out, man, how the weather's like for this wonderful day of Thursday, the Retro Thursday. Yes, ladies and gentlemen, let's see how things are just going on. Oh, God. Yeah, seems like, okay, there's a lot going on here. Yeah, that is not going okay. But anyway, let's just, like, you know, avert from that and see how things are going. So we found that, okay, today is the 30th of July, 2026. It is expected to be partly cloudy and cool to cold, but very cold at some places in the highlands. So wind is expected to be light southwesterly. So there is a chance of like 20% of isolated rain and snowfall over the northern, that is like northeastern highlands in the, that is like morning hours. So there's still some warning that, okay, in the day of yesterday, that, okay, there is a possibility of snowfall over some highland areas and very cold conditions, therefore, are expected across the country. Yeah, that's very, very day. So that's the way things are going. Ultimate Radio, and we see that, okay, our temperatures now rising to 16 degrees Celsius in Maseru, Moshoeshoe 1, and 15 in Mafete. Mohalesoko is at the peak of 14 degrees, 13 in Kuting. Kachasnek is at 9, and Mokgotlong we see is at 9 as well, 3 degrees at Oxbow. Botabote is at 16, checking out 16 in Leribe, Beria 16, 10 in Tabatseka, the peak of 5 is in Semongkon. That's all we have for now. Our time put us to 29 minutes after the hour of 5. So you're at the time where you got to drop your messages and the morning calls. You can do that right away. And, you know, on our Facebook page, not Facebook page, but rather, you know, our WhatsApp hotline. We'll love you to just, like, you know, drop those voice notes, because we love to hear your voices. Yeah? Yeah, we love to hear your voices. 622-00998, accompanied by the song of your choice. And you can make that call as well. Yeah, that is 2121-9998. Good morning. Welcome to the UBR.
1: It's time to get out of bed, sleepyhead.
2: Morning, Dibo.
0: Morning, my good man.
2: I'm good, and how are you?
0: I'm lovely, my brother Wena. Yes, sir.
2: The old school days.
0: Yes, man.
2: Those days when we go back to the song books.
0: Yeah.
2: Okay, Tsinino Kumpapale, Tony Braxton, Let It Flow.
0: Yeah.
2: Let It Go.
0: Let It Flow, Let It Go, my man. Let It Flow.
2: To the song book specialist.
0: Yeah. That's the way it is, my man. Good morning to you, yeah, Mr. Mutsuning. And let's do

what we can, what we can, right here on the Mother Station for the people. That's your song, my brother. Selling down the memory lane, that's our forte today. Evoking all those beautiful memories. Good morning.

0: beautiful song requested by Mr. Mutsune himself, no doubt, man. Let it flow, don't flow, let it flow. Yeah, don't just like not let it, yeah, stop, let it flow.
1: Greetings, my brother.
0: Greetings, it's my good day. Sister. Yeah,
1: it's 5-2 weekend.
0: Yes,
1: I would like you to play me tweet. Oops, oh my, oh my god, it's a whole.
0: Yeah, true that.
1: And thank you for the nice track. I'm not a good fan of gospel, but that track rocked.
0: Yeah.
1: Have a beautiful day. Thank you.

0: Bye.
1: Thank you so much, my lovely sister. Tweet, oops, oh ma, there goes my stat. Yeah, dropping to my feet. The Southern Hummingbird coming down right here on my station for the people. Of course, man, this is like, you know, DRBO in the morning. Good morning to each and everyone listening at this point in time.

0: Good morning, my waka.
1: Yo, yo, Shumpo, what's up? Yeah, yeah. What's up?
0: Yeah. We go back.
1: Yeah.
0: To the memory lane.
1: Of course, my
0: it's
1: man.
0: It's for breakfast day.
1: Yes.
0: Yeah. I want to request a song by Zola Seve.
1: Okay.
0: Toto Fabula.
1: Okay.
0: Yeah.
1: Okay.
0: You remember the days when that song was a song.
1: All right, my good man.
0: Have a wonderful day, my waka.
1: All right. Thank you so much, my brother.
2: Yes, sir. So the return, Baba.

Selling it down the memory lane, that's what we do. 10 minutes before we reach it to the hour, 6 o'clock on the dot. Agatha Mutibidi Mbeka is the one to give us the news bulletin at the top of the hour. So yes, Christina Milan, I say, or say I.

Christina Milian, Ultimate Radio. Yes, yes, yes, yes. That's the way it is, man. Christina Milian, one of the American singers, songwriter, and actress, man, following a number of like minor television and film roles in the late 90s, man. So Milian made her recording debut on American Rapper's Ja Rule's 2000 single, That Is Like Between Me and You, which picked, man, at number 11 on a Billboard Hot 100. Yes, man. She's like gorgeous one, yeah? Yeah. Yeah, that's like, no, I remember one of the beautiful movies. Yeah, Love Don't Cost a Thing.

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8: The ultimate news bulletin at 600 hours by Agatha Motibidi Mpeka. Good morning. His Majesty King Dedzia III says in Africa today, millions of families continue to face the combined impacts of climate change conflict, economic shocks, and environmental degradation, leaving communities with uncertainty. Yet Africa is rich in knowledge, innovation, natural resources, and rich people whose resilience continues to inspire the world. His Majesty said this in his keynote address at the high-level roundtable of the Strategic Partnerships and Diplomatic Dialogue convened by the International Federation of Red Cross and Red Crescent Societies, IFRC,

0: Sea, the Kenya Red Cross and the British High Commission, saying discussions on food insecurity need to focus on the strengths that communities already have instead of what they lack. Citing strong foundation built on knowledge, determination and hope, he called on African countries and partners to invest in people and long-term solutions rather than rely solely on humanitarian aid to address food insecurity. The high-level roundtable brought together governments, diplomats, donors and development partners to discuss investment and resilience in response to Africa's worsening food crisis. The Right Honourable the Prime Minister Ntsokwane Matekane stresses that Africa's economic transformation would be achieved through stronger partnerships, collaboration and entrepreneurship. He said this during the Business Investment Forum, which convened Lesotho and Nigeria's business community, intended to share ideas and showcase Lesotho's investment opportunities for Nigeria at a meeting held in Abuja, Nigeria yesterday, adding that Lesotho is known for her rich natural resources such as water, thriving diamond industry, renewable energy, as well as wool and mohair, which are likely to attract business and investment. The Right Honourable the Prime Minister said Lesotho is therefore an attractive investment destination and is ready to partner with Nigeria in advancing its economic development through the African Continental Free Trade. He stressed that this vision could be achieved if African countries work in unison. He also indicated that Lesotho is committed to building a private sector-led economy with a strong focus on empowering women and youth-owned businesses. The forum brought together the Minister of Trade, Industry and Business Development and the Minister of Foreign Affairs and International Relations from Lesotho. Business community for both countries, Lesotho National Development Corporation and Nigeria Chamber of Commerce. The Minister of Health, Honorable Mamokete Ntshege, urges people who understand the importance of blood donation to educate those who do not, in an effort to raise awareness and strengthen public understanding of the need for regular blood donation. Honorable Ntshege made these remarks yesterday during a blood donation campaign organized by the Ministry of Health through the Blood Bank, saying the country continues to face the challenge of lives being lost due to shortage of blood. She therefore appealed to Basotho to make blood donation a regular practice in order to help save lives. A lab scientist at the blood bank, Mr. Tapelo Siswai, said eligible blood donor has to be between the age of 16 and 60 and must have sufficient blood levels to ensure they remain healthy after donating, pleading with Basotho to donate blood in an effort to save lives. The Ministry of Information, Communication, Science, Technology and Innovation, in partnership with the Lesotho Communications Authority, LCA, and other stakeholders, launched the Interim National Computer Security Incident Response Team and the inaugural National Cyber Security Forum under the theme Securing Lesotho's Digital Frontier Through Collective Intelligence. Speaking at the launch, the Minister of Information, Communication, Science, Technology and Innovation, Honorable Ntate Morosi, said the initiative marks an important step towards building a digitally empowered, economically confident and resilient Lesotho for future generations. LCA Chief Executive Officer Mr. Nizam Ghulam and Econet Telecom Lesotho Chief Executive Officer Mr. Dennis Plachis agreed that cybersecurity is no longer only an ICT issue but a national priority. He maintained that the success of the national cybersecurity program will depend on trust, cooperation, and collaboration among government, the private sector, academia, and the public. This concludes our news bulletin for this hour. Once again, I'm Agatha Mutibidi Mpeg. Catch the next bulletin coming up at 700 hours.
1: And now, your financial indicators.
0: Crossing over to the money markets, a rand is trading at 16 maluti 68 cents against a dollar, at 22 maluti 28 cents against a pound, at 19 maluti 13 cents against a euro, at 11 maluti 60 cents against an Australian dollar, and 10 cent against a Chinese yuan.
1: It's time for the ultimate weather report.

0: Looking at our weather forecast, it is partly cloudy and cold to very cold this morning with frost, with fog in most places and frost at some places. Wind is light southeasterly. It is expected to be fine with some clouds over the eastern and some central parts and cool to cold, but very cold at some places in the highlands during the day. Wind is expected to be light southerly. Checking on our maximum temperatures, Maseru is at 17 degrees Celsius, Moshoeshoe 1 at 16, Mafikeng at 14, Mwalisuk at 13, Kluting at 11, Gachasneck as well as Mokgotlong at 8 degrees Celsius, Oxbow at 2, Botabote and Leribe are at 16 degrees Celsius, Beria at 17, Tabazega at 9, while Simongkong is at 4 degrees Celsius.
1: Morning.
0: Hi, good morning.
1: How are you?
0: I'm actually good.
1: All right, lovely. Yeah, It's been a foggy day. Foggy morning.
0: Mm-hmm.
1: Yeah, it's been like that. And it was like hard to travel to some other people. So they should make sure that, okay, they drive safe. Yeah. So, hey, I'm just busy looking at other places like Mzansi. You know, like Mzansi has been on the news like for quite a while now. And now people are complaining. You know why they are complaining? You know the grants they always get, right?
0: Mm.
1: The grants, and now it's going to be limited to one pregnancy.
0: Oh, really?
1: Yeah, it's going to. So now they are complaining, you know, it's going to be limited to one pregnancy. Should you just like have the kids, that means, okay, you're going to be helped only with like meaningful things like your diapers, your toiletries, your what, no more money.
0: Is it going to start with the new moms or
1: yes,
0: they're just going to revise?
1: No, no,
0: they, it altogether, because there are people who already get grants for a number of children.
1: Of children. That's what I'm saying. It's like saying that, okay, they're going to stop doing that. So
0: that's why I'm asking.
1: Yeah, they're revising
0: it.
1: Yeah, they're revising it.
0: So it's going to affect even those who already have, or maybe who are already taking the grants.
1: Yes, who are already taking the grants. It's only, just like it's going to be minimal to only one pregnancy. So
0: it's
1: should you be,
0: because there are people, there are some who are just more into, I'll just have more kids so that I get
1: more. Yeah. So now you have more kids so that you get more. So now if it's just like, you know, stops at one and then the other ones, then you will have to get your nappies, your toiletries, your God, the essentials. No more.
0: Maybe you could start with the new moms.
1: Yes, know? That's
0: because
1: what I'm saying.
0: You're saying,
1: yes,
0: even those, I guess there are already people who have multiple kids.
1: Yes.
0: And
1: who are getting grant. Yeah, grant. Yeah, it's going to be stopped.
0: This is why I was saying,
1: they revise it.
0: It would just have been better if they say, starting from now, though the new moms, you know, will only get it if you register for the first time.
1: Yeah.
0: Starting from now.
1: Yeah.
0: It should just, you know, it should just be restricted to one.
1: One child. Yeah. No, it's going to affect even those ones who just like blend over. Okay, fine. I'll have the grand year one. One, two, three, four, five.
0: They're fixing the economy.
1: So now they're just like, oh, God, oh, please. Oh. I'm like, you see now.
0: It's too bad.
1: Yeah,
0: it's
1: no.
0: Too sad.
1: Yeah, no.
0: I haven't heard of it.
1: Yeah.
0: And,
1: no, but like, look how we're living here. Mm. You don't even get a grant for your one kid. You don't even, you understand what I'm saying? You it's all up to you to like raise your own kid.
0: I'm just more into those who did it intentionally. That,
1: yeah.
0: You know, they'll have more kids so that they can get more.
1: Yeah. Ash, you see what I mean? Kid number one, 350, kid number, you know, just like make your own salary. But to raise a kid is like quite difficult. I don't know how they see it. I don't know how they see it. Anyway, that's the way it is. Ladies and gentlemen, it seems like now, yeah, there's a whole lot of like no debate in Mzansi right now, man. Yeah, about like, that cut off the SASSA grants. Yeah, yo. So it's been said that, okay, the agreed grants should be limited to one pregnancy, but proposed something most of the debate had missed entirely. Instead of like going cash support, every baby born in South Africa should like receive a care box at birth. That is like containing nappies, the blanket, birth essentials, and toiletries. So you know what I mean? Yeah. So they also pointed out that, okay, this isn't a new idea. And they noted that several other countries already provided like newborn care packages with like nappies as like, you know, standard practice, ensuring every child receives the same essential at birth, regardless of their parents' income or eligibility to that's like for grants. So yeah. So now it's just like

0: after another debate. Yeah, Kima Tata. 11 minutes gone after the hour, 6 o'clock on the dot. At 20 minutes, we're checking out what is happening as we're looking into like some of today's incidents. And after that, we'll be having sports updates. And be with us right here on Mighty Station for the people. This is What Left John, one of the brothers, man, who just like wanted to be a president of Haiti. You know what I mean? Yeah, I just wanted to be a president. You know, some of the celebrities that wanted to be president. I remember Wyclef. I remember Eto. I remember who else was there? Oh, I remember Kanye West as well. Diallo is the name of the song, you know, coming down.
1: The valley of the shadow of death, I fear no evil, for thou art with me, thy rod with me.

0: Diallo, Diallo, this is Leguat Left Ultimate Radio. Good morning to each and everyone joining us this very morning time. Yes, man. Yeah, this is like one of the brothers, man, who just wanted to be a president in Haiti because he's a Haitian, though, yeah?
1: Oh, yeah, he is.
0: Yeah.
1: He wanted to become a president.
0: Yeah.
1: Oh, that's him, like, and Kanye. Kanye, like Kanye West also wanted to become a president.
0: Like Samuel Eto as well.
1: Oh, Eto.
0: Yeah.
1: Yes. But do you think they have the political or leadership prowess to become?
0: I don't know, man. They just like thought, okay. Leaders? No, they thought, okay, yeah, we have money, we can just like be president. Like Donald Trump.
1: An influence.
0: Like Donald Trump.
1: Donald doesn't really have any leadership skills.
0: Yeah, no, that's what I'm saying. Because, like, you know, it's just like, no, if I want to be a president in the United States, I can be a president. Yeah. And he became one.
1: He's a boss.
0: You remember last time, like the first time he was just like got elected.
1: Yeah.
0: Yeah.
1: So back in 2015, 16.
0: Yeah. So I believe
1: in office.
0: Yeah. I believe it only happened because he was like against Hillary.
1: Yeah, he was.
0: You understand?
1: So you know, he was actually against Obama.
0: No, Hillary.
1: Yeah. Oh, right now.
0: No, it was after Obama.
1: Oh, it was after Obama.
0: Yeah, and then it was like, you know, the Democrats placed Hillary.
1: Oh.
0: And then he was against Hillary.
1: Oh yeah, that was Hillary. Yeah.
0: So you know, when it comes to like, you know, women president, so you know, like even women look, not Hillary. We'd rather go for that one. You understand what I'm saying? That's how it is. Yeah, that was like the main thing, yeah.
1: But there's one thing that I've actually noticed.
0: Yeah.
1: Back in 2016-17 he was up against a woman.
0: Yes.
1: Same thing happened with Kamala Harris.
0: Kamala
1: Harris.
0: Yeah,
1: remember her.
0: Yeah.
1: Also, he was actually up against against him, and he won.
0: Yeah, because
1: he won.
0: Yeah, he won. Like that. And then when he was just like against, you know, like this one who just left, and I commanded that team.
1: Which one?
0: Biden.
1: Joe.
0: Then Biden became the president.
1: Yeah, Joe had to challenge him.
0: I don't know. That's why I'm saying now. Yeah, and then Biden became a president.
1: I think if they want to unseat him, it's always best to send a male candidate. Rather than send a female candidate. I could tell that Kamala wasn't gonna win.
0: And it's It's like he's always looking. Oh, no,
1: there's an opportunity.
0: Oh no, they're placing a woman. You know, I'm gonna take it. I'm gonna take it because of 1, 2, 3, 4.
1: What a Helen Z.
0: Ladies and gentlemen, let's remind you that, okay, man, with the 7.1 magnitude earthquake that struck Nagasaki, southern Japan, man, toppled houses and split open streets in a small city of, like, you know, Yatsushiro. But town official, that is like Akio Matsushita, is almost like worried about like the invisible threat from the lack of water power amid the the punishing summer heat.
1: Mm.
0: So many of the Portsmouth cities, roughly 58,000 households, were still without like running water and power.

0: Yeah, this very day. So 2 days since the earthquake hit, like, no, that is like Kamatomo, that is like Kamamoto. That's like prefecture killing at least like no 17 people. Yeah,
1: Ish.
0: ish, you know, like ish,
1: Hey,
0: the
1: Japan, you know
0: Japanese.
1: I love Japan,
0: Yeah,
1: but when it comes to
0: Matsushita.
1: earthquakes,
0: Yeah, no, Matsushita,
1: hey,
0: Yutsushiro.
1: the tsunamis, city of
0: Yeah.
1: Hiroshima, Yokohama,
0: Yamaha,
1: hey, that's why I also love the Japanese
0: Suzuki,
1: names. Shintaro Mochizuki. Yeah, it is Suzuki. Yeah.
0: Yuki. All right, so you do, my man.
1: Everything's
0: All
1: okay,
0: right,
1: buddy.
0: it's our problem,
1: Everything's
0: man.
1: okay.
0: Yeah,
1: Yeah.
0: it's just like Asian people to drive safely and carefully. You know
1: They
0: what I
1: have
0: mean?
1: to.
0: With us like
1: They
0: this,
1: have to.
0: yeah, there's a thick fog. Yeah, that is a really encompassing our town at the moment of time. I don't know other places, but we
1: Yeah.
0: know like Maseru is totally engulfed by a fog.
1: Yeah.
0: Yeah.
1: So avoid overspeeding. Also pay
0: Yeah.
1: attention. There's a lot of pedestrians out there.
0: Yeah, true
1: Careful.
0: that. True that.
1: Yeah.
0: All right, today in history, checking out Mahlomola J. Let's see, says like, okay, today that is like back in 2013, 1930 actually, FIFA World Cup final was like the culmination of the inaugural International Football Championship. So Uruguay defeated Argentina 4-2 at the that is like Estadio Centenario in Montevideo. Yes. Oh. What? Becoming the first ever FIFA World Cup champions. So now FIFA chose Uruguay as the host to celebrate the century, that is like centenary of the country's first, that is like a constitution. So workers built the massive Estadio Centenario in less than a year. It held about like no 90,000 spectators for the final match. So Uruguay had already won gold medals at the 1924 and 28 Summer Olympics, making them the dominant global football power of the era. So 10 of thousands of Argentines, yeah, fans across the river played by boat, yeah, to Montevideo, yeah, chanting a Victoria Monte. That is like victory or death. You understand? So this like rivalry was so intense that the teams could not agree on which ball to use. So FIFA, compromised. Argentina provided the ball for the first half, and Uruguay provided the ball for the second half. So that's how it went down. So now, back in 1970, we found that, okay, in July 1970, immediately following his graduation from University of Botswana, Lesotho, and Swaziland, UBLS, now called the National University of Lesotho, NUL, after he completed his Bachelor of Arts degree in Education, BA. That is like, and CCE, that is like future Lesotho Prime Minister. Bakathembo Cicity was arrested and imprisoned by the then Lesotho Prime Minister Leboa Jonathan regime due to his like political activism with the opposition Basutoland Congress Party BCP. So the arrest occurred during the highly volatile period in Lesotho's history. So earlier that year, in January 1970, the ruling Prime Minister Leboa Jonathan anticipated losing the country's first post-independence general election to BCP. And in response, Jonathan annulled the election, declared a state of emergency, suspended the constitution, and of course, systematically imprisoned prominent BCP politicians, activists, yeah, and youth organizers like Musisi, who consolidated absolute power. So now Musisi remained in state custody for over a year until his release on November the 14th, 1971. He eventually went on to serve as the country's prime minister from 1998 to 2012, and again in 2015 to 2017. Innovating from that, we're checking out back in 2021 at the legendary Tianning, born jazz musician and songwriter Tshepo Tola, affectionately known as like the Village Pope, was laid to rest at a state-burked official funeral that took place at the Heroes Ark in Thababosiu. So Tola passed away at the age of like 67 on July the 15th, 2021, due to COVID-19 complications. His final send-off was like originally scheduled for July 23rd. However, the Lesotho government, under the tutelage of the then country's Prime Minister, Dr. Moeketsi Majorum, intervened to elevate the burial to an official state funeral, moving the date to Friday, July the 30th, 2021, to allow for a proper logistical and diplomatic arrangements. So the ceremony was like attended by like high-ranking officials, including His Majesty King Letsio III, the then Prime Minister, Dr. Majoro, and Julius Malema.

The leader of the South Africa's Economic Freedom Fighters was like physically present, and prior to the service, Malema publicly praised the village pope for his like monumental impact on the liberation and culture of Southern Africa. So in his speech, His Majesty King Letsie III praised Tola as a person for all who blessed the entire world with his music and put Lesotho on the international map. So that's how things are just going on. So ladies and gentlemen, let's prep ourselves for, that is like a four.

0: map. So that's how things are just going on. So ladies and gentlemen, let's prep ourselves for that is for the sports update at 30 minutes after the hour of six, man, with the voice of Stable Steps. Yeah, with whom we just like now blessing you with all the necessities this morning. It's our forte today. We're sailing down the memory lane, my man. Yeah,
1: yeah,
0: yeah. We gotta do what we gotta do.
1: Definitely.
0: So we'd like to welcome you to the 211th day of the year, and we still have like 154 days left in 2026, my good people. And let's do what we can, as we just like now, yeah, got blessed, yeah, with the life we have this very day. Let's do this as we're progressing with the show. No, let's do this. Yes.

0: Blue Control, yeah, with an album like called So Blue, Hit 'Em Up Style, Ultimate Radio, oops, yeah, that's the way things are going, Ultimate Radio, let's do this, man, as we head into the sports update, right now, right here, let's do this, oh my God.
1: And now, it's time for the Ultimate Sports Report.

Thank you so much, Debo. Good morning to the world. Today's a Thursday, my favorite day. Throwback, a day before my favorite. You know I love Fridays for a reason. But anyway, today we have a couple of items, you know, prepared for you in our sports report. Obviously, we would always want to make sure that we cover the best stories ever from Southern Africa to the rest of the world to see what is happening in the world of sports. There's a lot. Ladies football, tennis. We're also going to be touching a little bit on some of the statements which I believe have been laid out there to make others aware, especially when it comes to CAF inter-club competitions. Like, hey, pass up. This is how things may turn out, especially in 2026-2027 season. We're going to start first with Rulani Mokoena. We saw an interesting game that played just yesterday. He was actually playing against one team from Turkey. I think he just wanted to set a little bit of a, just to make others aware that, hey, watch out. This could potentially happen to you. First of all, let me just break it down. He's just left Al-Ittihad Tripoli of Libya just to join a new team in Egypt in Pyramids FC. Remember Pyramids? That's the same team that knocked out Mamelodi Sundowns in the final to win the first CAF Champions League title during that time. So they have actually employed him now. He's a new manager for them. And he has actually played a couple of friendly matches ahead of the new season. They finished top of the Egyptian League. They would want to finish top of the Egyptian League again, I know. And apart from that, they've just lost one of their best players in Fiston Mayele. He's the guy who destroyed Orlando Pirates the season before. You know, Orlando Pirates was on fire, I remember. But, you know, they destroyed Orlando Pirates and they knocked them out of the CAF Champions League. So he's out. Probably he's still trying to find a replacement for him because he was their talisman. He's got so many goals in the CAF Champions League. Probably at some point he was running for the Golden Boot, if I still remember. But he's no more part of the club. But he's still able to produce all these positive results. Yeah, he was actually playing up against Alaya Spor all the way from Turkey. Remember, this team is playing in the League One of Turkey. That's like the top tier league in Turkey. They won by 2-0. That was really a commanding lead, honestly, looking at it. The reason why I'm saying this is because I saw that Mamelodi Sundowns were playing MC Alger. That's the same team that Rulani was actually coaching before he left, right? Now, looking at it, Sundowns lost 2-0 to the same team. And it raised a lot of questions, especially with regards to African glory. Everyone wants to win the CAF Champions League. But anyway, you know, there's going to be pundits out there trying to analyze how the matches went and why it's so important sometimes not really consider some of these results because they are not really going to count. What counts here is how much points you're likely going to be accumulating or likely are going to accumulate during or throughout the season. So we're about to start a fresh season. Obviously, we'll see how far they will go. But Rulani is setting a statement. Watch out for Pyramids FC. Luckily, in the meantime, remember they got their request revoked by CAF. They wanted to request CAF to allow them to play in the CAF Champions League just because we had 10 teams from Africa that were playing in the World Cup. Come on, man. You failed to qualify. If you finish third in the Egyptian League, we know that you have to play in the Confederations Cup. And we do not want to see you play in the CAF Champions League until you redeem yourself. Yes, until you redeem yourself. If you cannot redeem yourself, Anyway, let us move on to other news that seems to be breaking straight out of Africa. We're still talking about, not Africa per se, Glasgow, but representation of Africa in Glasgow Commonwealth Games. Here we're going for the general news. Of course, after 7 o'clock, I believe we're going to be touching on Team Lesotho and see how far they've actually gone, especially with regards to Glasgow. Are we winning or are we losing? What exactly is happening out there? It looks like Africa continues to impress. I've seen that South Africa as well, Nigeria are leading in that regard. Looking at it, you'll see that

they are currently ranking at number 6 as well as number 7 with regards to number 5 and number 6 rather. Number 5 is Nigeria, followed by South Africa at number 6. With regards to the total tally of trophies, yes, that has been won this far. Yes, total number of trophies that has been won this far. So things are really going well for them. Anyway, let us just have a look at some of the players, especially from Nigeria. Then we're going to cross over to South Africa and see how things are really looking like out there. We are really proud. I'm an African. That's why I'm proud to see Africans, other Africans, winning medals out there, especially on the international stage. Yes. So we have Fela Shele, Oluwafemi, in women's heavyweight lifting. She won gold for Nigeria. Yeah, she won gold for Nigeria. There's a lot of heavyweight women in Nigeria, apparently. That's why I was even scared when we went to WAFCON, or Africa Cup of Nations, that these women are physically structured compared to our ladies this side. But we still have, you know, some structured ladies this side as well. We just have to find them and push them into the sport, because we need them, even though they're relatively shorter than the Nigerian women. Now, let us continue with our list of award winners here. These are the podium finishers. We see that Esther Nogu also won an award. That's the women's lightweight. This is weightlifting. She also won a gold medal under the same category. Now let us move on to the men's category and see how things are literally look like. In the men's category, things seems to be lighting up a little bit. We have it's actually Ruwan. Idris Ruwan, yes, in the men's heavyweight lifting, also won a gold medal for Nigeria. And in another one, we see that Rita Ferdinand. Yes, Rita Ferdinand. It's actually mixed here. There's a mix of both women and men. Also won it's a gold medal. Yes, it's actually a gold medal for Nigeria. There's actually a lot of them who won the gold medal. I think what I may have to do now is to go count in total at least how many gold medals they may have won, especially in weightlifting for both men and women. There's just a lot. Now let us cross over to South Africa. I see that South Africa also seems to be getting much more of their gold medals directly from swimming. Yeah, directly from swimming. These are the sports or activities that they seem to be dominating in. And also I've seen also in athletics as well that they are dominating. Backstroke 200 meters, another gold medal that has been registered by South Africa by Peter Kotzier, all the way from South Africa. I think Kotzier has been registering multiple medals for South Africa. There's another gold that he has in the backstroke, this time around in the 50 meters category. So it shows you that definitely Peter Kotzier, one of the best when it comes to swimming. Nathan Hedricks, yes, Nathan Hedricks also has been pretty much pivotal in swimming. That's S1300 meters freestyle. Also, Nathan was able to win a gold medal for South Africa. Let us go down and have a look at the total medals that they've actually accumulated, because I realize that this is a very long list. I may not be able to go through all this list entirely. In fact, it is delaying me. Now, Australia. Yes, Australia is still leading with 47 gold medals. They have 21 silver medals. Yes, and 35 bronze. So it shows you how committed they are, especially in preparation for this major tournament. Canada, currently at number 2. They have 14. Look at the gap between number 1 and number 2. That's a very giant gap. I mean, 36 slots between number 1 and number 2. That's a very giant gap. Canada, sitting at 14 gold medals. They have only 11 silver medals. And if you look at it, they have 14 bronze medals. I'm not sure if they'll be able to catch up, but pretty much towards the end of the tournament, we'll find out who else has actually accumulated more. England, they come out third now. They are sitting at 12 gold medals, 27 silver and 17 bronze. At number 4, we have Scotland sitting at 9 gold medals.

also have 7 silver. They have only 7 bronze medals. Now, Nigeria, representing Africa, sitting at number 5, 7 gold medals that they've actually won, mainly from weightlifting. Like, we have actually touched a bit on that. And they have 5 silver medals and 2 bronze medals. Now, let us cross over to South Africa. South Africa is sitting at number 6. They have a total of 6 gold medals. Most of them are coming from athletics as well as swimming. And we have 8 silver medals, and finally 8 bronze medals. That's for South Africa. And yeah, followed by Malaysia. Yes, Malaysia have a total of 6 gold medals, 2 silver and 3 bronze. And who else comes after Malaysia is India, and then followed by New Zealand as well as Jamaica. That's how things are looking like. Yeah, so Jamaica also is among the best performers or participants currently in the the Commonwealth Games. Now, we're done with the Commonwealth Games. We're crossing over to the ladies soccer that is currently underway in Morocco. Remember, we're talking Africa Cup of Nations for the ladies. Nigeria is trying to defend their honor because they are the ones who has actually won it recently, so they'll be defending their title. Despite that, that was not gonna stop Ghana from winning over Cape Verde. You know, I was putting my money on Cape Verde yesterday. I wanted them to win that match. But, you know, the Ghanaians, when it comes to football, they are really, really good. They actually beat them 2-0. And they were able to secure a better position in their table. Yes, we'll definitely get down to the tables and get to see how the log standings are shuffling. Now, Cameroon were playing up against Mali. That's another great match, you know, that was playing last night. Cameroon won that match by 2-1. That means now we have a little bit of a shuffled Group D. Yes. So we have completed all the first matches in all the group stages. Yes, Group A up until Group D. We'll be looking forward to the fixture in Group in the second fixtures, of course, for the group stages. But before we move on to the fixture for today, let us have a look at the log standings. Yes. On top in Group A is Morocco, the host. They are taking advantage of the home ground. There's a lot of crowds that is actually supporting them. They are at home. Why not? We have Algeria at number 2, Senegal is at number 3, and number 4 is Kenya. Kenya could potentially get eliminated here, looking at the giants they're playing up against. Morocco could potentially win this group. Remember, only 2 are going to qualify for the next phase. Because we have 16, if you chop it into half, it's easy for you to get 8. So there's no way we're going to be having like the third place playoffs or best placed number 3 that is likely going to be going to the playoffs in order to secure a spot within the quarterfinals. No, that is not going to happen. And it's for the first time that AFCON, especially for women, is running with a total of 16 teams. Yes, previously we have heard 12, which had to push us in that direction, of course, in order to qualify teams to the quarterfinals and then the semifinals, straight to the finals. Now let us move our focus straight to Group B. In Group B, Cote d'Ivoire, Ivory Coast, currently leading. They are currently on top, followed by Tanzania. South Africa is at number 3. They lost a match to Tanzania. That's another upset. That was the first upset that I predicted. And now I've heard a statement by the South African coach, Desiree Dawson. She was talking about how they have to win their remaining matches. Remember, they still have to play Burkina Faso, right, and Cote d'Ivoire. And they have to win these matches. Remember that Cote d'Ivoire is not an easy opposition. Same thing applies to Burkina Faso. I know Faso lost to Cote d'Ivoire, but that doesn't mean that it's going to be an easy target for South Africa. So they really have to win all the remaining matches if they want to finish within the second spot. Right now, it hasn't really taken, you know, a great shape. We have to wait for a couple of games in order to see who is dropping and who is likely climbing. In Group C, things are really interesting. Zambia, the Copa Ladies of Zambia, representing Southern Africa right there on top. Followed by Malawi. You know, Malawians made me very proud after they won that match against Nigeria. It's like, oh, they upset Nigeria. These are the title holders. Also, Nigeria has to win all the remaining matches if they want to stay in the tournament. Remember, the major title here is, if you make it to the semifinals, you have already qualified for the World Cup in 2027 in Brazil. So you have to win all the matches. Malawi, number 2, Nigeria, number 3, Egypt at number 4. They're actually at the bottom. They were stunned. Yes, they were heavily stunned by, who are they playing up against? But I know they lost 6-0. I was like, okay, I did not saw that one coming.

0: considering how good Egypt could be, especially with international football. Now let's cross over to Group D. We have Ghana in Group D. They are leading, yes, after that commanding lead over Cape Verde were unable to upset them. But yeah, man, we'll definitely see what's going to come up in the remaining fixture in the group stages. Cameroon currently at number 2 after winning that match against Mali 2-1. Mali number 3. We know how hard it is for this group to maintain this structure. This should be a bit of shuffle that should happen here, especially after match day 2 and match day 3. Let us have a look at the fixture that is actually slated for today. Yeah, today we're looking at a match in Group A. Senegal is playing Kenya. I don't know, maybe Kenya can find their way back, because this Senegal team is not as good as I thought. Yeah, it's not as good as I thought, but the Kenyans as well, they're not as good. They're not as sharp. But this is football. Anything can happen. So it's about tactics. This match is set to start at 7 o'clock in the evening. There's another match. Morocco is playing Algeria. It's the Battle of the Northern footballers. Let me just put it that way. 10 o'clock is the kickoff time for this match. Also, Morocco has to continue winning all of their matches if they were to continue sitting on top of Group A. Algeria, if they want to maintain their second spot, also have to win the match, and it's highly unlikely. So one of these teams is going to drop to the third spot, whether we like it or not. That's the way it is. So we're looking forward to this interesting clash. If you want to watch some of these games, they are available on DStv variety channels, on DStv streaming services. Also, I believe they are available on the following platforms: CAF TV. If you haven't registered, just go and register. There's also FIFA Plus, maybe on YouTube as well, just a couple of highlights. But as for live matches, I believe you're going to find them there. SABC Plus app, if you don't have it, then obviously it's one option that you may consider if you really want to follow up on some of these events. But we're done. 5 minutes after 7 o'clock, we're touching on the latest studies coming from Glasgow with regards to Team Lesotho. Yes, there's a couple of eliminations, and also we have a couple of breakthroughs that we would like to share with you. So if you just woke up now, good morning. Once again, we are the Masters at Work.
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4: All right, it's 10 minutes before we reach 2 hours, 7 o'clock on the dot. And remember, that's okay. We just like wanted you to check on our Facebook page, where we just like wanted to know from you, what's one thing in Lesotho that has like stayed the same, yeah, for far too long? Oh, God, yeah.
0: Repeat that again.
4: Yeah. What's that one thing? Yeah, it's a Retro Thursday today. So yes, what's that one thing in the country or in Lesotho that has like stayed the same for far too long?

0: Poor cheap politics. I always say that. Ay, man, they're no more fun anymore. People are really dying out here. People are suffering.
1: Yeah,
0: we are falling behind as a country. And some people find it to be fun.
1: All right, so now, like, you know, you're in the same sentiments, like, you know, or Sab Zangwana Musoto says, like, population, that is like population of unemployment. So
0: yeah.
1: It is still a problem, and that has, like, stayed for years.
0: Yeah.
1: So now I'm prepping myself for work, and I'm thinking of taking a public transport today. Another one says, like, Kimanke Mohopochani says, good morning.
0: Hi.
1: Hlotemane Hunale Liling. Oh, ona le constable ling le constable. What is that?
0: Constable. Ka le constable.
1: Enyane no. That's like Khotemane hona le
0: constable
1: enyane. Enyane te le le tjena na. After junction ya passport office on the right. Maono o fetu how fetu ho hang. Okay, another one says, please work on your jingles and lidile like elata radio Lesotho. they've been there forever. We yet had them, like, we had them 20 mamang, it's 2025, 2026. Yeah. Again, we're still like listening to the same things. I'm with you right there, man. I'm with you right there, man. We just like talked about this like a number of times anyway. It's all good, it's all happening. Ultimate Radio, we are together, and let's make sure that's okay. We just like do things properly, and another one that we just like wanted to lash out right away is the song. It's all good, it's all happening. It's one of the beautiful songs, EVE.

0: Ladies and gentlemen, that's what we do in the morning time. We pop in them fans, the G-Unit right here. Yeah. You know how we get rich or die trying. Better get rich or die trying. 7 o'clock on the dot is our time. So let's go to the newsroom. Check out what exactly is transpiring from there.
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2: The ultimate news bulletin at 700 hours by Agatha Motibidi Mbeka. Good morning. His Majesty King Letsie III says in Africa today, millions of families continue to face the combined impacts of climate change conflict, economic shocks and environmental degradation, leaving communities with uncertainty. Yet Africa is rich in knowledge, innovation, natural resources and rich people whose resilience continues to inspire the world. His Majesty said this in his keynote address at the high-level roundtable of the Strategic Partnerships and Diplomatic Dialogue convened by the International Federation of Red Cross and Red Crescent Societies, IFRC, the Kenya Red Cross and the British High Commission, saying discussions

0: and food insecurity need to focus on the strengths that communities already have instead of what they lack. Citing strong foundation built on knowledge, determination and hope, he called on African countries and partners to invest in people and long-term solutions rather than rely solely on humanitarian aid to address food insecurity. The high-level roundtable brought together governments, diplomats, donors and development partners to discuss investment and resilience in response to Africa's worsening food crisis. The Right Honourable the Prime Minister Ntsokwane Samuel Madikane stressed that Africa's economic transformation would be achieved through stronger partnerships, collaboration and entrepreneurship. He said this during the Business and Investment Forum, which convened Lesotho and Nigeria's business community intended to share ideas and showcase Lesotho's investment opportunities for Nigeria at a meeting held in Abuja, Nigeria yesterday, adding that Lesotho is known for her rich natural resources such as water, thriving diamond industry, renewable energy, as well as wool and mohair, which are likely to attract business and investment. The Right Honourable the Prime Minister said Lesotho is therefore an attractive investment destination and is ready to partner with Nigeria in advancing its economic development through the African Continental Free Trade. He stressed that this vision could be achieved if African countries work in unison. He also indicated that Lesotho is committed to building a private sector-led economy with a strong focus on empowering women and youth-owned businesses. The forum brought together the Minister of Trade, Industry and Business Development and the Minister of Foreign Affairs and International Relations from Lesotho, business community from both countries, Lesotho National Development Corporation and Nigeria Chamber of Commerce. The Minister of Health, Honourable Mamokete Ntshege, urges people who understand the importance of blood donation to educate those who do not in an effort to raise awareness and strengthen public understanding of the need for regular blood donation. Honourable Ntshege made these remarks yesterday during a blood donation campaign organised by the Minister of Health through the Blood Bank, saying the country continues to face the challenge of lives being lost due to shortage of blood. She therefore appealed to Basotho to make blood donation a regular practice in order to save lives. A lab scientist at the Blood Bank, Mr. Tapelo Siswai, said eligible blood donor has to be between the ages of 16 and 60 and must have sufficient blood levels to ensure they remain healthy after donating, pleading with Basotho to donate blood in an effort to save lives. The Ministry of Information, Communications, Science, Technology and Innovation, in partnership with the Lesotho Communications Authority, LCA, and other stakeholders, launched the Interim National Computer Security Incident Response Team and the inaugural National Cybersecurity Forum under the theme, Securing Lesotho's Digital Frontier Through Collective Intelligence. Speaking at the launch, the Minister of Information, Communications, Science, Technology and Innovation, Honourable Ntati Morosi, said the initiative marks an important step towards building a digitally empowered, economically confident and resilient Lesotho for future generations. LCA Chief Executive Officer Mr. Nizam Ghulam and Econet Telecom Lesotho Chief Executive Officer Mr. Dennis Plachis agreed that cybersecurity is no longer only an ICT issue but a national priority. He maintained that the success of the National Cybersecurity Program will depend on trust, cooperation and collaboration among government, the private sector, academia and the public. This concludes our news bulletin for this hour. Once again, I'm Agatha Mutibedimpeka. Catch more news coming up at 900 hours.
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0: Looking at our latest financial indicators, a rand is trading at 16 Maludi 68 cents against a dollar, at 22 Maludi 28 cents against a pound, and at 19 Maludi 13 cents against a euro.
1: It's time for the ultimate weather report.
0: Checking on our weather forecast, it is partly cloudy and cold to very cold this morning, with fog in most places and frost at some places. Wind is light southeasterly. It is expected to be fine with some clouds over the eastern and some central parts and cool to cold, but very cold at some places in the highlands during the day. Wind is expected to be light southerly. Checking on our maximum temperatures, Maseru is at 17 degrees Celsius, Moshoeshoe 1 at 16, Mafeting at 14, Mwalisuk at 13, Kuting at 11, Gatshasnek as well as Mokgotlong are at 8 degrees Celsius, Oxbow at 2, Botabota at 16, Leribe at 16, Berea at 17, Tabazaka at 9, while Semongo is at 4 degrees Celsius.
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All right, thank you so much, Debo, and a big shout out to you, Agatha, for the news at the top of the hour. Now, we're jumping straight into the second edition of sports. Thank you so much for joining us this morning. There's a lot that is happening in the world of sports, but I did promise you that we're going to be checking with Team Lesotho out in Glasgow. We are proud of these boys, Debo, and girls. They are making us proud. Just yesterday, I was talking about Kgwahli and the fact that he has actually guaranteed us a bronze medal ahead of the games that he still needs to play in the semifinals. That means if he loses, obviously, we're still going to have a bronze. So he has to win it in order to fight for silver and a gold, which is a very good thing. And I realized that that's not only him. Yeah, we also have Rapela Masalela. This time around, we're talking women's category. Also has promised us a bronze medal. That means she has to win her next fight. Should he win her next fight, definitely he's going to go a little bit higher. We're going silver and gold this time around. I'm really proud of this contingent that we have of athletes that are out there representing Lesotho in Glasgow. And I think one thing is Mama Makodi Senawan also was able to progress to the next phase, even though there was a bit of conflicting information. And I have to really emphasize this, especially with regards to those who are, you know, given a task to give us latest updates with regards to our local players, because there's too many players. I think it's over 3,000 participants out in Glasgow, imagine. So they have to find a way to filter it down and also make sure that they are available for calls for clarification, because some of the information we get on the internet, especially with regards to Team Lesotho, is flawed. And I repeat that again, they have to get us the right information. We should know who is getting eliminated and for what, and who is moving on to the next phase and why. You understand? We really have to fix that. Anyway, Mama Makodi Senawan is the only one who's going to be participating today. It looks like boxing matches were suspended, so they're taking a little bit of a break. When they come back, definitely moving straight into the semifinals. And a big shout out to these two athletes who has actually promised us some some medals. Now, Mama Makodi today, I think that's around 1:45 p.m. She's going to be out there in the field. 400 meters, that's the category that she's usually used to participating in. So these are the semifinals. I do hope and believe that she's going to bring us a gold medal. I think same thing applies to Mofolo as well in that 10,000 meters run. It was a bit hard for him. He actually dominated for the first 23 rounds. So apparently 10,000 meters is 25 rounds. 25. So up until the 23rd round, pretty much dominating. But, you know, he is running with veterans out there. But I did trust that he would definitely deliver a positive result for us. And he did. Yeah, shout out. Definitely going to see him in the next phase. Now, for today, I see that there's a couple of events that are slated in the Glasgow 2026 games. We see that they're going to have the lawn bowls. They're also going to have a netball. There's also going to be a couple of athletics. I believe that's where Mama Makodi Senawan is going to be participating. Then we have weightlifting. This is where you see a lot of Nigerians. Then track cycling and many others. They're actually set up and divided throughout the day. That's the schedule for the day. So if you've been following up on some of these games, you know what to do, man. It's as easy as going on DSTV, on variety channels, as well as DSTV streaming services to find out. From there, you know, to keep up with the International Olympic Committee page and International

athletics page as well as boxing, is it World Boxing? That's where I've seen most of the information, especially with regards to some of our local athletes. And they were giving us more details than our local guys. Come on. We need more extra details. We need to know what is happening out there. Anyway, let us move on to another story that seems to be making headlines. It looks like PSL has released an entire fixture for the season. And we had to look at a couple of fixtures, especially that are beginning on the 1st of August. Yes, so we're going to see the return of the Betway Premiership this coming Saturday. It's for the first time that we're seeing league games coming ahead of the MTN games. Yeah, usually we have MTN 8 games, and then after that, we proceed with the league. But for the first time, it has actually happened in South Africa. Now let's have a look at the fixtures and how it's looking like. 1st of August, this coming Saturday, Orlando Pirates is playing Milford FC. Milford are the newcomers, but I believe that Orlando Pirates is pretty much familiar with this opposition. They've seen them play in the Nedbank Cup. Yes, in the Nedbank Cup. They've actually upset a lot of giants in the Nedbank Cup. Can't remember for sure because I don't have the record, but I know that there were some other, you know, teams in the PSL that were upset by Milford. Milford is a very good team. So they're playing Orlando Pirates in their first fixture. That's what I call the baptism of fire. Yeah, Saturday, 1st August is the date. Golden Arrows also on the same date is playing Chippa United. Golden Arrows is running without Manqoba Mncithi because he left four young Africans or younger out in Tanzania. So they have a new coach now. We'll see how they will fare against Chippa United. Stellenbosch is also up and running. They are playing AmaZulu. Coach Arthur Zwane had an incredible run last season. I know he fell short here and there, but looking at it, definitely is one of the best contenders in the 2026-2027 Betway Premiership season. So, Stellenbosch, you better watch out because Stellenbosch seems to be selling a lot of players. Every season, there's a player that leaves Stellenbosch and they have to go through a process of rebuilding time and time and again. Let us cross over to Sekhukhune United. They're playing Durban City. That's another dangerous opposition, Durban City. They won the Nedbank Cup. They are going to be playing continental football this season. Yeah, they are playing continental football this season alongside the likes of Al Ahly of Egypt and Kaizer Chiefs. Yeah, for the virtue of becoming the Nedbank Cup winners, then they have officially booked a ticket to go and play their football out in Africa. Big shout out to them. Another fixture that is coming up for this coming Saturday, Kruger United is playing up against Kaizer Chiefs. Obviously, Kruger are the newcomers. They have never played the football in the PSL before. Kaizer Chiefs are the veterans. They've been playing their football here. Under the new coach, Fernando de Cruz, what is it that Kaizer Chiefs is going to deliver? They separated with their previous coaches. Ben Khalil, I think he left for Durban City. The other one left for Sekhukhune United. Yeah. But obviously, they have a new coach, different tactics. They went to preseason matches in Europe. I would say they did not really perform poorly. I'm expecting a positive result from this match. Even though, you know, Kaizer Chiefs seems to sometimes fall to some of these smaller teams. It has happened before and I wouldn't be surprised if it happens. I'm not saying it's going to happen. I'm just saying I would definitely be not surprised if it happens. On Sunday, Richards Bay is going to be playing up against Polokwane City. Siwelele, yes, is going to be playing TS Galaxy. This one is also slated for the 2nd of August. There's many other fixtures, of course, slated for other days. But I'm aware that a game that was supposed to be between Mamelodi Sundowns and Marumo Gallants has been postponed because of the delays that has been caused by, one, the passing of Jaden Adams. Number two, they were unable to start their preseason matches early. Therefore, they had to scrap a couple of matches because of that. So, hey, man, that's how it is. That's how it is. In tennis, Ben Shelton continues his run in the Washington DC Open, and it looks like he's gonna be one of the best players, of course, this season. Remember, they've just switched from the European slow grassy surfaces to the hard courts in America, and things are getting more faster and much more quicker. We believe that he's going to be among the best in this tournament. I've actually looked into a couple of names here. These are the top tier names that has been featured in the Washington Open. Yeah, in the Washington Open. And I was like, okay, it looks like it's actually going to be a very interesting day of tennis today, because
They are into the round of 16, and looking at a list of

0: are players that have been featured here. You'll see that things are really looking interesting. Brandon Nagashima. Yeah, Brandon Nagashima all the way from the States, but obviously he is of the Japanese descent. He's playing Yakub Mensik all the way from Czechia. Yakub is a problem. Yeah, mark my words, we'll definitely give you results tomorrow. Alex Uga Aliasim is going to be playing up against Cruz Havit. Yes, Cruz Havit. And in another match, we see that Terence Altmir is going to be up against Alejandro Tabilo. Alejandro has been away for a very long time, but I'm always happy to see him come back. And it looks like in women, Jessica Pegula is going to be up against, what's her name? Magdalena Fash. Yeah, Magdalena Fash. She's all the way from Poland, so she's Polish. That's how things are looking like right there. Now let us wrap it up with the news that are coming straight out of FIFA. Debo, I knew it. Infantino was coming. I knew. He wants to privatize FIFA. And guess what? You know the investors. Donald Trump is involved.
1: He wants to privatize
0: FIFA because he believes that if he privatizes some stakes within FIFA, that they are going to make more money than they do as the organization. So, Sharp, it sounds like a great initiative, but hey, Trump is involved.
2: Yeah, I know. They're just like making it easy for other people just to get invested.
0: You see, this one is actually control. They are in control. They're trying to take control of FIFA. I don't think FIFA will have easy decision making if you're having some privatized members who are taking, for example, we're moving on to the next World Cup, right? 2030, Morocco, Spain, as well as Portugal are hosting.
2: Yeah.
0: They're already looking at how much they were able to make in America. Now they want to profit out of that. Obviously, a portion of that money should go to FIFA. It's good for football development. But hey, really, so do we really need this kind of...
2: Yeah, so that like Trump can is like, hey, I'm going to get one of football in Well, just like I told you,
0: look, we have 211 member states of FIFA. Obviously, they have to vote on whether this should pass or not. By far, we don't know exactly how things are panning out. This is just a suggestion. It has been tabled by Infantino, and I'm not happy with the decision. As I think FIFA is doing well. I think they made a lot of money from that World Cup alone. And I don't know why they would want to privatize some other states. Well, they could, but they shouldn't really be part of the decision-making panel. There's like a decision-making panel that should make decisions on behalf of everyone else. Anyway, we're done, ladies and gentlemen. We are out of time. Remember, there's more sports coming later in the afternoon on Flight 326, 3:30, and 4:30. There's another one that's going to come later on. That's at 6:45. That's the final report of sports. So we are done for today. If you just woke up, ladies and gentlemen, good morning. We are the Masters at Work.
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0: Ultimate Radio, we're still together right here on Mother Station. And of course, man, we just like always want to hear what is exactly happening, especially on this foggy day. Yeah, what exactly is happening on our roads at this point in time? We've got Selerota. Selerota?
1: Hey, Munga.
0: Dato Pelahantle. 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Donor Dach to some people. Main North One, A1 Road. 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
1: Ntate.
0: Yeah, that is like Selerota Ultimate Radio on the Mother Station for the people. Let's go check out on the other side of town where we met up with like Lensage and Khaleboye.

0: as we move to that main south one. That is Lakenau A2 Road, Ultimate Radio. We're still together. Let's go check out with Lakenau Land Sergeant Khaliboy. Yeah, sir, Khaliboy.
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0: Dumela. 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

0: As we move to the main south one, that is Lakenau A2 Road, Ultimate Radio, we're still together. Let's go check out with Lakenau Land Sergeant Khaliboy. Yeah, say Khaliboy.
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0: 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Yeah, that is like, you know, yeah, Land Sergeant Khaliboy on the other side of town. Yes, man, we just like wanted to find out, yeah, what is happening on the main south one. That is like A1 Road. Yeah, with our time putting us to 29 minutes after the hour 7 o'clock. Don't be late. Yeah, make sure that's okay. You reach your workplace or whatever you do. Yeah, make sure that you don't become late. So let's do this.

0: We're still together, and let's go check out the Kofi Annan route and to find out from Sergeant Rama Tipe how things are rolling down on that other side. Yeah, Sergeant Rama Tipe.
1: Good morning, Tate.
0: Good morning, Tate. How are you, sir?
1: Fine, how are you?
0: And Tate, we are all good, sir. We are all good, sir. Can you take a look at the Tate? Ukare.
1: And Tate, you can see the Tate. Hulifi.
0: I'm going to go to the house.
1: Mm. Mm. Mm. Mm. Mm. Mm. Mm. Mm. Mm. Mm. Mm. Mm. Mm. Mm. Mm. Mm. Mm. Mm. Mm. Mm. Mm. Mm. Mm. Mm. Mm. Mm. Mm. Mm. Mm. Mm. Mm. Mm. Mm. Mm. Mm. Mm. Mm. Mm. Mm. Mm. Mm. Mm. Mm. Mm. Mm. Mm. Mm. Mm. Mm. Mm. Mm. Mm. Mm. Mm. Mm. Mm. Mm. Mm. Mm. Mm. Mm. Mm. Mm. Mm. Mm. Mm. Mm. Mm. Mm. Mm. Mm. Mm. Mm. Mm. Mm. Mm. Mm. Mm. Mm. Mm. Mm. Mm. 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
0: ntate
1: ya le bo sir Ultimate Radio, that's the way things are going. And of course, yes, we have our traffic officers on the roads to just like, you know, help you deal with what is going on at this point in time. So now we're entering into a big debate where we engage with like expert deliberation on, yeah, hot stuff that we're just going to be talking on. So now we're talking of like ghost economy. Who is to blame when fake wealth ruins Basotho families? So it is Thursday today we are tackling a recurring national nightmare. This like a devastating collapse of like online investment schemes that promise instant wealth, leave thousands of Basotho facing a total financial ruin. Yeah, the example is like your triple M, your SGK. Yeah, that really ravaged Basotho's like, you know, money. So right now we find that the central bank always warns us. With stagnant wages and high youth unemployment, desperate times force people into desperate risks. So who bears the ultimate blame? Are you, our regulators failing to lock out these predators before they strike? Or are we as society simply blinded by greed and lack of financial literacy? Yeah, I don't think that one is okay. Yeah, it's not nice, well put like that. So joining us on the line to break down the hard math and the socioeconomic realities behind this crisis is an expert voice. He is a prominent economist and lecturer in the Department of Economics at the National University of Lesotho. We are talking about Mr. Rorisang Lesawana. So my good people, should you just like want to take part in this, ladies and gentlemen, you're at liberty to do so through our WhatsApp hotline. That is like 622-00998. And any other thing that you want to ask our economist, that is like economic lecturer, will definitely allow you to do so. So let's just like, you know, go on and to get hold of him and try to find out what is up with everything.
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0: 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Do not miss this opportunity to learn, connect, showcase your talent and celebrate youth innovation in Lesotho. 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
9: 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Double G.
10: Yo, what's good? 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
11: 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Yes, that little Chico Pitbull.
12: Yo, what's up, y'all? This is Kanye.
13: Yo, don't know, say, yo, this is Sean Paul. The girls, I'm over all. I tell him, say, locking and stocking. 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
33: Kim Mushweshwe, the founder of the Basutu Nation. Strategic thinking and inspirational leadership by Kim Mushweshwe I in the 19th century led to the formation of Lesotho. Emerging between Zulu Nation, the Boers and the British, Mushweshwe used his diplomatic skill to unite Basutu clans escaping the Zulu's conquering forces. He preserved his kingdom, either absorbing or overcoming rival tribes. Mushweshwe used the mountains to create a defendable capital, Tabawusiu, and used French missionary diplomacy and weaponry, defeating the British in 1851, but losing to the Boers in 1868. Mushweshwe appealed to Queen Victoria for help. She declared Basutoland a British protectorate. In 1966, Basutoland gained its independence from Britain, becoming the Kingdom of Lesotho. Never forget Kim Mushweshwe, the founder of the Basutu Nation.
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35: 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Where we fail to reach amicable solution, listeners can lodge a complaint with the Broadcasting Dispute Resolution Panel located at the Lesotho Communications Authority, 30 Princess Margaret Road, Old Europa Maseru. 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
36: Hey, yo, yo, this is Mr. BWKA to the Y, otherwise known as Ndate Mohale, man. But I just want to take this opportunity to congratulate the Ultimate Family, man, for reaching this milestone. Ooh, I'm still part of the family. I'm still loving it here, man. I'm exceptionally proud of the Ultimate, man, for reaching this milestone.

0: 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Trust me, man. 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

0: seems like, okay, you're having a problem and just like, you know, getting hold of like Mr. Lesawana, you know what I mean? We just like wanted to touch about all these things that are happening. Anyway, that was like Brenda Fassie as we just like sailing down the memory lane. Yeah, Estrid Lindaba. I'm telling you. Yeah, Estrid Lindaba, my funny ruler.
1: That thing is not even butter pass, man. Locally we call it butter pass. That's water.
0: Butter.
1: Yeah, butter pass.
0: Yeah, you butter pass.
1: Yeah, that's a float, yo.
0: Yeah, you butter pass. Butter pass, but give fat.
1: Yeah, butter pass, but what? Hey, locally we call it butter pass. Yeah, you know, you butter pass, see. Yeah,
0: we strengthen it. Yeah, we strengthen level. Anyway, we just like running 12 minutes before we reach the hour 8 o'clock on the dot. Man, seems like okay. Yeah, whatever problem is, seems like okay. It would like totally deter us. Yeah, we don't want to think about that. But anyway, we just like put this. See, to who you are, current. Yeah, this is like, you know, speaking.

0: of the beautiful sounds you're getting from, like, you know, yeah, Speaky Ricky Hickey.
1: Ricky.
0: Yeah, you know. So, my guy,
1: yeah,
0: we were talking with Agatha earlier on.
1: Yeah.
0: We actually seems like, amid the heated backlash over the proposal to cap, you know, SASSA's children grant.
1: Oh, yeah.
0: At one child per family. One comment stood out for taking a completely different approach, shifting the conversation from cash payment to something more practical. So now, it seems like, okay, it's been agreed that, okay, grants should be limited to one pregnancy, but proposed something most of, like, no debate had missed entirely. So instead of, like, going or ongoing cash support, every baby born in South Africa should, like, receive a care box at birth containing nappies, a blanket, birth essentials, and of course toiletries.
1: Mm-hmm.
0: Yeah,
1: that's a great initiative. I love it.
0: Yeah, and but some people are saying, yeah, the government is still going to spend money on, you know,
1: it's less than the money that they're spending right now.
0: Buying all those things. You understand what I'm saying?
1: But it's less than the money they're spending right now. Do
0: yeah.
1: You?
0: So now, if like one pregnancy, yeah, that is the only one that is going to get the grant. The grants, yeah. If you do another one,
1: that's our problem.
0: Yeah, that one will take care of it like during the time where we supply with, yes, your nappies, your what. Yeah, that'll be okay. From there, Achkanit, you know. Yeah.
1: I think that's a great initiative by the South African government. Well, even the previous decision to decide to give out grants, SASSA grants to kids, that was highly political, we can tell.
0: Yeah, yeah.
1: That was ANC trying to say, hey, vote for me.
0: Yeah,
1: you can actually chill at home and still enjoy you know, the benefits.
0: Of freedom.
1: Yeah.
0: Since
1: our freedom in 1994.
0: So they took it wrongly.
1: Yeah.
0: Does that mean like free everything? When you say freedom, you're getting your freedom, that means like, you know, you get free money, free everything. Yeah. You know, you can't just like have to work for it.
1: You get freebies.
0: Yeah, freebies. Yeah, exactly. Life is good.
1: So,
0: well put.
1: Yeah. So looking at it, I'm like, okay, sharp. That was very much political. And now they realize that they're going to have some serious repercussions because people are exploiting it. That's exploiting it.
0: Yeah, IP. True. Yeah.
1: So some people deliberately have kids without having to consider whether they have enough financial power to support their families. Because at the end of the day, why would you want to take a decision like that if you don't have enough to support?
0: And head to the tavern.
1: Just for the sake of having... And head to the tavern after getting the money after.
0: Yeah.
1: That's what they do. Most of them in South Africa really wants to have as many kids as possible. And they act... usually they punch in numbers... They call it Chantal Tech. They're punching numbers on the calculator all the time. Like, number one, okay, point, mom, I don't even know how much it is.
0: Yeah.
1: But pretty much they are trying to monetize it, which is wrong.
0: Yeah. So, and a universal newborn care box, man, will still require government funding and logistics questions. Yeah, that doesn't like no address. But the idea has like resonated in what you call the comment section as middle path. So less about who deserves the grant and more about ensuring no child start life without basics.
1: Yeah, true. That one, I think they have no choice to avoid it.
0: Yeah.
1: Even though I realize that they choose to pay attention on certain things, some they turn a blind eye on. They've actually committed a lot of atrocities, as well as, I'll

0: say they broke international laws with regards to human rights.
1: Mm.
0: Yeah, why would you take a woman who is pregnant out of the hospital because she's not South African?
1: Mm.
0: Wherever you are entitled to health before they even deport you. That one we know is going to happen eventually, but you cannot deprive a human being, especially a pregnant human being, not just, you know, you get it.
1: No, I get what you're
0: saying. You get it, right? Mm. So some of these issues were overlooked somehow. So they have issues. They feel like they are of national importance. They forget that they have actually signed some of these treaties with these international agencies, like the UNs and all of that. And they have to abide and comply. You understand? So now they're just making it as they please. I remember this other woman. I think she's in charge of a human rights group in South Africa. Her name is Fatima.
1: Come on.
0: None of these people answered her questions. None. Including the guys from Dudula, the guy from March and March. They simply wanted to emphasize, even the guy, Herman Mashaba, he's a former premier of Johannesburg, if you remember. He was one of the poorest performing premiers I've ever read about, because I've never really spent most of my time in Johannesburg CBD, so I cannot really talk about, except for what I get on the news. You understand? One of the poorest, and he even lost it. He was talking about why it's important to get rid of illegal immigrants and all of that. But he was quite ignorant. Have you ever had an ignorant leader who's trying to make sense out of nonsense? Trying to make sense out of nonsense. Like, okay, economically, we're still going to strive. Based on what? Look what's happening right now. You understand? Still, we got to get these people out of the country. But answer the question. Aren't you breaking the law for not allowing these people the medical services? Because at the end of the day, you still need to make sure that they get the same. People in jail get medical services, Brody.
1: Yeah.
0: You get it? People, some of them committed one of the worst, crimes. Terrible crimes. But they still get the health services. And there's a woman who came to South Africa. I know she's illegal, but would you say if you were to detain her at whatever center, deportee, whatever center in South Africa, you were not going to offer any medical services to her?
1: Yeah.
0: You get it?
1: Yeah.
0: So they choose which areas of priorities suit them. And they choose to turn a blind eye on others. But nonetheless, I'm looking at the fact that they would want to switch to giving out some of these items for newborn babies. That's a great initiative. Because generally, you could tell that the whole grant/SASA idea was highly political. It was actually meant to attract more people to go and elect for the ruling party, nothing else.
1: Okay. All right, it's 8 o'clock on the dot, and ladies and gentlemen, we found that okay, and some of the headlines, we found donors all from all walks of life have raised more than just like 1.3 million to support a 12-year-old dog attack victim, Nete Leotlela, as his like medical costs continue to soar while he undergoes a complex facial restructuring surgery in South Africa. So the remarkable outpouring of generosity comes as Nete's like treatment bill at the Mediclinic in Bloemfontein has already climbed 684,264 and to 14 cents, according to an account dated 24th of July, with several constructive procedures and months of rehabilitation still ahead.
0: Brody, I have a question.
1: Yeah.
0: This one is a bit controversial, but it's legit.
1: Yeah.
0: We can talk about it on radio.
1: Mm.
0: Which one comes first, life or money?
1: Life.
0: Life comes first.
1: Yeah.
0: But if we fell short of paying that bill,
1: yeah.
0: Do you think life would come first?
1: So are you saying money comes first? Okay. So now they've raised at least 1.3 million.
0: Yeah, at least now at this point we can pay the bill.
1: Yeah.
0: Get. But so, I'm saying if we were to fall short of that bill,
1: yeah.
0: Do you realize what is gonna happen?
1: Yeah. They were gonna leave him alone. Okay, fine, I know. We leave your discarded face, my brother, it's okay. You know, and also we found that okay, Rapelang Masalela, yes, has guaranteed, yes, like no, Lesotho another bronze medal after defeating Kutoka Amos of Tanzania in the women's 59 kg to just book a place in semifinals, like you said, in Commonwealth Games in Glasgow, like you said, my brother, it seems like we just have another one coming, yeah.

0: guaranteed bronze for him, as well as Poana Kgwahli. Poana Kgwahli also has actually fought really well.
1: Yeah,
0: and I still believe that they can bring both of them. Poana is a man, by the way.
1: Yeah.
0: And Rapelang is a woman. So I believe that they can bring us either silver or gold.
1: Okay. Okay. New looks loading, and it's giving a runway. Shop women's denim from just like $99.99, from the skinny to the bottle of to the tenor. Yeah, surf style all day, every day. Yeah, every fit is made for you to show up and show off. For denim fits that 10 hertz, there is pep for that. And that, and that.
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4: 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OMG. 20 years. You heard me right? 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
26: Kim Mushreshwe, the founder of the Basutu Nation. Strategic thinking and inspirational leadership by Kim Mushreshwe I in the 19th century led to the formation of Lesotho. Emerging between Zulu Nation, the Boers and the British, Mushreshwe used his diplomatic skill to unite Basutu clans escaping the Zulu's conquering forces. He preserved his kingdom, either absorbing or overcoming rival tribes. Mushreshwe used the mountains to create a defendable capital, Tabawusiu, and used French missionary diplomacy and weaponry, defeating the British in 1851, but losing to the Boers in 1868. Mushreshwe appealed to Queen Victoria for help. She declared Basutoland a British protectorate. In 1966, Basutoland gained its independence from Britain, becoming the Kingdom of Lesotho. Never forget King Mushreshwe, the founder of the Basutu Nation.
1: As we're progressing with the show, we got on that one, man, a UBR challenge, yeah? Yeah, we're also just going to be, like, playing a song in reverse, and you tell us, like, what song is going to be.
0: Hey!
1: Yeah.
0: Every time when he plays songs in reverse, sounds Russian.
1: Yeah. I'm just going to be playing one of the songs in reverse, and you tell me, like, okay, which song is this? So we're going to check it later on as we progress with the show. Ultimate Radio, let's check this one. Yeah, no. Before we do that, let's go this way. This is MT Dreams. 6 after 8.

0: Kim Mushweshwe, the founder of the Basutu Nation, strategic thinking and inspirational leadership by Kim Mushweshwe I in the 19th century led to the formation of Lesotho. Emerging between Zulu Nation, the Boers and the British, Mushweshwe used his diplomatic skill to unite Basutu clans escaping the Zulu's conquering forces. He preserved his kingdom, either absorbing or overcoming rival tribes. Mushweshwe used the mountains to create a defendable capital, Tababusiu, and used French missionary diplomacy and weaponry, defeating the British in 1851, but losing to the Boers in 1868. Mushweshwe appealed to Queen Victoria for help. She declared Basutoland a British protectorate. In 1966, Basutoland gained its independence from Britain, becoming the Kingdom of Lesotho. Never forget Kim Mushweshwe, the founder of the Basutu Nation.
1: Rimoja boy, dango, ikonizi.
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0: bedroom, honey. What a God will make you spend money. Ah, oh, I'm telling you the gospel truth, man.
1: Yeah, true. Honey and money, yeah. They go together.
0: Honey,
1: right?
0: And money, we, yeah, just like rhyming with money. Mm-hmm. Yeah. So, ladies and gentlemen, we have the time where we just like reached 20 minutes after the hour 8. Yeah, it's like actually 17. Yeah, I'm just lying. How can I lie like that? Anyway, we go play you a song, and we're playing it backwards. So, you tell us, like, oh, now, what song is this, and who sings the song? And yeah.

0: Yeah, you stand a chance to, like, you know, have the track of your choice to be played. And of course, yeah, you can send your shout outs right here on Mighty Station for the people. Yeah. If you're listening right now, yeah, just be, yeah, just like listen attentively.
1: Simple as that.

All right, you tell us like now, who sings the song and what song is this? Let's hear from you right now, right here on a mighty station for the people. 2121-9988 is the number to dial. And of course, you can drop us a message or the voice note on 6220-998. Yeah, you tell us like now, what song is this and who sings the song?

0: It actually reminds me of old school projectors.
1: Yeah, projectors.
0: Yeah, they used to rewind them before replaying the movie again. So guys, we're moving in reverse.
1: So what's your take, my good people? Yeah, tell us right now. Yeah, what song is that? And of course, man, who sends the song? And you can just like choose the track of your choice right here on the Mighty Station for the people. Of course, you were listening to a super track we got from like Mary J. So now let's take Robert Sylvester Kelly alongside my good man I'm talking about. Yeah, he's practicing. He's a lawyer. I'm talking about none other than Keith Murray.

0: Robert Sylvester Kelly, Yes Man, Home Alone is the name of the song, and of course featuring my main man. I'm talking about Keith Murray, and of course we just like wanted you to put you on a UBR challenge, and it comes on only on Tuesday and Thursday. Yeah, comes only on Tuesday and Thursday.
1: Yeah.
0: So you tell us exactly. Yeah, because it's going to come up with different, challenges. Yeah, different ones. So now you tell us. Okay, what song is this and who sings the song? And of course, man, you can just let us play whatever you want. And shut up.

0: Alright, 212-999-8. Yeah, what song is this and who sings the song? Yeah, or you can also drop your voice notes on a 622-00998. Come on, dog. Just like, you know, 30 seconds of the song. Yeah, just like, you know, get you up. Yeah.
1: I think one of our listeners got it right.
0: Yeah.
1: Sort of. I think they hesitated somehow. They tried to call and they were like, maybe it's the wrong song. Yeah, it's the right song. I know you got it right.
0: 212-1998. You can just like, you know, connect with us right there, man, through that number or even like through our WhatsApp hotline. That is like 622-00998. What song is this, my brother, my sister? Yeah.

All right, let's hear you. What you got to say right now? Yeah, tell us, my good people. Yeah, we just like want to know, man. It's just like approaching your mind this very morning time, yeah, to see how effective you can be now.

0: My guy, it's just like one of those beautiful songs, man. Yes, like, yeah, remember today's challenge, man. We just like want to hear you identifying the song and the owner of the song right now, right here. And Lebo in Bloemfontein, my good brother, how you doing?
1: Shout out,
0: yeah,
1: dude.
0: I do believe that, okay, everything is all good, it's all happening, and you're still, yeah, listening at this point in time. It's like, ish, my brothers, man, I can't even figure out, man, what song is that myself.
1: I thought it was actually much more easier.

0: please identify the song and tell us like who sings the song. And of course, man, what song is this? Ultimate Radio, man. Yeah, let's hear this one. And of course, you stand a chance to just like do your thing. Yeah, Ultimate, good morning.
1: Oh,
0: Peter.
1: Yeah.
0: Oh, good man. Unse utlwa wena, ai utlwa pineo. Alright. Hi one pile my brother. Okay, okay. O tla gata go bapalela pine feng.
1: Ba fihile.
2: That's a nice song,
0: my brother, thank you so much.
1: Sure.
0: Yeah, that's the way it is, Ultimate Radio. And okay, he actually said okay, that's Michael Jackson. Michael Jackson,
2: You rock my world.
0: Okay,
2: yes. We'll find out.
0: Yeah. So, what do you say? Yeah, what do you say, my good people? Okay, let's hear this one. He's actually here on, okay. He says, okay, the song, Key You Rock My World, Michael Jackson, Michele Mujagi Sare, Kindly Play Me, Tony Braxton, by I wanna be your baby. Okay. This is like I'm Foxy Kaleribe.
2: Foxy.
0: Yeah, that's the way it is. Right here on my station for the people. Anyone coming through? Yes, let's hear this one, my man. You know.
2: Russian.
0: All right, my good people, that's the way it is. And of course, we just like have to sit here, you know?
2: Yeah, camping here.
0: Yeah. So now, my good people, okay, yes, the brother says, like,

0: Okay, que Michael Jackson,
1: You Rock My
0: yes, You
1: World.
0: Rock My World.
1: Okay.
0: And also the sister from Les Rives says like it's a
1: Foxy.
0: que Michael Jackson, You Rock My World. And yes, yeah, both of them are right.
1: Yeah, no doubt.
0: Okay, you
1: You
0: got
1: got it right.
0: it right, my good people. You got it right. Eshane.
1: It actually took them longer than I expected to pick it.
0: Yeah, it's like
1: Especially the
0: I
1: beginning.
0: get that.
1: I wonder the beginning part of the clip gives it away. Then if you miss that part, well, it's gonna be difficult for you to get. Unless you are a diehard fan. You get it. Unless you are a diehard fan.
0: Yeah, that's how it
1: Yeah.
0: is. All right, my good people, let's just like come and see if we can just like get your simple songs. It's an old school Thursday today, so yes.
2: What's up? Yo, it's the Kid 50 Cent.
3: 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I'm Eminem.
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9: Yo, don't know, say, yo, this is Sean Paul, girls. I'm over Rala. 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
12: Kim Mushweshwe, the founder of the Basutu Nation. Strategic thinking and inspirational leadership by Kim Mushweshwe I in the 19th century led to the formation of Lesotho. Emerging between Zulu Nation, the Boers and the British, Mushweshwe used his diplomatic skill to unite Basutu clans escaping the Zulu's conquering forces. He preserved his kingdom, either absorbing or overcoming rival tribes. Mushweshwe used the mountains to create a defendable capital, Tabawusiu, and used French missionary diplomacy and weaponry, defeating the British in 1851 but losing to the Boers in 1868. Mushweshwe appealed to Queen Victoria for help. She declared Basutoland a British protectorate. In 1966, Basutoland gained its independence from Britain, becoming the Kingdom of Lesotho. Never forget Kim Mushweshwe, the founder of the Basutu Nation.

0: Met Radio, this is like the way things are going right here. Yeah, under the mighty auspices of like no Hopola, Oskido, Oscar Mshongwa, yeah, Bruce Bito, Don Laka, most of you guys know that for sure. This is like a from their, their maiden album, no doubt. Ultimate Radio, it's about time to listen to Boom Shaka. Boom Shaka.
1: Let's it's go like you're living in a shack, man. When things fall, they really boom shakalaka. You'll feel
0: like,
1: that.
0: Like boom. Shaka. When they fall, like,
1: feel that.
0: You know.
1: Yeah.
0: You find the debris like
1: all over.
0: Yeah.
1: Look, it's been an amazing show. Thank you so much on a Thursday. Shout out to you, Debo. Let us wrap it up, ladies and gentlemen. In sports, we are looking forward to an interesting round by Mama Cody Senawane at around 1:45 p.m. in the afternoon. So should definitely be on the lookout for that. Remember, I said some of these games are available on SuperSport variety channels as well as DSTV streaming services. She's going to be crossing over to the semifinals. We wish her all the best. She'll be participating in the 400 meters athletics. Yes, so that's the only that I have for today. Boxing was suspended for today. We'll be back again to see some of the Team Lesotho athletes participate in that regard. Now, we're going to wrap it up with WAFCON. Remember, there's a couple of matches that are slated for the second matches of the group stages out there. And in Group A, we see Senegal is going to be playing up against Kenya. 7 o'clock is the kick of time. Morocco is playing Algeria. It's the battle of the Northern Africans at 10 p.m. So make sure that you don't miss out on either of these two teams. Remember these two matches. Remember, there's more sports late in the afternoon, 3:30 and 4:30, as well as 6:45. We're done for today. See you again tomorrow.
0: All right, my good people. Well, Basotho Mountain Kingdom, that's another beautiful sunrise, as of course we just like shared together. We just loved, we've just like looked back into the classics, some of the classics. Yeah, that is like retro Thursdays, like a throwback Thursdays, memories. We just like unpacked the biggest stories, making headlines in Lesotho, across Africa and around the globe. And hopefully we just like helped you dodge a little bit of like morning stress. Yeah, remember, today is another chance to write to rewrite your story or your future self. You will just like not want to throw back, so be kind.

0: Work hard, and if your boss asks why you are smiling all today, just blame the UBR. And to the production team, Mahlomola, Jay Letsie. Yes, yeah, that's the way they sent up from us. Reportile like this, man, because it's quite chilly. There's one of my boys, man, ailing all the way from like no Rasta Plasta. We call it like no Platinum City. Rustin' back.
1: You know what's funny?
0: Yeah.
1: I still love Mitsubishi.
0: Yeah, Mitsubishi.
1: Yeah.
0: Yes.
1: I think we had club. You still remember Mitsubishi club cab?
0: Yeah.
1: Double cab.
0: Yeah, yeah, yeah.
1: My favorite V6.
0: Yeah.
1: And then I think Pajero also V6.
0: Okay.
1: Depends what model you want to go for, but old school models.
0: Oh yeah.
1: Ah, tell Mitsubishi, man.
0: Mitsubishi.
1: Yeah.
0: All right, Mitsubishi, let's go. Mitsubishi is gone.

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4: The Ultimate News flashes at 900 hours by Agatha Motibedi Mbeka. Good morning. His Majesty King Letsie III has departed Nairobi, Kenya, after leading Lesotho's delegation at the International Federation of Red Cross, IFRC, Hunger Initiative Conference, where he delivered a keynote address at the high-level roundtable on strategic partnership and diplomatic dialogue. The King called on Africa to invest in its people and sustainable solutions rather than relying on humanitarian aid, stressing the importance of community knowledge, innovation and partnership in addressing food insecurity and climate change. The Right Honourable the Prime Minister Ntsokane Madikane stresses that Africa's economic transformation could be achieved through stronger partnerships, collaboration and entrepreneurship. He said this during the Business and Investment Forum, which convened Lesotho and Nigeria's business community, intended to share ideas and showcase Lesotho's investment opportunities for Nigeria at a meeting held in Abuja, Nigeria yesterday. The Minister of Information, Communication, Science, Technology and Innovation, in collaboration with the Lesotho Communications Authority, LCA, launched the Cybersecurity Incident Response Team in Maseru yesterday. LCA Information and Communications Technology ICTM Manager, Mr. Modupi, says leaders across different sectors must understand critical cybersecurity issues. He said the initiative marks a milestone in Lesotho's

0: digital transformation and highlights the need for collective efforts to strengthen cyber security in the country. This concludes our news flashes for this hour. Stay tuned for more news coming up at 1100 hours.
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Michelle Cole, Take Me Away, right here on your favorite station, Ultimate Radio 99.8, the heartbeat of the kingdom. We kickstarted the show with the beautiful sound from Katy Perry, Dark Horse, and it is exactly 10 minutes now after 9 o'clock. It is a throwback Thursday, 30th of July, 2026, but what if hello. Please make sure that you are reachable, man. How about we just want to say hello, nothing much, all right? It is one foggy morning, I must say. Hey, man, it's foggy out here. You just can't see. You can't see in a distance. So be careful as you're driving to work or to all your different errands, man. Be careful. And if you are... If you're walking, make sure that you are careful out there. Hey, man, you know, a lot can happen during this foggy weather, all right? Make sure that you are okay. And most importantly, please do keep warm. Otherwise, welcome to the link. My name is Nezi, and I appreciate you for allowing me to keep you company from now up until 12 noon. And of course, a big shout out to the masters at work. They started the day with you and they did an incredible job. Otherwise, how are you feeling? We are in our emotion express right now. How are you feeling? What is happening in your emotions this cold morning? It is cold. It is very cold. I know that some people are not yet out of their beds. It is cold out here. It is

0: Very cold. How are you doing this morning? What is happening in your feelings? Are you okay? Is there something exciting happening? Are you maybe sad? Did you wake up grumpy? What is happening in your emotions this morning? Call me on 2121-9898. It is 2121-9898. Let us talk about your emotions. So just drop me a voice note or 6220-0998. It is 6220-0998. All right. Your life, hi.
1: Hi, my love.
0: Hello.
1: How are you this morning?
0: I'm good, and you? How are you?
1: I'm so fine.
0: You just woke up and you're tired.
1: I'm just feeling so tired.
0: I understand.
1: Yeah.
0: No, you're going to be okay. You're going to be okay. Don't worry about it.
1: Okay, so
0: all right, thank you so much.
1: You're welcome, honey.
0: All right, 2121-9898. It is 2121-9898. You know, cold weathers have that kind of effect on you. I mean, on me and her. Because, hey, when it's cold, there's this exhaustion going on. You just feel like you don't want to do anything. You just want to hibernate in your bed. You know, it happens. It's completely normal for some of us. And for some people, weird enough, they feel very energetic when it's cold. And I wonder how they do that. Your life, hi.
2: Hello.
0: Hi.
2: Goodness to you.
0: Good morning.
2: How are you?
0: I'm good, and you? You sound tired. Are you okay?
2: Yes, I'm okay.
0: Why voice ele fasinyana je?
2: Ona ntete ntiki dibala mona tse emotional ta. 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
0: Yeah. Mm.
2: Ah, ke bule sa ntse tswa.
0: That is what I'm talking about when I say weirdly now there are people who are actually very energetic during this kind of weather.
2: So I don't mind it.
0: Mm.
2: Ke ka go ka bile o le tsena na throughout.
0: What about us? So we are going to be tired all the time.
2: Cold. No, we cannot be tired. Why should you?
0: Hey, man, I don't know what it does to us.
2: It's because of you that we instilled that in your mind. So
0: everything starts in the mind, right?
2: Exactly my point.
0: Hey, man.
2: So wa hola kala simbangi la house wote ba on tongo longo longo kala kala your mind. 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
0: Mhm.
2: Like it's each and every day. 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
0: Mhm.
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0: So you go there every time and you talk.
2: I go there every time and so by the time I get to go, ona le ntate mo ga mpitsa re bana. 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
0: Do you see when I say that you are an extrovert? You are an extrovert.
2: I can't.
0: Why do you think she's an extrovert? So?
2: Like I do.
0: That doesn't mean she's an extrovert. Does that mean she's an extrovert as just because she called?
2: Yes.
0: No.
2: I think that's what you are saying.
0: No, that's not what I'm saying. I'm saying you're an extrovert because you talk to everyone. You talk to people all the time, you know? And you do that naturally. It comes to you naturally. So for introverts, it doesn't, you know? You should accept who you are, Sky Balea. All right. Thank you so much. I'm glad that you are okay.
2: Yeah, sharp.
0: Thank you. All right, it is 16 minutes now after 9 o'clock.

0: Gandaganda batlo hanaje. He is an extrovert, you know. I know a lot of people who are like that. Ultimate Radio, hi.
1: Ati gandaganda arin ya no.
0: Baru extrovert. Are you?
1: Yes, I am. Also, tomorrow, if you can buy like the buy level two fire, then people are like.
0: So he got you right. Okay.
1: He got me right. I'm like, what?
0: Extroverts. I see you. Mm-hmm. I see you. All right. I know.
1: Okay, yes.
0: You guys should collaborate and do something. I know we are going to cancel a lot of people, hey?
1: Hi. Because I get to feel like it is in the hell.
0: All right, my love. Thank you so much.
1: You're welcome, dear.
0: Right, and we have a text right here. It says, hey, hi. I'm just feeling like disappearing. I am so tired, so down. I don't know why. Is it the weather or what? I don't know. Kimponini kaskamani. Don't worry about it. It must be the weather. You're going to be all right, okay? Don't worry about it. Hey, you are going to be all right? And it is 80 minutes now after 9 o'clock. Let me give you this beautiful sound from Mario. Let me love you. But I'm still waiting to hear how you are feeling this morning.

0: 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This is Jolie Flocka here, otherwise known to you as Extreme, your girlfriend's favorite DJ, Mr. 123. OMG. 20 years. You heard me right? I can't believe this. Anyway, congratulations to you, Dynamite, Biscuit, Ginger, Ultimate Radio, on 20 amazing years. 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

classiest, baby. It is 22 minutes now before we get to 10 o'clock. I'm well aware that time is a bit not on our side when it comes to our pep talk, food for thought. But what is happening is that we are still fixing something here technically. So that is why we took a little bit of time from the pep talk, food for thought. Otherwise, we have this interesting quote right here that says, you'll never cross an emotional bridge if you keep on rushing back to the other side. You will never cross an emotional bridge if you keep on crossing to the other side. Now, emotions are a vital part of what makes us human. You have to have emotions. But we often struggle to understand them fully, you know. We experience feelings as natural reactions to life's events, yet they can sometimes feel kind of overwhelming, you know, chaotic and difficult to navigate. And these emotional waves can sometimes push us into hysterical states, you know, clouding our ability to think clearly. Now let's talk about anger. You know, there are those people who cannot control their anger so much that a person will say, who it's a fee, you like a fella fee, and then they end up recreating whatever they did the moment they were angry. This is why we shouldn't react the moment we are clouded with emotions. Sometimes the very same anger that you harbor is going to end up changing who you are. So emotions shouldn't control who we are. They are not who we are, but they are what we feel. We shouldn't be defined by our emotions. That shouldn't happen, because I know that our emotions particularly are very intense. They are often linked to deeper unresolved experiences, and making them reactions to the present and reflections of the past. So we need to understand the connection between our emotions and personal growth. It can be transformative, you know. Emotions are not just fleeting experiences, but they are key signals from within, guiding ourselves towards our self-awareness, towards our healing and evolution. So you need to understand your emotions. Most importantly, don't just react all the time. When you recognize the deeper roots of your feelings, you begin to understand how they shape your present and how they guide your future. And with that being said, that is all that we had for you in our pep talk, a food for thought. Right now, it is time for open mic segment. You know what to do. Ask me any random question that you have on your mind about anything. Could be about you. Could be about me personally. Could be about Ultimate Radio. It could be about anything in the world. It could be a random question that you have. A question that has always been pestering you in your mind. Right now, it is time for you to actually ask that question. All right. Let me give you a beautiful sound from Fantasia, When I See You. Enjoy.

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5: Hi.
6: So my question is there such a thing as target? Like, because I just woke up since we there, and my people here, but I get target. So, and how do we join? How do we remove it?
5: Huh, target, ne? Well, I don't think there's something called target, honestly. It must be a cold sore or I don't know. But it's called by virus, yeah? I've seen that it's caused by virus. And you need antiviral creams for you to cure it, all right? I don't think there's something called target, but wrong. People just like making things up, all right? Okay, otherwise, let me just do this.
7: Hey, what's up? Yo, it's the Kid 50 Cent.
8: What's up, everybody? I'm Eminem.
9: What's up, y'all? 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
10: Yo, what's crack-a-lack? 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
11: Yo, what's good? It's your man, Florida.
12: Yeah, it's that little Chico Pitbull.
13: Yo, what's up, y'all? This is Kanye.
14: Yo, don't know, say, yo, this is Sean Party Girls. I'm over Barala. Tell him, say, lock in and stock in. Take it away.
15: Hey, hey, this is Lady Gaga.
16: 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It's Kesha.
17: 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It's Nicki Minaj.
18: 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I'm Beyonce.
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38: Hi, Snazzy.
5: Hi.
38: I'm good. Hey, you know, guys, it's very complicated, ne?
5: Mm-hmm.
38: I'm ghosted, like, if it's an agency. It's a lot about the day four. And what has been coming to that four, but in stress of it.
5: Now, I wish you could answer me. Did you try to find out what happened, or you are just watching? Because if you didn't do anything about it, then I think you should ask. You need to know what is happening. Hey, Batung, what's happening? Why are you not talking to me? All right. I really think you should confront that person so that you know what you did, okay? You need that closure if everything is done, all right? Please do contact them. Ask them what's happening. Otherwise, hey, man, I always say you should move on. You should move on. You know, who goes to you for such a long time and then come back and claim they love you? When you love somebody, you can't wait to talk to them. And if somebody takes such a long time, then something is really wrong. You need to know. You need to find out what's wrong. All right?
39: Hello, Sneezy.
5: Hi.
39: How you are feeling?
5: How sharp who's wrong?
39: Sharp.
5: Mm-hmm.
39: Put your other thing like a gym. Here. Manana.
5: Mm-hmm.
39: Kapo Moritana. Hanyalo. Kapa Shobela. I have a hardy. Usiang Habo.
5: Okay, usiang, like, I don't get this one. What do you mean usiang?

0: I mean, I get this person now has to uproot and go to her new home, or I mean, nothing. There's nothing worse young. I mean, you just go, and you're leaving absolutely nothing except your parents and your siblings, of course. Other than that, ish, man, I don't think there's anything isiwang. I don't think there's nothing isiwang. I hope I answered you well.
1: Good morning, Sneezy.
0: Good morning.
1: My question is, what would you know? I kinda okay, get like advice. What would you do if your ex texted you after so long? Marlisa, like, listen, the ex is one at the beach. If like, I'll just talk about the whole do you miss him too? Like, what's up to Marai? I just don't know what to say to him.
0: Hey man, this one is on you. This one. This one is on you. First up, are you in a relationship right now? And if you are in a relationship, then maybe you have no business telling your ex you miss them, all right? And if you're not in a relationship, be honest with yourself right now. Do you miss them? And if you miss him, then why not be honest? And the moment you be honest, what are you hoping to gain from you telling him that you miss him? Do you want to go back to him? If that's what you want, then you can go on ahead and tell him that you miss him too. And you know that's going to lead to something, right? Yeah, definitely. The moment you tell your ex, okay, I still miss you. That something is following. So if you want to go back to him, you can tell him that you miss him too. And but if you have a boyfriend, then I'd advise you not to do that because clearly you've moved on, right? They are kick ex how, and that's that. All right. So yeah, those are the questions that you should ask yourself. All right.
2: Ah, Sneezy. Greetings once again.
0: Morning.
2: Ke potso e nana ba e
0: Okay.
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0: Ish
2: Ebe
0: man.
2: o go nna ntate bile o etsahala jwang? 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
0: When I, what did you see? I mean, why would you ask that question? What did you see? Because now it feels like you are manifesting something. Immediately when you just ask the question, what did you mean? I don't know what it means about you, but what did you mean? Why did you ask that question? I mean, you have some things though.
2: Hi Sneezy, hi Sneezy.
0: Hi.
2: How are you? How are
0: I'm
2: you?
0: good,
2: How
0: and
2: are
0: you?
2: you? It's been a minute. It's been a minute. Sneezy, I want to ask you a question. I have a question for you. Sneezy, what is the best advice you would give to yourself back in when you are 16? Yeah. At the age of 16. Right now, what best advice would you give yourself to your 16-year-old you?
0: My 16-year-old. Oh, okay. The best advice I'd give myself would be to be myself. I mean, at the age of 16, I was just shy, you know. I was very shy, and I couldn't speak my mind, you know. And I'm pretty sure that I've missed some opportunities because of my shy nature. Because I couldn't put myself out there, and yet I had talents and all that. So I'd advise myself, be yourself. Be yourself.

0: and don't doubt yourself. That's what I would tell myself back then when I was 16, man. There's a lot of that I could have done, but because I didn't want to put myself out there, like it's hard, I was very shy. Hey, man, a lot was happening when I was 16. But I'm glad that I've outgrown the shyness. I've outgrown the shyness. It's true that it's something within my nature, but I know how to beat it right now. That's better.
1: Hey, Znizi, how
0: Hi.
1: Are you?
0: I'm good, and you?
1: I'm good.
0: Uh-huh.
1: Well, can I leap out? Oh.
0: Right.
1: Cool. There's this crush of mine, of which Rebuwa each and every day, like Rebuwa's Anna, how's her life? He once told me that he once had crush on me, like, but Gorilla. But then, okay. But one thing I know, Gore, he's in a relationship and I'm single, okay. So, right and every day, he always make sure one check. I like at night, he calls me, like, what should I do? Like, kidding. Like, should I tell him that even I do crush him? Will happen because this guy's in a relationship. He's in a relationship because everything is fine between him and his partner because no drama and this and that. I was hurt again, but then I decided to cool down. I'm happy for you.
0: All that. You know what you just said reminded me of some movie where this lady said she's very happy that somebody's wife died because she had a crush on that man. She said, God forgive me, but I'm glad the wife died. Like, okay. To answer your question, yeah, you're crushing on somebody who's already in a relationship. And I feel like you shouldn't be talking to this person that way because I feel you are going to get hurt at the end of the day, all right? This person already told you they are okay with his partner, but you are here catching feelings. You are going to get hurt. I feel like you're going to get hurt. And let's say you tell him that you also have feelings for him, and somehow he leaves his partner for you. What if just when you think everything is going smoothly, he leaves you for another person too? Because how come he's talking to another person, telling you about his feelings while he still has a partner? I feel like Kemotwa unstable with his feelings, so you cannot trust Motwa Jalo with your feelings. What if he does the same thing to you? So, I don't know. I know feelings come, we don't invite them, but I feel like this one's because you are going to get hurt, all right? That is me. That is how I see this, all right? Anyway, it is exactly a minute after 10 o'clock. We are done with our open mic segment. Thank you so much for taking part and participating in our open mic segment. I always say, when you feel like you want to ask that question, don't even think twice, just go on and send a voice note and ask that question that you have on your mind. All right, don't think hard about it. It's not that deep, man. We're just having fun, we're just solving problems. That's that. All right, right now it is time for us to get into our news making headlines around the world. I have just one story for you this morning. It says DR Congo opposition politicians, members of opposition coalitions nicknamed CC4, rejected the Constitutional Court's ruling on the referendum law, which could see President Felix run for a third term after a referendum. Let us get a full news report from the Africa News.
2: An opposition coalition has accused judges of conspiring to overthrow the constitution after approving a law that could see President Felix Tshisekedi run for a third term. The court's ruling confirms the plot against the constitutional order and paves the way for the Balkanization of the Republic,

It has proved that the Constitutional Court is fully embroiled in complicity with Mr. Tshisekedi in the criminal enterprise of overthrowing the constitutional order. The Constitutional Court remains an echo chamber that deserves neither respect nor trust from the Congolese people. Tshisekedi's current mandate is due to expire in 2028, but he has hinted at a possible bid for a third term. Congo's constitution limits presidential terms to two. C-64 points out that this decision nevertheless constitutes a serious warning signal against the constitutional order. The Congolese people will not accept either the bypassing of the constitution, the personalization of institutions, or a third term in office. Opposition parties have united against any attempt to change the constitution. The government has proposed a national dialogue without saying when or who will take part.

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2: Woo! 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
5: It is indeed amazing. 11 minutes now after 10 o'clock. I just gave you a beautiful sound, Jesse J, Flashlight. And before that one, it was Kelly Ray Jepsen. I really, really like you. I really do like you. All right. And right now, it is time for us to get into our brain teaser segment. Now, imagine carrying something that has no weight, but it feels heavier than a suitcase. I mean, it just sits quietly in the back of your mind, you know, asking for patience and demanding self-control and trust. You know, sometimes it protects people and it preserves surprises, or maybe it keeps us safe, you know. Other times, if it is held for too long, it can become a burden that quietly steals your peace, you know. And its greatest strength lies in the silence. You have to keep quiet. The moment it is passed from one person to another, then it begins to change. Mm. And every extra pair of ears makes it a little less secure. And before long, something that was meant for only a few can become known for many. It can become known by many. And life teaches us that not everything needs to be shared immediately. You know, wisdom is knowing the difference between what should be spoken and what should remain quietly guarded. And after all, some things lose their value the instant they are

revealed, while others are only meaningful because they were trusted to remain unspoken. So let us think about the things that we choose to protect, you know, not out of fear, but out of respect, out of responsibility and good judgment, because sometimes the loudest message is the one that is never said, all right? And with that being said, let me give you the brain teaser for today. It says, if I don't have it, I don't shade. If I shade, I don't have it. What is it? If I don't have it, if I have it, I don't shade. If I shade, then I don't have it. What is it? That is our brain teaser for today. 6220098. It is 6220098. Drop me a voice note and tell me what you think I am talking about, you know, and remember to also request for a song that you want me to play for you. And it is very important for us to remember that we don't play amapiano, we don't play famo, we don't play jazz, we don't play what else, but we play songs along the lines of pop, we play the songs along the lines of R&B, you know. And all right, let me give you a beautiful song for now. It is a song that comes from heart. It says Secret. Enjoy.

0: 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Yo, it's the Kid 50 Cent.
1: 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I'm Eminem.
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6: 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This is Kanye.
7: Yo, don't know, say, yo, this is Sean Paul, the girls. I'm over Rida. Tell him, say, locking and stocking. Take it away.
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11: 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I'm Beyonce.
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It was Leona Lewis, Better in Time, and before that one, it was a beautiful sound from Heart Secret. And right now, it is time for us to get into our All Things Considered segment, where we look at all the weird and the wacky stories, the unbelievables but true. And today, we are talking about monkeys. Now, imagine teaching monkeys how money works, and then you expect them to buy food and maybe learn simple trading. Instead of learning all that you want them to learn, then they start stealing, they start gambling, and one even appears to pay for sex. So in 2005, researchers Keith Chen and Lori Santos at Yale University taught capuchin monkeys to use small metal tokens as currency. So the monkeys quickly learned that each token could be exchanged for treats like crepes, apples, and gelatin cubes. But before long, the monkeys began behaving in surprisingly human ways. They responded to price changes, you know, made choices based on value, and even showed loss aversion, feeling the pain of losing something more strongly than the pleasure of gaining it. As surprising as that is, then came the unexpected part. The researchers observed that the token theft inside the enclosure, well, monkeys were stealing currency from one another to buy food. So in one wildly discussed observation, a male capuchin gave a token to a female immediately after mating. Imagine. And she then used that token to purchase food from a researcher. And the incident was not part of the experiment, and scientists reported it as an isolated observation and not evidence that monkeys had developed a formal economy of prostitution. Imagine, a whole monkey. And still, it became one of the study's most famous anecdotes. So from this experiment, we revealed something remarkable. You know, once the monkeys understood the concept of money, some of the same economic behaviors were seen in humans began to appear. So you see, hey man, monkeys kind of resemble humans, not just in how they look, but in how they behave also. As unbelievable as it is, hey, it happens, it happens. Have you seen what happens when you give monkeys food? I don't know what's with them. They have this resemblance to human beings quite a lot. And scientists taught monkeys how to use money, and before long, they were stealing it. And one famous observation even suggested a token had been exchanged for sex. Like, imagine, we're talking about monkeys here. So that's a lot of resemblance to people. I mean, some things are just so surprising, and we learn a lot from nature. And it keeps on surprising us each and every time. Otherwise, that is all that I had for you in our All Things

0: 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It is 28 minutes now after 10 o'clock, and let me give you a beautiful sound from Shania Twain. You're still the one. You are still the one, the ultimate radio listener. You're still the one.
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That was a lovely sound from Jennifer Hudson alongside Neo and Rick Ross, Think Like a Man. And before that one, it was Chris Brown, All Back. And before that one, I gave you Shania Twain, You're Still the One. And right now, it is 90 minutes before we get to 11 o'clock. It is time for us to get into our environmental index, where we are talking about our daily insights in our environment, as well as studying about the magnificent creatures that are around us in our communities. And today we are shining a spotlight on one of the most overlooked creatures in our environment, and those are frogs. It is true that they may be small, often heard more than seen, but these remarkable amphibians play an enormous role in keeping our ecosystem healthy and balanced. Now, I know that when it's rainy, that is when we will see the frogs. Right now, it is a bit rainy, so you're likely to come across a frog. So frogs are often called bioindicators, meaning they are amongst the first animals to show when the environment is in trouble. Why? Because they spend part of their lives in water and part on land, and because their skin absorbs water and chemicals directly, they are highly sensitive to pollution and environmental changes, all right? And when frog population begins to decline, it's often a warning that something is wrong with the surrounding ecosystem. Now, when last did you see a frog? Shouldn't we be worried if you're answering me right now and you're saying to me, Snezi, I last saw a frog, I don't know, maybe 2 months back. Shouldn't we be worried about that? Because these are bioindicators. The moment we are not seeing them anywhere, that says our environment is in trouble. So one of the most important jobs the frogs perform is controlling insect populations. A single frog can consume hundreds or even thousands of insects in a season, including mosquitoes, including flies, and crop damaging pests. And this natural pest control benefits farmers by reducing the need for chemical pesticides and also helps lower the risk of insect-borne diseases. Yeah, it plays a vital role. And these are also a vital part

part of the food chain. They play a huge role in the food chain because their eggs, the tadpoles and adults provide food for birds, snakes, fish, mammals and larger reptiles. So if the frogs happen to disappear, many predators would lose a valuable food source while the insects population can grow unchecked, creating an imbalance that affects the entire ecosystem. So in their early lives as tadpoles, frogs help keep ponds and wetlands healthy by feeding on algae and decaying plant material. So this natural cleaning process helps maintain water quality and supports other aquatic life. Unfortunately, the frog populations are declining around the world because, hey, there's a lot of pollution. Pollution from the chemicals, pollution from the plastics, as well as the industrial waste contaminates the water where the frogs breed. So the pesticides used in agriculture can also poison frogs directly or reduce the insects they rely on for food. Remember, we said they can absorb water with their skin. So what if there's these pesticides in the water that says they are absorbing the chemicals directly in their skin? There's also this issue of habitat loss from urban development, wetland drainage, and deforestation. It leaves them with fewer places to live and reproduce. And there's also climate change, which is altering rainfall patterns and temperatures. It is also drying up the breeding ponds and disrupting their life cycles. And in addition, there's also diseases that are caused by fungal infections that have devastated the frog populations on several continents. I don't like frogs. I don't like frogs. I don't even want to lie. But protecting frogs means that we are protecting the health of our environment. Bona, when I see a frog, the first thing that comes into my head is, where am I finding a rock to crush this thing? I mean, frogs are just, oh my word, they are just so disgusting. But hey, protecting frogs means protecting the health of our environment. So next time you see a frog, please don't think of finding a rock to crush its head, all right? So as the communities, we can help by reducing the pesticide use, by preventing pollution of rivers and the wetlands, preserving natural habitats, planting native vegetations around water sources, as well as supporting conservation efforts that protect the wetlands and biodiversity. So the next time you hear frogs calling after the rain, remember that those familiar sounds are more than part of nature's soundtrack. They are a sign of a healthy environment, and they bring this peace, man. After the rain falls and then you hear these sounds of frogs, I mean, it just, right now, I just recalled moments from when I was young. It felt so good to hear the frogs making that sound after a rainfall, you know. So they are a sign of a healthy environment, all right? So healthy frogs mean healthy wetlands and healthy ecosystems, and ultimately a healthier future for all of us. So let's value these incredible amphibians and do our part to ensure their voices continue to echo across our landscapes for generations to come, so that, hey, our children would know what we are talking about. As I, just now, when I'm talking about frogs, I know there's somebody's child who doesn't know what we're talking about, because they only see them on the books. They haven't even seen a frog live. So let us protect these creatures so that the next generations gets to understand them and they know their roles in our ecosystems as well as our environment, all right? Right now it is 12 minutes before we get to 11 o'clock. We are done with our environmental index. Let me give you a beautiful sound from Rihanna, Run This Town. Enjoy.

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1: Hi, yes, you, and you, and you, and you. My name is Shingi, aka Mr. Biggs. 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

0: 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Yo, it's the Kid 50 Cent.
1: What's up, everybody? I'm Eminem.
2: 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This Timbaland.
3: Yo, what's crack-a-lackin'? This is Snoop D-O-double-G.
4: Yo, what's good? It's your man, Flo Rida.
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6: Yo, what's up, y'all? This is Kanye.
7: Yo, don't know, say, yo, this is Sean Party Girls. I'm over Rala. Tell him, say, locking and stocking. Take it away.
8: Hey, hey, this is Lady Gaga.
9: 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It's Kesha.
10: 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It's Nicki Minaj.
11: 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I'm Beyonce.
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28: Kim Mushreshwe, the founder of the Basutu Nation. Strategic thinking and inspirational leadership by Kim Mushreshwe I in the 19th century led to the formation of Lesotho. Emerging between Zulu Nation, the Boers and the British, Mushreshwe used his diplomatic skill to unite Basutu clans escaping the Zulu's conquering forces. He preserved his kingdom, either absorbing or overcoming rival tribes. Mushreshwe used the mountains to create a defendable capital, Tababusiu, and used French missionary diplomacy and weaponry, defeating the British in 1851, but losing to the Boers in 1868.

0: Mashosha appealed to Queen Victoria for help. She declared Basutoland a British protectorate. In 1966, Basutoland gained its independence from Britain, becoming the Kingdom of Lesotho. Never forget King Mashosha, the founder of the Basutu Nation.
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23: The Ultimate News Flashes at 1100 hours by Agatha Mutibedi Mbeka. Good morning. His Majesty King Letsie III has departed Nairobi, Kenya, after leading Lesotho's delegation at the International Federation of Red Cross IFRC Hunger Initiative Conference, where he delivered a keynote address at the high-level roundtable on strategic partnership and diplomatic dialogue. The King called on Africa to invest in its people and sustainable solutions rather than relying on humanitarian aid. When speaking during the Business and Investment Forum, which convened Lesotho and Nigeria's business community intended to share ideas and showcase Lesotho's investment opportunities for Nigeria in Abuja, Nigeria yesterday, the Right Honourable the Prime Minister Tsokane Matakane said Africa's economic transformation could be achieved through stronger partnerships, collaboration and entrepreneurship. He noted that Lesotho is known for her rich natural resources such as water, thriving diamond industry, renewable energy as well as wool and mohair, which are likely to attract business and investment. The Ministry of Information, Communications, Science, Technology and Innovation, in collaboration with the Lesotho Communications Authority, LCA, launched the Cybersecurity Incident Response Team in Maseru yesterday. LCA Information's Communications Technology ICT Manager, Mr. Mudupi Mudupi, says leaders across different sectors must understand critical cybersecurity issues. He said the initiative marks a milestone in Lesotho's digital transformation and highlights the need for collective efforts to strengthen cybersecurity in the country. This concludes our news flashes for this hour. Stay tuned for a full bulletin coming up at 1300 hours.
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1: It is 7 minutes after 11 o'clock. Thank you so much to Agatha Baker with the news highlights. And right now, it is time for us to listen to the voice notes. And if you hear clapping sound effects, then you know that you got it right. But if you hear a random jingle from Ultimate Radio, then, hey, let us try again tomorrow. All right, let's start.
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2: I think the answer to our today's brain teaser is a secret. Could you please play me Love on the Brain by Rihanna? This is Bridget. Thank you.
3: Hi, Snazzy.
1: Hi.
3: I think the answer to today's brain teaser is a secret. If I'm correct, please play me Pills and Potions by Nicki Minaj. Thank you.
4: Hey, Snazzy.
1: Good morning.
4: I think our today's brain teaser is a secret. And if I got it correct, can you please play me Burna Boy by Premi?

0: Hi, Snazzy. How are you?
1: I'm good, and you?
0: I think the answer for today's brain teaser is a secret. And if I'm correct, please play me Time Is Two by Malume Vector and Aubrey Kwan.
2: Hey, Snazzy.
1: Hi.
2: How are you?
1: I'm good, and you?
2: I think the answer for today's brain teaser is a secret. And if I'm correct, please play me When a Woman Loves by Akeli.
3: Hey, Snazzy.
1: Hi.
3: I think the answer for today's brain teaser is a secret. And if I'm correct, could you please play me a song by Tyler called She Did It Again? Thank you. Kim Pauline, that's coming.

When a woman loves, and right now it is 30 minutes after 11 o'clock. It is time for us now to get into our minority segment. And you know, when we think about family, many of us picture people we can actually call during difficult moments, you know, celebrations, you know, to celebrate our successes, to comfort us, or simply ask for an advice. You think of a family, right? But unfortunately for some adults, that support system doesn't actually exist. This is why today we are talking about adults living without family support. I mean, the realities of navigating this life alone, because there are people like that. Some have lost their relatives through death. Unfortunately, everyone is gone in their family and they're just alone. Others have become estranged because of many conflicts, you know, abuse or maybe long-standing disagreements. And some people grew up in foster care or children's homes and never had lasting family connections, while others have relatives who live far away or are unable to provide emotional or financial support. So living without family support, it doesn't necessarily mean a person is lonely or incapable. Some people are fine, they've accepted their reality, but they can build many fulfilling lives, you know, they can have successful careers and meaningful relationships. They're okay. However, it often means, you know, facing life's biggest challenges without that safety net. That safety net where you know, this one is my family, this is my blood, and they'll understand me better. And people with families take that safety net for granted. Have you seen people with both parents, how they'll be treating them, and somebody be looking at them, oh yeah, I wish they were my parents, because if I had my parents right now, I wouldn't be behaving this way. So when people have families, they often take their families for granted until later, when they are no longer there, and they begin to realize the importance of having somebody you call your family. You know, the simple situations can become overwhelming when you don't have somebody you call your family. I mean, who do you call in an emergency? Who helps you when you're recovering from surgery? Because honestly, sometimes some things need family members. Yeah, you may have friends, but they'll tell you how no one know. Let's talk about a funeral. Sometimes you need people from your family who stand by you during funerals, or maybe you're going through a financial crisis. You need somebody from your family to support you. You know, these are the questions that many adults without family support must answer on their own. Like, who's going to support me if I meet financial crisis? If somebody within my nuclear family dies, who am I going to cry to? You know, there's also an emotional side. You know, society often assumes that everyone has relatives they can rely on, especially during holidays. It's Christmas and everybody wear high to the family members, but there are people who do not have anywhere to go, because they have nowhere to go where they call home, or where they can say, let me just go

visit my family, my relatives, you know. Let's say weddings or maybe times of illness. There are all alone. This person is sick, but they have nobody to call because they don't have their family. And these people meet questions like, hey, why don't you visit your family? I mean, it's holidays, right? They see you, and then like, Kidizamba, why don't you go visit your family? What they don't understand is that nobody, not everyone has a family, you know. I know it sounds weird, but there are people like that. Sometimes you are just navigating this life alone, and along the way you're making mistakes, and somebody may ask you, what do your parents think about this? That time you don't even have your parents, you don't even have your siblings, you don't have your sisters or brothers, you don't have an uncle. You are just alone, you are just trying to navigate this life alone. It's so painful. I know they may seem harmless, but they can unintentionally remind somebody of a painful circumstance. So, Hannah, I'm just me. I'm alone in this earth. So without strong support networks, some people are also more vulnerable to isolation, you know, anxiety, depression, and financial hardship. They may have fewer people who provide them with encouragement or practical help or guidance through difficult decisions. But hey, man, it's different. It's different. You know, sometimes you need your sibling close by. I've seen a post on Facebook where somebody was talking about the pain of being the only child, and people who grew up as the only child in their homes were supporting her. It's not a nice thing to be the only child, but at least you still have parents. Yeah, at least you still have parents. I mean, there are people who are alone. They are just alone, all right? But many adults in these situations, they tend to show resilience. I could say maybe they tend to accept their situations, or I don't know, but they create what is often called a chosen family. You know, sometimes family is not only about blood. We make our own families along the way, whether it could be close friends, it could be neighbors, it could be mentors or colleagues or faith communities, or community groups who provide the care, the trust and sense of belonging that your biological relatives may not. Sometimes you still have the biological relatives, but it doesn't even seem so. You feel alone, but they're still there, all right? So that doesn't mean you should remain stagnant in life while you could actually have friends who feel more like family than your biological family. So as a society, we can make a difference by avoiding assumptions about family circumstances, you know? Checking in on people who may be facing life alone. You see them. I know we live with them in our communities. You see this person is alone. So we need to understand their circumstances before making assumptions. And we should also create inclusive workplaces and communities, as well as supporting organizations that help these individuals to build a meaningful social connection. Yeah. So what is important to remember is that family is not always defined by blood. Sometimes family is defined by the people who choose to stand beside us, who choose to support us, who choose to be there for us in our lives, especially when life is at its most challenging. I was talking about this, maybe it was yesterday, when I was saying sometimes, you know, you can tell who your true friends are the moment life is giving you challenges. That person who always checks up on you the moment they know that you are facing some challenges, that just might be your family, you know. She might be your family. So let us remember, kindness and genuine connection can become the support system
somebody never had. You know, sometimes one caring relationship can change the course of a person's life. So if you have your biological family and you feel like, don't worry about it, you'll

find your chosen family. You'll find your chosen family. But if there's still a way to fix things, please make sure that you talk about these things. You sort out that disagreement or that conflict and get back to your family, man. We need each other. We need that support. You need that sense of belonging. We need each other in this life. Otherwise, that is all that I had for you in our minority segment. It is time for us now to continue playing the requested songs. And right now, let me give you Tyler alongside Zara Larson. She did it again. Enjoy.

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1: Hi.
0: Genau, the answer to this bringt is like a secret or secrets, if I'm correct, Kopapina Z,
1: Oh,
0: Hexagon.
1: it's the very song that we just played.
2: Hello.
1: Hi.
2: Hey, morning, once again.
1: Morning.
2: Yeah, I wanna give Lila Tamani who open my. So, Kenana. Re bua ka lekunutu ne. Yes. Ke bopa mpapalle True by Brandy. This is mona fela mosi for greedy. Hi,
1: Hi,
2: how are you? How
1: I'm
2: are
1: good, and
2: you?
1: you?
2: I think the answer to today's 20 is a secret. If I'm correct, please play me a song by Faith Evans featuring Twista, Hope.
3: Hey, good morning,
1: Good
3: Snacy.
1: morning.
3: I think the answer for today's brain teaser is the secret. If I am correct, please play me Home Sweet Home by Big Soul. Oh, you hope it's a yes, man. You hope it's a yes, so.
1: Monato Bali Heno.

0: Kim Mushreshwe, the founder of the Basutu Nation. Strategic thinking and inspirational leadership by Kim Mushreshwe I in the 19th century led to the formation of Lesotho. Emerging between Zulu Nation, the Boers and the British, Mushreshwe used his diplomatic skill to unite Basutu clans escaping the Zulu's conquering forces. He preserved his kingdom, either absorbing or overcoming rival tribes. Mushreshwe used the mountains to create a defendable capital, Tabawusiu, and used French missionary diplomacy and weaponry, defeating the British in 1851, but losing to the Boers in 1868. Mushreshwe appealed to Queen Victoria for help. She declared Basutoland a British protectorate. In 1966, Basutoland gained its independence from Britain, becoming the Kingdom of Lesotho. Never forget King Mushreshwe, the founder of the Basutu Nation.
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6: And just like that, we've come to the end of our business. It's just 2 minutes before we get to 12 o'clock. Thank you so much for joining me right here on The Link on a beautiful Thursday morning, 30th of July, 2026. Let us meet again tomorrow, same time, same place. And I'm leaving you with this beautiful sound, Big Zulu, Home Sweet Home. And today on the Midday Beat, welcome back, Bonita. All right, have fun.

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1: 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I'm Eminem.
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7: Yo, don't know, say, yo, this is Sean Paul, the girls. I'm over Rida. Tell him, say, locking and stocking. 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
28: Kim Mushreshwe, the founder of the Basutu Nation. Strategic thinking and inspirational leadership by Kim Mushreshwe I in the 19th century led to the formation of Lesotho. Emerging between Zulu Nation, the Boers and the British, Mushreshwe used his diplomatic skill to unite Basutu clans escaping the Zulu's conquering forces. He preserved his kingdom, either absorbing or overcoming rival tribes. Mushreshwe used the mountains to create a defendable capital, Tabawusiu, and used French missionary diplomacy and weaponry, defeating the British in 1851, but losing to the Boers in 1868.

0: Mushoeshoe appealed to Queen Victoria for help. She declared Basutoland a British protectorate. In 1966, Basutoland gained its independence from Britain, becoming the Kingdom of Lesotho. Never forget King Mushoeshoe, the founder of the Basutu Nation.
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3: Kim Mushweshwe, the founder of the Basutu Nation. Strategic thinking and inspirational leadership by Kim Mushweshwe I in the 19th century led to the formation of Lesotho. Emerging between Zulu Nation, the Boers and the British, Mushweshwe used his diplomatic skill to unite Basutu clans escaping the Zulu's conquering forces. He preserved his kingdom, either absorbing or overcoming rival tribes. Mushweshwe used the mountains to create a defendable capital, Tabawusiu, and used French missionary diplomacy and weaponry, defeating the British in 1851, but losing to the Boers in 1868. Mushweshwe appealed to Queen Victoria for help. She declared Basutoland a British protectorate. In 1966, Basutoland gained its independence from Britain, becoming the Kingdom of Lesotho. Never forget Kim Mushweshwe, the founder of the Basutu Nation.
4: Yes. Let's flip the track, bring the old school back.
5: That's right.
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10: Your musical

So Kwenzenjani, a beautiful sound coming through from Naima K, Robbie Malinga. Oh, what a lovely collaboration that was. Oh, my darlings, it is so amazing to get to be back. Hello.

So, Quenzen Johnny, a beautiful sound coming through from Naima K, Robbie Malinga. Oh, what a lovely collaboration that was. Oh, my darlings, it is so amazing to get to be back. Hello, hello, hello. Guess who's back? I'm back from a much-needed break, and oh my God, I'm so excited. I am extremely excited to be back, and I know that I had left you in very capable hands of Eric Porto. Eric Porto, a big thank you to him, and I know that Kenneth, man of the house, also held the fort in my absence. I mean, I want to believe that they did a fantastic job. There's no doubt about that, but I'm so excited to be back. Welcome to the Thursday edition of the Midday Beat. For me, it feels like a Monday. I don't want to lie. It took a lot of convincing and me just remembering that it is actually a Thursday. It is definitely not a Monday. Man, it was a much needed break, and I feel rejuvenated. I feel well rested. I feel I'm ready to give you nothing but the absolute best, because that is exactly what you deserve. In case you are just a first time listener, this is Bonita on the Midday Beat, and it's good to be back. I've been on a bit of a break, a short one for that matter, but like I said, I am here now, and we're just going to have ourselves a beautiful show. We are in the last days of July, my God. We definitely could feel it yesterday. July was definitely just giving us a memorable goodbye, with the snowfall in the high-lying areas and very cold weather conditions down here. But nonetheless, it's to be expected. It is definitely to be expected. And I do have to thank every single person that was here before me in the early hours of the morning. Masters at work, Stay with Steps D-Boy. There was also Snazzy taking you from 9 to 12 on the link. And they all did a fantastic job. There's no doubt about that. They've said to me, Bonita, you're back from the break. Carry on with the Ultimate Radio listeners and take them all the way to the 3 o'clock hour. And that's exactly what I plan on doing as we come to you live from Lorotodi Street, just opposite the Royal Palace and right at the heart of the LNBS premises. It's a beautiful day. The sun is shining bright. There's a bit of warmth outside. And I know that most of us were dressed for very cold weather conditions, but nonetheless, it is what it is. Mshito tsala pele. The day continues. The 30th of July, 2026. Is where we're at. We are counting down to a very big event that is definitely going to happen. This is a collaborative work between the Ultimate Radio as well as Marokwane Sacred Garden. And this coming Saturday, if you are around the Roma area, the Nazareth area, I no shame. You definitely are invited. The Mahlabathing area, you are certainly invited. If you are looking for an unforgettable cultural experience, then you need not miss Moyawasile Mosabasotho. So come through, join the Ultimate Radio and Marokwane Sacred Garden this coming Saturday, the 1st of August. And this is going to be a day full of Basotho culture and heritage from 9 a.m. in the morning and until 6 p.m. in the evening at Marokwane Sacred Garden at Mahlabathing Roma. And you can come through. You can certainly come through and enjoy different activities such as Mukhibo, Mohobelo, Dibapa, Dizasasutu, Dijotasasutu, Machechi, Sadihobe, Bohobe. Oh my goodness, the list is endless. You can come enjoy many more exciting cultural activities. There will also be food and drinks. There is definitely free entry. 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There will also be, you can also bring

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Moya Wasilemo Sa Basotho happening this Saturday, 1st of August from 9 a.m. and up until 6 p.m. in the evening. You know, wherever the Ultimate Radio goes, it's fun galore. We are bringing you nothing but a good time. A good time is guaranteed. Whenever you speak of the Ultimate Radio, you know that the heartbeat of the kingdom will definitely bring the heartbeat and life to every single party. We are the heartbeat of a party. And of course, we are inviting you, come through, come through. Let's come have a good time. Marokwane Sacred Garden this coming Saturday. I look forward to seeing so many of you. I know that we've got plenty of listeners that side, and those that are always there saying, Bonita, wherever you go, I'm coming through. The Ultimate Radio, wherever it goes, I will not be left behind. We want all of you to come have a lovely time with us. I know, hutloba mnate. Yo, hutloba mnate. And I just cannot wait. And I love the fact that so that on Saturday, we don't have to worry about cold weather conditions. I love that so much. And usually, there is warmth coming. There is certainly warmth coming. So we're excited. We are looking forward to you just partaking in our event and just coming through, having a good time with us. Absolutely free of charge. It is as simple as that. Otherwise, if you happen to be celebrating your birthday today, if you were born on the 30th of July, you are a Leo. Yes, we are in the Leo horoscope. And today's message goes, you may be irritated and agitated when the moon moves into Capricorn. This might be owing to the financial losses you've suffered as a result of your own poor decisions. Ooh, but by SGK, batlona na ke bua ka bona. Ask you seeing, it's just a message from the Daily Horoscope. They say at all costs, you should find the impulse to splurge today. I mean, you have already incurred a lot of losses, so avoid splurging today. Furthermore, it is critical that the money you spend on frivolous products that comes from your disposable income, if you have that, because some people don't have the luxury of having disposable income, you must be prudent and budget your daily expenses in order to accumulate the necessary resources to meet any unexpected expenses. So this is today's message. It seems like it is mostly about finances. So be very savvy. Be very savvy, financially savvy, when it comes to how you spend your money today, dear Leo. You, the person born on the 30th of July, celebrating your birthday. Happy, happy birthday, and enjoy your special day. There's plenty coming up right here on the Midday Beat. I also do look forward to having a look at today's holidays and observances with you. And today's conversation, oh my goodness, we have to throw it back. We really do have to throw it back. I just want to know what, how much influence your childhood had on you. I just want to know how much influence your childhood had on you in terms of things that you looked at adults do, and now you realize that, hey, I am that adult today, and you realize that, ooh, the way I grew up had a big influence, on the type of adult that I turned out to be. Selwena ubanyamba ba namutsinjwale. Selwena the adult yo tsusamba na hore menye o ka pondeteng yo tlo shapa. Could you have imagined that you would turn out that way? You Selwena who makes the rules in the family. The younger generation knows that, hey, yeah, yeah, yeah, yeah. Once malume or rakhadu or mangwane puts up the rules in the country, in the household rather, we have to abide by the rules, or else there will be a hoping that
will follow. Iselwena motswadi ya tsharwang ka thupa. Iselwena motswadi e bana ba balian strateng ha tla lemane. Tell me about those things that we used to look at adults do, and now we are the adults. Iselwena jwale, the angle that is always under the influence.

influence, and you are the aunt that is always under the influence. Hey, so tsejwa go modimo ha le teng o to qala dikhathatso hampe. We'll be talking about all of those things, and I look forward to you partaking in today's conversation and just letting me know what you've got to say regarding today's topic. Ooh, I come back with a lot of talking bundles. It's time for the music, please. I've done a lot of talking already. Jabu Kangile, Sponky Ponky, as we throw it back. Enjoy.

0: resist.
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You're going to find yourself somewhere, somehow. It will happen. If you are still trying to figure things out at this moment, just know that you just need to not worry too much about it. It will happen. It will eventually happen, and your chakras will align properly, and the universe will make it happen for you. Corinne Bailey-Ray, put your records on. It is putting us at 19 minutes before we get to 1 o'clock. Okay, time to continue and have a look at our holidays and observances for today, the 30th of July, 2026. As I always say, there's always something special that we get to shine the spotlight on and talk about. And today is not a different day at all, because today we're commemorating World Day Against Trafficking in Persons. And it was proclaimed by the United Nations General Assembly. And today we are commemorating this commemoration with the theme for the year 2026 being Trapped Behind the Scam. And the theme itself is talking and focusing on forced criminality. It highlights how transnational crime groups force thousands of victims into industrial scale online financial fraud. I mean, when we speak of online financial fraud, I think a lot of people can just relate. They can relate, as we had a big scandal that unfolded with fraud happening online, financial fraud happening online. But also, we're also talking about or focusing with this year's theme on cyber-enabled fraud. And it focuses on illegal compounds linked to cryptocurrency schemes, romance scams, and other cyber frauds. There's also the international action that we're focusing on, as there's calls for stronger cross-border cooperation to dismantle criminal networks, to stop money laundering, and just protect victims. I mean, I think all of us can actually imagine what it would be like waking up one day and you are somewhere, you've been trafficked, your life has changed for the worse. And the theme today, we're looking at some key focus areas, including victim protection, where governments are urged to treat exploited workers as survivors rather than punishing them as criminals. Also calling on global action, which is all about making sure that there's cooperation by different countries, cross-border cooperation, to make sure that they put an end, the whole world puts an end to this type of thing. It should not be happening. It should not continue happening in the year 2026. It should be something that is dealt with as soon as possible, and we should not be having cases of trafficking in persons being reported. And this is why we have such a day, World Day Against Trafficking in persons, because we cannot deny the fact that across the world, transnational organized crime groups are trafficking and exploiting thousands of people, and just forcing them to take part in industrial scale financial operations. And this is a growing form of trafficking in persons for forced criminality, and it is closely intertwined with cybercrime and money laundering, as well as corruption. You see fake job advertisements, as victims are deceived by fraudulent advertisements promising legitimate employment abroad. You also have scam compounds, as victims are transported to illegal compounds and they are coerced into running online fraud operations. And sometimes workers are forced to execute romance scams, crypto fraud, and other schemes targeting victims globally. And it is time for the world to stand together and just make sure that the

this is put to an end. Otherwise, on a lighter note, we are commemorating International Day of Friendship. Friendship is so important. And once you have a genuine friendship where you feel that this is somebody that I can proudly call a friend, this is somebody that I can rely on. And it's mostly more important in childhood as well. It's part of growing up. It's part of a conducive environment for a child when they've got friends. I mean, there's so much noise that divides people out there, and this noise is fueled by wars, conflicts, inequality, and fear. And friendship feels almost radical in its simplicity. It doesn't arrive with a fanfare or policy. It doesn't need speeches or signatures. It actually begins with something that's quieter, a conversation. It begins with a shared moment, a willingness to see one another not as strangers but as fellow travelers through the human experience. So if you have a friend today, appreciate them as we're commemorating International Day of Friendship. Show them appreciation and remind them just how important they are to you, just how much they mean to you as we commemorate this important day. Otherwise, these are today's commemorations right here on the Midday Beat as we continue taking on more beautiful sounds and readying ourselves for today's topic. A very interesting one, I've got to say. I cannot wait to have it with you. So keep it locked and find out how you can partake in it. Here's Ntokozo, All I Need.

0: 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It's 62-20-0998. Let's chat.
1: Yes. 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

0: It's a collaboration between Drake and The Weeknd. It's called Crew Love, a song, a lovely song that's putting us at just 2 minutes before we get to 1 o'clock. We will get to hear from the news department at the top of the 1 o'clock hour. And yeah, we are having a conversation right now. Listen, when we were children, we would look at adults and see things that they used to do, and we would think, ooh, shame, this is definitely an old people thing. This is definitely what is done by old people. And you could never imagine yourself doing that as a child, right? But now you're an adult, right? You're at an age where you find yourself doing these old people things. Sometimes they happen to you. Sometimes you're not the one necessarily doing them. They happen to you. Could you have imagined that by now? Could you have imagined, Dore? Sometimes they would refer to you as Ndate Mamang. And more often than not, when people have conversations with you about Basebedisa Se Name, I would say how so bizwaka Se Name. More often than not, you are an old person. Usole memutumi, hangata ofeta hangiane hausale mebonang, isole memutumi, more often than not, then you know that this is certainly an indication that I am grown. Like when you're home with other, when you're home with children, when they ask for adults, you have to come out. You are the adult now. You are the adult. And sometimes you find yourself having to make some really big decisions in the family. The family relies on you heavily when it comes to making certain decisions. What are some of those things, man? What are some of those things that you look at and think, when I was young, I used to think this was an old people thing. But here I am. This is my life now. Tell me all about it. Drop your voice notes 622-00998. And we'll be taking calls on 212-99998 on the other side. Alternatively, find us on Facebook. We are Ultimate Radio 99.8. Let's talk all about the old people things. Anyway, it is 1 o'clock and time for the news bulletin.
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2: The Ultimate News Bulletin at 1300 hours. I am Katlego Chalani. Good afternoon. The Minister of Agriculture, Food Security and Nutrition, Honorable Sidibe Motshwabane, says the International Federation of Red Crescent Societies, IFRC, Kenya Red Cross and the British Red Cross Livelihoods Restoration Program has immensely benefited the community of Taita Taveta, Kenya. This he mentioned ahead of His Majesty King Letsia III's departure, who had been in Kenya in his capacity as the food and nutrition champion in Africa. Invited by the IFRC to witness progress made in the fight against hunger, as well as to request his voice in encouraging strategic partnerships in the fight against hunger to ensure food security in Africa. Meanwhile, Honorable Motshwabane held bilateral talks with Kenya's Cabinet Secretary for Agriculture, Honorable Mutahi Kagwe, to strengthen agricultural cooperation through knowledge exchange. Kenya pledged to support Lesotho with training in crane production, horticulture, livestock veterinary services, dairy production, and the procurement of quality breeding semen to enhance the country's artificial insemination program already established in the Kutin district. The Lesotho water sector has convened a 3-day water retreat in Mohale's Hoek to review progress, discuss challenges and plan for future actions. The Minister of Natural Resources, Honorable Mohlomi Moleko, highlighted the importance of working together for the sectors, saying the four pillars of focus

0: saying the four pillars of focus to be aligned with as institutional alignment and accountability, financing and sustainable partnerships, and climate resilience and catchment management. On the basis, the Lesotho Highlands Development Authority, LHDA, Chief Financial Officer, Mr. Lefu Makwayane, said their work needs to be beyond diagnosing problems and reaching the operational outcomes. While the Water and Sewage Company's Chief Executive Officer, Mr. Lebohang Makaga, showed the milestones by WASCO in relation to a potable water supply, while also reminded the nation of the amnesty they have given the customers to clear their debts while they prepare for a fresh, smooth start on their bills. This is the first ever retreat of this nature to be held by the water sector. The chairperson of the Independent Electoral Commission, IEC, Reverend Dr. John Mapepe, says they are planning to hold the National Assembly and local government elections concurrently. Reverend Dr. Mapepe made these remarks at a press conference held in Maseru today, indicating that even though IEC has not yet finalized the process, this initiative is meant to address challenges such as high expenditure and low participation at local government elections. He explained that Lesotho has a large number of women representatives in the parliament across the region, saying they have also registered in high numbers for elections. He pointed that the youth and disabled people have to be available in the parliament to represent their communities. The Senior Assistant Commissioner of the Lesotho Mounted Police Service, SACP Ezekiel Senti, urges the departments responsible for information technology to strengthen cybersecurity as cybercrime continues to escalate. He made these remarks during the launch of the Interim National Computer Security Incident Response Team and the inaugural National Cybersecurity Forum in Maseru, highlighting online threats, phishing scams, and financial fraud as most common crimes in Lesotho. He advised those responsible for managing websites to stop using .co and .com domains in Lesotho as they cannot be monitored and protected by Lesotho national systems, instead advising the use of .ls domain. Meanwhile, Governor of the Central Bank of Lesotho, Dr. Madukele Tete, said the financial sector is not immune to cyber threats, saying if the financial sector is compromised, all sectors of society and their operations will be affected. About 63% of Basotho use the internet, while 65% use mobile phones to send and receive money. This concludes the news bulletin. Once again, I am Katleho Chalane. Join us again at 1400 hours.
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0: Looking at the financial indicators, the rand is trading at 16 maloti 60 cents against the dollar, at 22 maloti 21 cents against the pound, and at 19 maloti 3 cents against the euro.
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0: Kim Mushweshwe, the founder of the Basutu Nation. Strategic thinking and inspirational leadership by Kim Mushweshwe I in the 19th century led to the formation of Lesotho. Emerging between Zulu Nation, the Boers and the British, Mushweshwe used his diplomatic skill to unite Basutu clans escaping the Zulu's conquering forces. He preserved his kingdom, either absorbing or overcoming rival tribes. Mushweshwe used the mountains to create a defendable capital, Tabawusiyu, and used the French missionary diplomacy and weaponry, defeating the British in 1851, but losing to the Boers in 1868. Mushweshwe appealed to Queen Victoria for help. She declared Basutoland a British protectorate. In 1966, Basutoland gained its independence from Britain, becoming the Kingdom of Lesotho. Never forget Kim Mushweshwe, the founder of the Basutu Nation.
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It's Shapeshifters. The song is called Lawless Theme, and this right here is the club mix of the song, and it's putting us at 20 minutes after 1 o'clock. Welcome back. We are officially now in the second hour of the show on a lovely day, Thursday, Throwback Thursdays. We continue just taking you back, walking you down memory lane and just reminding you of things that you probably have forgotten. Because you know when some songs start playing, some memories they come flooding in your mind and you remember, you reminisce. That is the beauty of Throwback Thursdays. So welcome back. We're now officially in the second hour. Remember the show started at 12 and you are still with me, Bonita. We are traveling together all the way to the top of the 3 o'clock hour. Happy Thursday. Happy Throwback Thursday. Listen, we do have today's topic, which we are going to delve deeper into in a moment. But I also do have to remind you that we have an event happening this coming Saturday. My excitement is just out of this world. I can't stay calm. I really can't help myself. Because now I do have to tell you all about this unforgettable cultural experience which you are going to get once you attend the event Moya wa Selemo sa Basotho, where you will be joining Ultimate Radio and Marokwane Sacred Garden this coming Saturday, the 1st of August, for a full day of Basotho culture and heritage. The event will start at 9 a.m. in the morning until 6 in the evening at Marokwane Sacred Garden, Mahlabathing Roma, and you can come through. There's plenty of activities that are on the lineup. I am talking about Mohibo, Mohobelo, Dipapadi tsa Sesotho, Dijo tsa Sesotho, Machechisa, Dikgobe, Bohobe.

0: Many more exciting cultural activities. There will also be food and drinks, free entry. You do not have to pay a single cent to come join us for this event. We are coming to the Roma community, the Mahlabateng community. Let's come together and have a great time together, because we know that we do have listeners tuning in over there. And it's time to come have a celebration, or come celebrate with your favorite Ultimate Radio presenters and just have a good time. There's artists on the lineup too, but you know what, I'm gonna keep that part of the information a secret for now. Surprise acts here and there, but nonetheless a good time will be had. So make your way to Roma this coming weekend, the 1st of August, Saturday the 1st of August. I'm quite excited about that. You know, I was home taking a bit of a break from OEC, much needed break, as I clearly indicated earlier on, and I realized that the children still enjoy having a moment where by it's a machechisa, uchechiswa pony, and ibe ba duzimu longwa cheese akam kuku, and I was like, you know what, some things just never change. So it is time for us to go relive those childhood moments and get to have a good time. But nonetheless, the show continues right here on the Midday Beat. And like I said, now that we're in the second hour, we are delving deeper into today's conversation. We are talking about the fact that you were a child at some point, right? You were a child and you looked at some things that were done by adults and you thought to yourself, this is certainly an old people type of thing. This is an old people thing. But now, as you look at your life, you realize that I actually do some of these things that I considered old people things. They are now happening to me as well. Because like I said, sometimes you don't even do them per se. They are happening to you. You see them happening to you and you realize that, no man, Aibo, what is this? So I'm officially an old person now. 2121-9998. Call us, have a conversation with me live on air. You can also send your voice note on 622-00998 and talk to me. I just want to hear from you, talking about old people things that you now do, old people things that are now happening to you. Are you the type of person, the type of old person, ebanaba mupatalan di status, wanjolowe no kloba ja judi? You will be judgmental. You are no longer young and carefree. You now care. You have your niece, your nephews, your cousins, your younger cousins, your younger siblings hiding their status from you, because now you will have a comment, because when you are now an old person. What are some of those things? Let's talk about them. In the meantime, let's take some of your voice notes.
1: Good afternoon, Bonita.
0: Hello, my darling.
1: Bro, like, who would have
0: thought?
1: Can I go say travel at a silotin?
0: Hey,
1: it was a hell of a summon. Hey, I got all of them. And I'm so funny. Only jealous of the music they're playing or whatsoever. But
0: I'm at a silotin. I'm telling you. I'm telling you.
1: You do me a lot.
0: To me, thank you so much for sending through your voice note, my darling, and acknowledging we're here about all. You know, when you speak of Lerat, do you know that I can travel on my own from a to Kuting in a quiet car? And I am enjoying the silence and the quiet. And I'm there thinking, if I was with somebody else, they probably would want to listen to some music or to radio. I will go. I will just travel in silence and be by myself in my own world, just me and my thoughts. And I feel very much okay with that. So I can relate. I can't remember the last time I actually played music and blasted the volume in the house, because truly I cannot handle the noise. I really cannot handle the noise. So I can relate so much to what you are saying to me when you speak about noise. Yeah, it's one of those irritating things for me too. 2121-9998, give us a call, talk to me, let me know what are some of those things that you used to look at back in the day as a child and think to yourself, this is certainly an old people thing. And now you look at your life, look at your life, my friend, look at your life. You are now the old person.

0: You are now the old person. What are some of those indicators? What are some of those clear signs that you are now the old person that you used to look at back in the day? Continuing with more of your voice notes here on the show.
1: I won't need to.
0: Hello, my darling.
1: Welcome back. Ooh,
0: it's good to be back. It's good to be back.
1: Mm-hmm. That's a good way of welcoming you back.
0: Mm-hmm.
1: You know, Snezi welcomed you home sweet home.
0: Yeah.
1: And I was still
0: right?
1: chilling with you. No, enjoying the music.
0: Mm.
1: I would say, getting, you know, being so much angry and lower man, I'm shouting children, shouting ish. That's what I noticed. Now I'm starting to become an old person. I'm starting to be an old person, you know. When I say I shout children, you know.
0: Yeah.
1: Welcome back. Home sweet home.
0: Klompo, I appreciate you so very much. And it feels amazing to be back. You know, I'm only now reading into that song that Snezi played. I mean, what a beautiful coincidence it was. Home sweet home, like Bonita, welcome back home. I didn't read too much into it, but now I'm starting to really understand exactly the meaning behind the song. I'm so glad you could pick that up. Klompo, you're quite observant, you know. I'm glad you could pick that up, because for me, I didn't really make much sense out of it. But now that you're mentioning it, it's starting to make a lot of sense. Thank you so much. Now you are the feared uncle. Oh, malume ka porangwane watla. Ooh, abuti watla. Wabatlo mana. We have such family members. You know, I was having a conversation, and my daughter needed to tell me something, and then it clicked in my mind, hey, yeah, we are now those kind of adults, omana, and sometimes you don't even plan it, it just happens. You don't even plan it. It just simply happens. You find yourself getting worked up over the smallest of things. You are there just getting all riled up by the smallest of things. But it seems like it's something that comes with adulting. Now that you are at this age and you are an adult, you find yourself just getting all worked up for no good reason. So, it's one of those things, man. Appreciate the comments that are still coming. Keep them coming. It's 2121-998 if you want to call, and you can just get in touch by dropping a voice note on 622-00998. Let's talk about dintho tsena tsene re rekitsa batho ba baholo. Uno ba sheba batho ba baholo go ho modimo batho ba baholo bona empa jwale ke wena motho a moholo hona jwale ke itse ba bang ba ba offended ha ba bitsa bomada e ile yona mother. Like, come on, guys. I'm not that old. But uswe yamwela motore atsa ke mada. And how na ntwe nka yetsa bo timer. For gentlemen, I know timer. Time is what they find offensive. They take offense over being called timer, but it is what it is. There's no denying the fact that we are here, and we are the adults. But the way we're still so immature in. I mean, it's funny. I saw a post talking about that a couple of days back, and I thought to myself, man, this is so true. We don't feel that old, and yet we are supposed to be acting like adults. But for some reason, we're still so childish. A majority of us are still so childish, and we still feel young. Type of vibes are what is currently happening to us right now. I mean, it's just an interesting thing to look at. But nonetheless, we're just going to continue with more beautiful sounds. Keep the voice notes coming. Keep the comments coming on Facebook. We will continue with today's conversation. Here's Mandoza, Lebo Mathosa.

0: Hey, yo, yo, this is Mr. BWKA to the Y, otherwise known as Ndate Mohale, man. But I just want to take this opportunity to congratulate the Ultimate Family, man, for reaching this milestone. Ooh, I'm still part of the family. I'm still loving it here, man. I'm exceptionally proud of the Ultimate, man, for reaching this milestone. It wasn't easy, but it was worth it. Trust me, man, yeah?
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12: Yes. You're

It's the Braxton's right here. The song is called The Boss. Who is the boss in your life? I hope you're the boss, because, you know, with people that have other bosses in their lives, like people that control what you should do, what you should get up to, how you should live your life, those monitoring spirits, if you have such people in your life, I feel sorry for you, because life is so short and you never know how much time you have on the

It's Festus Maxwell, and the song is called Hadima Bebeza. Oh, shame. This is me wrapping up the Thursday edition of the Midday Beat. Throwback Thursdays. I'm here hoping that you enjoyed every single minute we got to spend together. Oh, it's so good to be back. I'm back home, back where I belong. I wouldn't have it any other way. Just remember the song by Black Coffee featuring Zao. I wouldn't have it any other way. Oh, yes. I definitely wouldn't have it any other way. It is amazing to get to always be with you right here on the Midday Beat. Every single weekday, Monday to Friday. I'm back. And this is exactly how we do it.

0: Have a great listenership of all the programs that are to follow right here on the Heartbeat of the Kingdom. There is Flight 326. Tiny is coming through. Yes, she is riding solo for today. She is coming through just giving you the Thursday edition of Flight 326. Otherwise, I will be back tomorrow on a Friday, giving you the Friday edition of the Midday Beat. Also just readying you for the main event of the weekend, my darling, where we will be heading to Mahlabating. It's going to be amazing. I promise you that. Let us wrap it all up with the news highlights. It's bye for now.
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2: The Ultimate News Highlights at 1500 hours. I am Katlego Chalani. Good afternoon. The Lesotho Water Sector has convened a three-day water retreat in Mohaleshoek to review progress, discuss challenges, and plan for future actions. The Minister of Natural Resources, Honorable Mohlomi Moleko, highlighted the importance of working together of the sectors, saying the four pillars of focus to be aligned with are institutional alignment and accountability, financing and sustainable partnerships, and climate resilience and catchment management. The chairperson of the Independent Electoral Commission, IEC, Reverend Dr. John Mapepe, says they are planning to hold the National Assembly and local government elections concurrently. Reverend Dr. Mapepe made these remarks at a press conference held in Maseru today, indicating that even though IEC has not yet finalized the process, this initiative is meant to address challenges such as high expenditure and low participation at local government elections. The Senior Assistant Commissioner of the Lesotho Mounted Police Service, SACP Ezekiel Senti, urges the departments responsible for information technology to strengthen cybersecurity as cybercrimes continues to escalate. This concludes the news highlights at this hour. 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
27: 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This is Kanye.
28: Yo, don't know, say, yo, this is Sean Paul, the girls. I'm over Rida. Tell him, say, locking and stocking. 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

0: Hi, yes, you, and you, and you, and you. My name is Shingi, aka Mr. Biggs. 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
1: 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I'm Eminem.
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Ah man, what a beautiful track right there. 21 after 3 is our time. Dumela, san bonani. How y'all doing? Well, I believe that you are most definitely A-okay. I mean, you should. It is a throwback Thursday. But in any case, man, good afternoon once again and welcome to Fly 326. You are, of course, cruising with me on this throwback Thursday where we rewind the clock and relive the songs that made us fall in love with music all over again. You know, man, I always thank you for choosing us for your journey. So wherever it is that you are tuned in from, sit back, turn up, and let's enjoy the ride, man. Let the music speak to you. And of course, we kickstarted our show with a smooth throwback from R. Kelly and Jennifer Lopez. So

And of course, man, we also kept the nostalgic energy alive. And you know what they say, sometimes love has a way of pulling us back, no matter how hard we actually try to walk away. As Chingy has once sang, and he even sang on the song that I just played you right now, every time I try to leave, something keeps pulling me back. Well, this afternoon, it's the music that's pulling us back to all these unforgettable classics, man. And I believe you're going to ride this journey with me. We're going to enjoy it together. There's a Thursday, Throwback Thursday, Thumpy Thursday. My favorite day of the week is Thursday, especially when it comes to radio. Coming to radio on a Thursday, man, I tell you, there's nothing as exciting as that. So I don't know where it is that you are listening from. And I did ask you a simple question. Today, what genre do you feel like listening to as to hip-hop and R&B? Which throwback songs would you actually love to listen to? Other than that, let us know where you are tuned in from. 212-1998 is the number to dial, or you can send a voice note on 622-0098. I'll drop a comment on our Facebook page, Ultimate Radio 99.8. We already have a post right there. So as your captain, let me take you through this musical journey. Play you some greatest throwback hits. Now before then, you tell me which genre you are actually looking forward to, R&B or hip-hop. Other than that, we do have a jam-packed show coming your way, man. We're going to be looking into things that are trending. We also are going to be talking to G later on the show, giving us a report on Sebabatso Arefe Horena Haile Hantle Hunzuetza Hala on that site. And yeah, man, remember, all the intention is always to make sure that you're well-informed, well-educated, and well-entertained at the same time.

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0: You only have 10 minutes before we get to 4 o'clock. Ultimate Radio 9.8. I did say, Khurna Wena, Umamita Ultimate Oli Hokai. Hi, Mama. I'm good. How are you, Sugar?
1: I'm good.
0: This yes, please.
1: NG.
0: Yes, NG.
1: I'm Labeng, not from Moshosha, too. Labeng, I thought it's here.
0: So, okay.
1: Yeah. And have yourself a great day.
0: I'll definitely do. I mean, it's got a weekend, so we might as well do what we must. Meaning, if we need to have fun, we might as well start now. Do remember that on Saturday. So Ultimate Radio will definitely be there, making sure that we celebrate Selemo Saba Soto Hamunati Hante with all the happiness and joy that we always bring to people. This is us. Cheers into the weekend. If you have your glass, you might as well, man. Let's see your glasses. Your glasses should be up at this point in time. Dumelang, and welcome to Fly 326. This is how radio should sound like on an afternoon.

5 minutes left before we get to 4 o'clock. That's a beautiful track coming out from Rihanna. The name of the song is called Cheers. Yeah, we'll definitely be drinking to that. I believe that you most definitely did enjoy the number right there. Now, we are still looking into some of the things that are trending, and it looks like South Africa's electronic music scene will take center stage on the 32nd South African Music Awards Summer 32, where 5 of the country's biggest dance music stars are competing for the coveted Best Dance Album Award. We were talking about the likes of Banaba Afropop, yeah, yesterday. So now we're talking about the nominees, Bo Tsa Tsa Tsa electronic music, you know. We're talking about the likes of Mahu, who has been nominated for Amazwi Okubonga. We're talking about Metabox, who has been nominated for Asante, and Kapo for Indigo Child, Love and Frequency, Dala Duxena for Mavis, and Jez Weld and Tukutela for The Most Wanted. So they all have... Each played a significant role in shaping the sound of South Africa dance music while building audiences both at home and abroad. They've honestly brought a huge change into the music industry. So they will be competing against each other. How hard is it for you to actually pick your favorite? It should be so hard, hey? Because they're also good.

This is your girl Tay, aka Tato, aka Tatoness, aka Tatolicious. 20 years already. Congratulations on 20 years of broadcasting excellence. I'm grateful to have been part of the ultimate journey because the time that I

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2: 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All right, so let's quickly check out Jornal Nali, Telemamitsi Ultimate Radio, Lele Hokai. And we are, of course, going to be getting into your topic of discussion later on the show. But a big shout out to it's Anna, or hey, tiny darling. I'm a fan of both, so I can't choose. I'm tuning in all the way from Mabita because the question was, do you feel like hip-hop or do you feel like R&B on this Throwback Thursday? You know, the choice is all yours, man. And if most of you are feeling like hip-hop, we'll definitely do hip-hop. If they're feeling like R&B, we'll definitely do R&B. But anyway, we'll be mixing here and there, of course, so that everybody else is excited and happy. Ultimate Radio, hi.
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2: Hi, how are you?
3: Hi, Tony.
2: Hi, Hura. And it is a Throwback Thursday, man. I'm
3: Throwback Thursday.
2: Da,
3: and I'm so glad this Throwback Thursday kills it. It was Galiona.
2: Thank you, Dad.
3: Yes, sir.
2: Do you want to listen to R&B or hip hop?
3: R&B or hip hop? Hip hop, of course.
2: You definitely choose hip hop on this throwback.
3: Yes, please.
2: Otherwise, where are you listening from?
3: I'm listening on the way to Kubizana.
2: Oh, okay.
3: Yes, mobility whatsoever.
2: I know.
3: How did they go to talk about you?
2: And I keep listening, hey?
3: I will. And I'm going to get you on Saturday for not.
2: Eh?
3: Jam to Mahalanya no.
2: Why not? Okay, what's Allah?
3: In the getting big cowing out and I can't like a pot cowing.
2: What's Allah? Harazamaya? Because
3: I get to really see you.
2: Nowhere. No way. Absolutely no way. Imagine a mukito without you.
3: Right.
2: Thank you so much. Yes, sir.
3: Thank you so much.
2: Alrighty. And of course, man, looking at a time, 4 minutes before, or rather, 4 minutes after four, Ultimate Radio 99.8. Sabza Sabi, when I'm sort of, good afternoon, Ultimate Radio. I'm tuning in from Maftown. Could you please play me the song that is playing in the background? When I request, Tamuswena. Anna Khawadore, hi to you, Tiny, my favorite presenter. I'm looking forward to R&B. I'm tuning in from Tibella. Alright, and Muhuleng Jackson Klompo, good afternoon, my peeps. How's it? Listening to 99.8 about to knock off. Thank you so much for coming through, Hlompho, and we love and appreciate your support and everybody else who came through. You guys, we love you so much. Somebody requested this song, even though it's not an I request show, but ach man, it's a throwback. So why not? This is Jordan Sparks, and the song is called No Air, featuring Chris Breezy.

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2: And of course, this is my show. Oh, Nazishiman.
3: Beautiful track by Shekinah right there. But when I'm under the weather, please, Mr. Yeah, man. It is a throwback Thursday. Thumpy Thursday. All good things Thursday. Sing along Thursday. This time around, you are allowed to sing along to your favorite throwback song. So that was Shekinah, and Shekinah is amongst the nominees as well. We're talking about the summers, and the spotlight shifts from the stage to the recording studio as the countdown to the 32nd South African Music Awards, the Summer 32, gathers momentum with one of the ceremony's most prestigious honors, Best Produced Album. And of course, battling for the coveted awards are Ingoma Busuku by Baras, Sibalukulu Dlamini, produced by Nduduzo, and Less Trouble by Shekinah. This is where she actually comes in, produced by Shekinah and other producers as well. So she is in as well. Bakati inside Utseni, she is within, man.
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3: 14 minutes after 4, playing in the background is Questa. The name of the song is called Nyasfela Ngawe, simply because I'm crazy over you, man.

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13: I love the music.

ride or die. Yeah, or my future wife. So today we will, of course, be doing our Hustler's Corner live in Mafeting later on the show. So to make sure that you do not touch that dial, you do not go anywhere. But in the meantime, let us know, Horna, what is the first thing when you wake up? Yeah, ne? Which app do you check first when you wake up, and why that particular one? That's exactly what we're talking about today. Is it your bank app? Is it your social media? What app do you actually check first, and why that particular one? That's exactly what we will be talking about. But other than that, you were listening to AKA. Then the song is called Jiga, which I believe that you most definitely did enjoy. And the people have come through already. We have a Hloni Makiba or a WhatsApp, because absolutely they are unfinished conversations I have to app. Ponahato Tajani or a WhatsApp. Jokobina Edith Slapani or a WhatsApp. Bella Bells also says WhatsApp. What is the first app that you actually check out when you wake up? The first app when you wake up, you just check it out. Some people really look at their bank balances, hey? I've been gone after hectic nights. Wait too long. Oh, just to check or not, the millions are safe or what?

0: 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Moya wa Selemo sa Basotho, Saturday, 1st August, from 9 a.m. until 6 p.m. at Marukwane Sacred Garden, Mahlabathung, Roma. 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
1: Yeah, man, it will definitely be at Mahlabathung, so do make sure that you do not miss this one. I talked about the Hustlers Corner. We'll be getting into that.

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5: 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There will also be food and drinks, dijo tsa Sesotho, Machetisa, Dihobe, Muhobe, and many more. 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
0: All right, so looking into our football today and our sports report in general, starting off with football. Former Diori FC head coach Bongani Maseko is now head coach of University of Free State's Govies football women's high performance team. And this is a fantastic milestone and a well-deserved appointment for coach Bongani Maseko, moving from leading a premier team like Diori FC in Lesotho to steering the University of Free State's EOFS and women's high performance team is a major statement to his tactical expertise and development skills. He transitions into a highly competitive South African university sports environment where women's football continues to see massive growth and investment. I'm like, pay for what? Pay for what? Pay for what? His experience managing high-pressure situations. Looking at rugby, national team coach Khawelo Rapepeng has released a provisional squad for upcoming national engagements in preparations for the next rugby.

0: Well, so that would be a setback, not only for the player and for the fans as well. But I guess that's what it is, and the rules must be followed at the end of the day. So we must follow the rules and do what we must. That's all for our sports reporter for today. Let's quickly do this.
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3: 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I'm Eminem.
4: 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This is Timbaland.
5: Yo, what's crack-a-lackin'? This is shit, Snoop D-O-double-G.
6: Yo, what's good? It's your man, Flo Rida.
7: Yeah, it's that little Chico Pitbull.
8: Yo, what's up, y'all? This is Kanye.
9: Yo, don't know, say, yo, this is Sean Party Girls. I'm over Rala. Tell him, say, locking and stocking. Take it away.
10: Hey, this is Lady Gaga.

0: We got to keep it going. Yeah, we got to keep it going one way or the other. This is our Hustler's Corner, and we did say that our team was mafeteng. And one of the beneficiaries, I'm talking about Ndate, who is a fashion designer, right? Yes, his name is Thebe Tsatsi. He's online right now, Horena. I got to hanging on who he is and how he even benefited from this project. Good afternoon, Ndate Thebe. How are you?
1: Good afternoon, me. I'm all right. Thank you so much. I hope you guys are good and the listeners.
0: We are awesome, man. We are amazing. Please let the listeners know who you are. And already, Sekito Ndate Thebe Tsatsi, but hey, sometimes it's nicer when it comes from the owner. Who are you and what do you really do?
1: All right. Ke Thebe Tsatsi from Mokgotlong. He's a fashion designer based in Lesotho, Maseru.
0: Yeah.
1: And then When
0: did you start this whole fashion designer?
1: Well, I think it actually goes back to my early age. I was only 8 when I started constructing a few garments, and then that's when I knew I had to nurture my talent, maybe, let me say that.
0: Okay.
1: Because I believe that was a talent.
0: Mm-hmm.
1: And of course, I went to the university for that.
0: Mm-hmm.
1: And then I studied fashion and apparel design.
0: Mm-hmm.
1: Mm-hmm. That was in maybe, but I told you I was only 8, so now it's been more like 20 years since I started. Yeah.
0: Mm-hmm. And hangata hofeta hangena, we see fashion being done by, it's a female dominated industry. Were you not mocked how it's at about fashion, and were you really, did you look at it as a means of income, as something that will actually give you a lot of money in the long run?
1: Well, of course, I even the PS, associate with quite a number of things.
0: Yeah.
1: And then, but kabaka lawo ke ne ke tseba nnete hore ka ho etsa seo ke khotsofatsa pelo ya ka haholoholo. It was more than having money and having a living. For me, it was fulfilling the inner boy who's always had a dream of becoming a fashion designer, someone who produces clothes, of course, and then, yeah, wanting to go global, wanting to go international. That was the ultimate goal.
0: Speaking of going global and international, who do you look up to?
1: Well, I gotta be honest, I really have nobody.
0: Okay.
1: Because if you go back to the history, clothes have been here.
0: Mm-hmm.
1: And then we don't even know the people who started making clothes.
0: Mm-hmm.
1: For me, I always believe I am the one who has to motivate and inspire myself.
0: Mm-hmm.
1: Yeah.
0: Mm-hmm. All right. Now, you are a fashion designer and you have benefited from Sebaba. So tell us how you have benefited from this project.
1: Oh, well, like, just like anybody who had gone through the processes, I had to apply. And after applying, they'll select you from the district level. From there, you are taken to Maseru for a two-week boot camp.
0: Mm-hmm.
1: From there, they select hundreds of the applicants.
0: Mm-hmm.
1: And then from 100 to top 30, from top 30, we

0: managed to secure our fourth position.
1: Mm-hmm.
0: Yeah, that is the whole process.
1: And then
0: mm-hmm. the benefits, of course, that I got from Sebaba Tour, the cash, of course.
1: Mm-hmm. Mm-hmm.
0: Secondly, you get to be exposed to so many opportunities that you don't even know they exist
1: mm-hmm.
0: within our country.
1: Mm-hmm.
0: So you just having been in the system of Sebaba Tour, you are just exposed to so many opportunities.
1: Interesting. You spoke of money. Yeah.
0: Yeah.
1: What are you currently doing to make sure that you grow what you do with the money that you got?
0: Oh, well, with the money that I got, of course, I had to consult business consultants, Kappa experts,
1: mm-hmm.
0: to help us invest in what we really need as a business,
1: okay,
0: which are the machinery and all of that. So with the money that we got from Sebaba, so we had to equip ourselves with quite a number of machines, and then, but it doesn't only end there,
1: mm-hmm.
0: you know, also the skills behind the fashion designer himself,
1: mm-hmm.
0: we had to pay for what, a very short course. We still are looking for investment, of course.
1: Yeah.
0: Yeah.
1: Mm-hmm. Mm-hmm.
0: To scale up, yeah.
1: But speaking of scaling up, Utle, what is your dream, basically?
0: Well, there is actually a big potential in this business,
1: mm-hmm.
0: you know.
1: Mm-hmm.
0: And guys, I'm sure that's like we are talking about the famous Alusutun Dilkwalwa. Let's talk about the local brands, kapa local firms.
1: Mm-hmm.
0: Even the one I'm here, the whole table, you know. The magazine in Chibua, the famous city in the Soto, this in this are the famous city on Anagwali. That's really. People still believe in Basotho's production, and then now there's been a very big opportunity for us to get Kappa take over the market.
1: Mm-hmm.
0: So, yes, me. Yeah, how you throw again the digress and talk a little while, but help me the question. Yeah.
1: Mm-hmm. Mm-hmm.
0: Yeah.
1: All right. I don't even want to keep you for too long, but maybe you can tell Basotho what you do or narakaufmana kai end.
0: Okay. Bila gansiri too long ani sore. Tebetati is a co-founder at Tebetati Group. That's how namu nore na happily so foundry. 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So found cake yo le ntle thusa hore le fihlele ditoro tseo ka hore ba tla le hlaise tsa diaparo. And that is how we do it.
1: Mm-hmm.
0: Besides that, molaetsa wa bohlokwa go isa ba tsheng. Ke a gore ke wa hopotsa fela hore naha engwe le engwe lefatsheng. 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So, how do we the opportunity to take and as Baba to steam the city? How do we see the city to own a hundred so much of an activity? Get our own. Let's go fully in. How do you think a lot of time is a Khaled's already interesting till it's about 20? You can see more than it is to be little when I go to Baba to end. Two swigging as Manaki, Ki Magatan. That is why I can say it publicly. We have to take out the old mentality.
1: Yeah.
0: Wahore tating kita ba iti.
1: Yeah.
0: Kita wona ka offers. Yeah.
1: Oh, khota ditse haholo because this is what I always say hore hangata ho feta hanyane people already before they even start ba re nka nete tsena sentse di na le bemba tsona. So for you to say I started this ke sa tsebe letho ke ikela ke le motho fela ke se wa mang kapa mang, but look at me now. That's really encouraging, and we're hoping that ka nete Basotho ba tla mamela and join in Sebabatso as well ba bona hore ka nete there are opportunities for young entrepreneurs out there. Otherwise, are you on social media?
0: I am on social media. Ke leboga go nkhopotsa. Ke kopa sentse le ka go lukisa page ya rona on Facebook, but ba ka nna ba tswela pele ba search Thebetsatsi ina le archive ka pele ka mane. Thebe archive start iwal.
1: Mhm.
0: Go tswa mono ya TikTok re Thebetsatsi, we are there. batla fumana le Instagram.

0: after the platforms it out with you so far. Yeah.
1: All right. Thank you so much, Tabitha Tsi. Have a lovely day and keep on pushing.
0: Thank you so much. We appreciate your time and the interview, of course.
1: Bye. Thank you.
0: All right,
1: that's Tabitha Tsi right there, Ari. Start, and you better start now and stop saying things are for certain people. And what you have to do is to start and look at the opportunities that are there in Sebabato Ochoa, the opportunities that I never thought existed, and I got to experience as such, and I got to learn a lot of from that. So stop making excuses and saying there's no such. I came in as Tabitha Tsi not knowing anybody, but look at where I am today. A minute before we get to 5 o'clock, our newsreader Katleho is already on standby to give us the 5 o'clock news. So let's quickly do this.
2: We will be back right after this. In touch, in tune, and up to the minute. 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
3: The Ultimate News Highlights at 1700 hours. I am Katleho Chalani. Good evening. The Lesotho water sector has convened a three-day water retreat in Mohaleshoek to review progress, discuss challenges, and plan for future actions. The Minister of Natural Resources, Honorable Mohlomi Moleko, highlighted the importance of working together for the sectors, saying the four pillars of focus to be aligned with are institutional alignment and accountability, finance and sustainable partnerships, and climate resilience and catchment management. The chairperson of the Independent Electoral Commission, IEC, Reverend John Mapepe, says they are planning to hold the National Assembly and local government elections concurrently. Reverend Dr. Mapepe made this remarks at a press conference held in Maseru today, indicating that even though IEC has not yet finalized the process, this initiative is meant to address challenges such as high expenditure and low participation at local government elections. The Ministry of Environment and Forestry, in collaboration with the Lesotho Highlands Development Authority, LHDA, will plant approximately 1,000 fruit trees along the Hamolapo Botabote stream as part of the celebrations marking 40 years of LHDA's presence in Lesotho. Speaking in an interview, the district manager for the ministry in Botabote, Ms. Dineo Basi, said the fruit trees will be planted at the council's office, health centers, churches, and schools. This concludes the news highlights at this hour. Join us again at 1800 hours for a full bulletin.
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1: All right, so checking our financial indicators, the rand against dollar, 16 rand 52 cents, a rand against pound, 22 rand 18 cents, a rand against euro, 19 rand 3 cents, a rand against Australian dollar, 11 rand 59 cents, a rand against yen at 10 cents. I'll quickly get into our weather reporter for today.
2: It's time for the ultimate weather report.
1: Today it is partly cloudy and mainly fine on eastern parts and cool, but cold to very cold at some places in the highlands. The wind is expected to be light and variable, and it is also expected to remain partly cloudy on some eastern parts. Elsewhere, mainly fine and very cold tonight with frost at some places, and wind is expected to be light and variable. While tomorrow, it is expected to be foggy in the morning at some places, becoming mainly fine and cool to cold, but very cold at some places in the highlands. And wind is expected to be light and variable. Let's also look at our maximum temperatures for today. We have Maseru with a high of 16, Moshoeshoe 15, as well as Mafeteng, Mohaleshoek 14, Nkuting 13, Qashasnag 8, Mokgotlong 11, Oxbow 5, Botabote and Leribe, as well as Berea 15, Thabaseka 9. Lastly, we have Simongkong with a high of 8 degrees Celsius. And that's all we have on our weather report for today. Let's quickly go to our commercial break. We shall be right.

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1: What's up, everybody? I'm Eminem.
2: What's up, y'all? This is Timbaland.
3: Yo, what's crack-a-lackin'? 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
4: Yo, what's good? It's your man, Flo.

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1: Yo, what's up, y'all? This is Kanye.
0: You don't know, say, yo, this is Sean Paul, girls. I'm overall. I tell him, say, locking and stocking. Take it away.
2: Hey, hey, this is Lady Gaga.
3: Hey, what's up? It's Kesha.
4: What's up, you guys? It's Nicki Minaj.
5: What's up, y'all? I'm Beyonce.
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20: I don't understand why. See, it's burning me to hold on to this. I know this is something I gotta do, but that don't mean I want to. What I'm trying to say is that

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1: Hello. 14 after 5, giddy half past, you have memorial. It's that time where you and I almost about to sing that song. Yeah, it's never the right time to say goodbye. But in the meantime, man, a lot really has been happening.

I'm talking about in South Africa. So driving licenses, that expiring date has been extended. So the cabinet approved the extension of that period, who expired for light vehicles and motorcycle licenses to 10 years. And that's currently what has been happening in South Africa as we speak. Now, we did ask you, Rna, what is the first app that you actually check when you wake up? We're just about to wrap it up. But before we wrap it up, we have this thing, ne? That cutting a newborn's hair before a naming ceremony brings bad luck. But reality is, that is a myth, man. Reality is, in some cultures, the first haircut is linked to religious or cultural ceremonies. So whether parents follow this tradition is a personal or family choice rather than a health requirement or anything to do with luck. Other than that, Oprah Winfrey's Leadership Academy for Girls is shutting down, and the school would close at the end of next year, and the Gauteng Education Department will take over. Now, girls who are unable to finish their schooling there will go to other top-tier schools with their tuition paid for in total by Miss Winfrey through their graduation. Wow!

0: Throwback Thursday and Ultimate Radio in the building, making sure that we give you some great good sounds, man, on a Thursday. Hype you up for that sing-along, you know, yeah, sing-along vibes, man. If you are planning on to take a trip with your friends and are planning on to sing along to whatever R&B, hip-hop, whatever genre that it is, we're already hyping you up right here, hey? And of course, we are talking about the first app that you check out when you wake up. And it's Anna, or honestly speaking, Movie Box. I have the series that I binge watch, so yeah. All right, Matau or Chrome portal, yeah, NMDS, Lena or Hayo, a thing like this. Kiss Pink, and like a portal, NMDS, this lady, dear well, well. Anyway, Nzebeng, Mosungan or Netflix, and Lock. Okay, hore, download them. More episodes of whatever Eneki Shebeleze. And we have David or a Facebook, but during this previous FIFA World Cup, it was a Flash Score first and then Facebook after. What is the first app that you check? That was our question. Marneilwe Majika Hoteng or a Facebook and WhatsApp. Max Zo or my WhatsApp. And it's Skeezy WhatsApp. Anna Facebook. Mabaruti Litsatsi Facebook newsfeed. Luhona, Mokocho, Mulebuheng, Facebook and WhatsApp, and Ellis, Facebook, and Rilibuilenzu, or WhatsApp, Alex, Aline, or Facebook. Thank you so much, guys, for coming through. I really do appreciate you. Thank you very, very much. And this is just us closing in that quick question. Miguel, the name of the song is called Adorn, 18 after 5, Ultimate Radio 99.8. In case you're wondering who this is, Gideonwane Tiny Talk.
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0: Easy. If by any chance you are on your way home, trying to make your way home, hoping that the music will be able to keep you company until you get to your final destination.
1: Tiny.
0: Yes.
1: Mulaza put like doing.
0: Hey.
1: Another accident is a thing. Man, Pilla, Willis, young chin in a siaka. How much have I really smooth as more?
0: Eish, man, that's so bad. That's so bad. But you understand that if by any chance you are going to use that route, you might as well avoid it. But we'll also be hearing that from our police to later on. But thank you so much for coming through and letting us know, Hori, there is an accident somewhere there. So I just didn't want it to sound like, yeah, that other. Let's take a drive together until 6 o'clock, man. This is Black Coffee and David Guetta. The song is called Drive. Do enjoy.

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1: thank you well and
0: alright, that's Sergeant Ramatsepe right there. Ka Kofi Anana, Arifa Orana, Spiti Pitasona, since Sia Joang. But looking at the time right now, 10 minutes left before I love and leave you. But hey, it's already half past. Because, wow, hey, Lavona, dear Chesa. So we might as well do what we do best, which is saying goodbye. It is a Thursday, Throwback Thursday, Thumpy Thursday, All Good Things Thursday, and this is time for you and I to love and leave each other. Na, kidiangoni tiny toga saying, I got nothing but much marato for you. Guys, thank you for tuning in. Thank you for choosing us as your number one radio station. I'm on social media as DN1A Tiny Togwa. So please follow me. Click on the follow button. Let's become one big happy family. I am out of here, making way for Mamoreke Mochoichi, who is, of course, going to take you from now up until 7 o'clock. Chris Breezy, say goodbye.
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3: The Ultimate News Bulletin at 1800 hours. I am Katleho Chalani. Good evening. The Minister of Agriculture, Food Security and Nutrition, Honorable Sidibe Motshobagwane, says the International Federation

0: Federation of Red Crescent Societies, Kenya Red Cross, and the British Red Cross Livelihoods Restoration Program has immensely benefited the community of Taita Taveta, Kenya. This he mentioned on His Majesty King Letsia III's arrival in the country after being in Kenya in his capacity as the food and nutrition champion in Africa. Invited by the Federation to witness progress made in the fight against hunger, as well as to request his voice in encouraging strategic partnerships in the fight against hunger to ensure food security in Africa. Meanwhile, Honorable Motsoaledi held bilateral talks with Kenya's Cabinet Secretary for Agriculture, Honorable Mutahi Kagwe, to strengthen agricultural cooperation through knowledge exchange. Kenya pledged to support Lesotho with training in grain production, horticulture, livestock veterinary services, dairy production, and the procurement of quality breeding semen to enhance the country's artificial insemination program already established in the Gauteng district. The Right Honorable the Prime Minister Ntsukwane Matekane says Africa possesses all the necessary tools for success as it is home for the youngest population, vast agricultural potential and critical minerals driving the global and digital transition. This Honorable Matekane said during the opening of Breaking Barriers to Trade and Leadership Summit held in Abuja, Nigeria, under the theme Reimagining Governance and What African Institutions Must Become. Saying the global economy is rapidly revolving due to technology, the rise of artificial intelligence, climate change, governance, and international relations. He emphasized that the time has come for Africa to respond to change, saying this calls for quality leadership, robust governance systems, strong and sustainable institutions. The summit saw the signing of a memorandum of understanding, the awarding of leadership, and the launch of a book entailing Africa's leadership journey. The Minister of Tourism, Sports, Arts and Culture, Honorable Mputi Mputi, has officially launched activities leading up to Lesotho's 60th independence anniversary under the theme Honoring Our Past, Shaping Our Future. Honorable Mputi announced that a series of activities has been planned in the lead up to Independence Day on 4th October 2026, including a national prayer, historical and awareness campaigns, national dialogue and district celebrations, amongst others, aimed at educating Basotho, particularly the youth, about the nation's history and heritage. He said the commemorations will pay tribute to Lesotho's founding fathers, as well as the leaders whose dedication and services has shaped the country's development over the past six decades. Calling on government institutions, private sectors, and civil society organizations, amongst others, to actively participate in the program, urging Basotho to unite in celebrating the nation's achievements while renewing their commitment to building a strong and more prosperous country. Executive Director of the Migrant Workers Association of Lesotho, Mr. Lerato Nkgetse, says in commemoration of World Day Against Trafficking in Persons, Basotho need to be cautioned regarding job opportunities advertised on social media. Mr. Nkgetse explained that the association recently conducted an awareness campaign at the Tele and Van Rooy border post to engage with people traveling abroad and determine whether they fully understand the jobs they are going to take up as part of activities to commemorate the day, saying the association works closely with embassies to verify the existence and legitimacy of schools that Basotho enroll into in an effort to combat human trafficking. Mr. Nkgetse further explains that they also ensure that Basotho understand employment contracts they are offered, particularly women and girls, as they are victims, appealing to relevant authorities to closely monitor social media platforms that advertise employment opportunities to ensure that vacancies and platforms are genuine. World Day Against Trafficking in Persons is commemorated annually on the 30th July. This concludes the news bulletin. Once again, I am Katlo Chalane. Join us again at 1900 hours.
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0: At the financial indicators, the rand is trading at 16 maloti 60 cents against the dollar, at 22 maloti 21 cents against the pound, and at 19 maloti 3 cents against the euro.
1: Kim Mushweshwe, the founder of the Basutu Nation. Strategic thinking and inspirational leadership by Kim Mushweshwe I in the 19th century led to the formation of Lesotho. Emerging between Zulu Nation, the Boers and the British, Mushweshwe used his diplomatic skill to unite Basutu clans escaping the Zulu's conquering forces. He preserved his kingdom, either absorbing or overcoming rival tribes. Mushweshwe used the mountains to create a defendable capital, Tabawusiu, and used French missionary diplomacy and weaponry, defeating the British in 1851 but losing to the Boers in 1868. Mushweshwe appealed to Queen Victoria for help. She declared Basutoland a British protectorate. In 1966, Basutoland gained its independence from Britain, becoming the Kingdom of Lesotho. Never forget Kim Mushweshwe, the founder of the Basutu Nation.
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5: The Ministry of Information, Communication.
6: After the dissolution of the parliament and the general election, it is not clear if and when a new government will take over and will focus on the national reform process.
7: Princess Sinate, your commitment, and indeed the commitment of the royal family, to fight for the rights of children, and in particular girls, is greatly appreciated and recognized as a critical step by the UN family.
8: I am 16 years old. Bomme le bontate, to my fellow age mates, marriage is not meant for us as children. I therefore wish to appeal to you to give priority to education in order to achieve a fruitful and healthy adulthood.
6: And my fear comes from this, that after years of Basotho right across the country coming together, expressing their dreams, their visions,

0: The expectations of the Lesotho that they want. These dreams and visions are now crystallized in this moment.
1: The arrest is made on the grounds of 2018 extradition request from the government of Lesotho, and it's made now in 2022, when on the other hand that Temetseng has been in Lesotho for almost 3 years.
2: There's been some people, the doubters, who have commented negatively for each donation of vaccine that we have received. They should know the context. We are a global and we are in a global partnership. Countries help each other. Even we as tiny Lesotho, the little that we have, we share with others. We have our own brothers and sisters in Mozambique today, seeking and trying to secure peace for northern Mozambique. We share the little that we have. We should be proud to receive, and others are proud to receive from us as well.
3: Kala bola wa tshwere bua Lesotho ile a bolela hore no o ile wa mogopela projeke ya metsi ka khone a re wena ra wa nas na motho wa dikhona a re tswele ka ntle ntwe le hore wa enyaka e be transparent batho ba bone hore no facilitator ya re e gopela projeke ya metsi ka leswiswini jwalo ke nyaka o tseba hore na ke nnete o fela o gopela diprojeke ka mola Lesotho tja metsi na.
4: The process of our engagement in Lesotho is based on principle. People that I work with feel honored that the leaders of the region have asked us to go and help the people of Lesotho find peace and stability.
5: Yes, the joint bilateral is to be signed sometime in mid-year, and those are some of the issues which will be touching on issues of the cross-border movement. So those were some of the issues that were to be discussed, were being discussed by the His Majesty and His Excellency President Ramaphosa.
6: Preservation and protection of our wetlands has become a critical exercise as the world experiences increasing shortages of clean and fresh water. Therefore, it has become an urgent imperative for our country to embark upon an integrated approach that encompasses different stakeholders in the protection of our wetlands and related ecosystems.
7: Good evening and welcome to the News Hour at 11 minutes after the hour 6. I am Mamareke Mujoji, your host on the News Hour. Remember, this show is courtesy of our producer, Keletso Nyaredi. And credit also goes to Mr. Editor Leswana Boloromoedi. The rundown of the show today, we will have SADC 360 episode 214, courtesy of Radio Lesotho. Beyond that, we'll go into international news, then check local and international weather updates. That will guide us to meeting up with the news department for the last news bulletin for the evening. So stay put as we click on for SADC 360. Episode 214. Enjoy. Let's meet thereafter.
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9: 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I am Mamuli Mokoni, Shrapasi Janamani. 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
10: And I am Hlompho Letsie. Welcome to SADC 360. 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
9: Africa food and nutrition champion visits Kenya.
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9: And Zimbabwe urges SADC to strengthen labor migration governance.

0: His Majesty King Letsia III is on a three-day visit to Nairobi, Kenya, to participate in the International Federation of Red Cross and Red Crescent Societies strategic partnership and Africa Zero Hunger Initiative, which has brought together a Kenya Red Cross Society and the British High Commission. SADC 360 reporter Hlompho Letsie has been monitoring the events in Kenya, and she has more.
1: The African continent accounts for nearly 60% of moderate to severe food insecurity in a population of 318 million people affected by the scourge of hunger globally. The Africa Zero Hunger Initiative is a measure meant to intensify the collective humanitarian diplomacy efforts and invest in addressing the long-term needs of Africa in alignment with Sustainable Development Goal SDG 2. Which advocates for zero hunger and the Pan-African Initiative. His Majesty's role and commitment are geared towards shifting the trajectory of food and nutrition relief from reactive towards building a sustainable resilience of African communities. In this visit, the King embarked on a field engagement in Taita Taveta County to gain first-hand experience of drought-affected areas and to highlight the evolving food security situation in Africa. He commended the partnership between the Kenya Red Cross and the Taita Taveta County government, which has played a pivotal role in empowering communities, securing food security, and enhancing job creation.
2: Very often when I engage with international organizations at various international fora, I do talk about the importance of partnerships. And today I have seen that with the right partnership, with the correct effort, African farmers can actually produce food for themselves, for their community, and for their countries. Graduates who have been given the skills, go out there and do the same. You will be able to put your skills into good use so that you produce good food, nutritious food for your communities and for the country and for the continent.
1: The King also toured the Taveta Sunflower Growers Processing Plant, a project by the British Red Cross, Kenya Red Cross, and the county government, where he planted Trichilia emetica, known as the Natal Mahogany Tree. And he also visited the Kimarigo Rice Processing Plant, which supports local farmers and youth employment. The visit underscores regional efforts to address hunger and build resilience amid climate challenges. I am Hlompho Letsie, reporting for SADC 360 in Maseru, Lesotho.
3: Moving on to the health sector, health experts from Tanzania, Kenya, Zambia and Mozambique have gathered in Dar es Salaam under the South to South Learning Program, an initiative by the East, Central and Southern Africa Health Community aimed at advancing African solutions to African health challenges. Farida Hamis has more details.
4: Health experts from Tanzania, Kenya, Zambia and Mozambique have gathered in Dar es Salaam under the South to South Learning Program, an initiative by the East, Central and Southern Africa Health Community aimed at advancing African solutions to African health challenges. The four-day program is designed to promote the exchange of knowledge, best practices and homegrown solutions in maternal and child health, neonatal care, tuberculosis and other priority health areas. The initiative provides a platform for African countries facing similar health challenges to learn directly from one another through peer learning and practical experience, reducing reliance on external models. Speaking at the opening of the workshop, the Director General of the East, Central and Southern Africa Health Community, Dr. Ntuli Kapologwe, said Tanzania will learn from Kenya's achievements in reducing neonatal mortality, while Mozambique will benefit from Tanzania's and other countries' successful strategies in combating tuberculosis.
5: For this workshop, we have exemplars, countries like Kenya. So Tanzania will have a learning exchange with Kenya because I also done a lot on maternal mortality reduction, which has been able to reduce by 80%. But Kenya will also give us their experience in terms of reduction of neonatal mortalities. For Zambia, they will have exchange with Mozambique in terms of reduction of TB.
4: Dr. Kapologwe called on African nations to have greater confidence in developing and implementing homegrown solutions, noting that

0: countries across the continent face similar health realities and can achieve better outcomes by sharing experiences and innovations.
1: Confidence in our own people. For instance, Tanzania has been able to reduce maternal mortality from 556 per 1,000 live births to 104 per 1,000 live births within the span of 10 years. That is 80% reduction. You need not to go elsewhere. You should just go to Tanzania and learn from Tanzania.
0: As African countries continue to strengthen regional cooperation, initiatives such as South-to-South Learning Program demonstrate that the continent's greatest resource lies in its own knowledge and experience. Reporting for SADC 360, Farida Hamis, Dar es Salaam, Tanzania.
2: In Zimbabwe, the government of Zimbabwe has rallied fellow SADC member states to implement effective and efficient labor migration governance frameworks that respond to the global migration dynamics. This emerged at a regional tripartite workshop underway at the African Regional Labor Administration Center in Harare. Panache Nagoli reports.
3: For decades, labor has remained the primary driver of global migration, propelled, of course, by economic disparities, demographic imbalances, and employment gaps, as millions of workers move across borders or internally seeking viable livelihoods, better wages, and professional opportunities. The phenomenon therefore requires effective enhancement of labor migration governance frameworks. This requirement set at the center of the regional tripartite workshop held in the capital this Monday on enhancing labor migration governance.
4: It's not a nice time in South Africa, and the challenges that we experience with migrant labor. So I think we need more policy coherence. We need more dialogue between the governments in the region with stakeholders and social partners, so that we don't find ourselves in a situation in what we have in South Africa, which is very unfortunate.
5: With a workshop like this, we will start to make policies that can guide labor migration. You know, when you migrate around that age of, let me say, 18 to 40 or 45, you need a job. And the employers, I'm from the Employers Federation, it's very difficult for us to plan because migration streams, they are very, very disorganized.
3: Statistics actually indicate that migrant workers represent approximately 4.7% of the global workforce, a workforce the International Labour Organization believes deserves fair and equal treatment.
6: What we would like to see is a level playing field, that migrant workers are being the same, treated in the same way abroad as non-migrant workers in the domestic economy. And there is a number of governance frameworks to achieve that at several levels. There is a framework at the global level, the Global Compact. There are international labor standards that are applicable to all countries. Within SADC,
7: Public Service, Labor and Social Welfare Deputy Minister Honorable Mesidina, who was the guest of honor, said governments should develop policies which restore the dignity of the migrant labor workforce.
8: Undocumented migrants, who in many contexts outnumber those with proper documentation, remain part of our societies and economies. They are often the most vulnerable, facing exploitation, exclusion, and insecurity.
3: Now, the five-day workshop, which ends this Friday, is running under the theme Adapting Policies and Technical Assistance to Evolving Migration Dynamics.
9: When we come back from a short break, we will look at some news-making headlines in Africa.
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11: President Emmerson Mnangagwa is on a record on a government's commitment to stable pricing.
12: The tight monetary and fiscal environment have remained favorable to support sustained economic activity.
13: Mozambique has been awarded as the winner of the Christoph Heinz African Human Rights Moot Court competition for SADC 360. My name is Beth Madi.
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0: Here are those African headlines.
1: Executive Secretary of the UN Economic Commission for Africa, ECA, Claver Gatete, told the opening of the 49th Ordinary Session of the Executive Council of the African Union, AU, in Addis Ababa, Ethiopia, that Africa can no longer rely indefinitely on external financing to transform its economies, making stronger domestic resource mobilization essential to achieving sustainable development and accelerating the continent's economic transformation.
0: S&P Global said it will take a majority stake in Nigeria's oldest credit ratings agency, expanding the financial data company's ground presence in Africa amidst a growing clamor for better assessment of the continent's realities. And S&P Global said the acquisition of Lagos-based Agasto & Co., which also operates in Ghana, Kenya, and Rwanda, demonstrates its commitment to growth and transparency in local credit markets.
1: The U.S. Defense Logistics Agency has included Morocco among 13 foreign military customers covered by a contract worth up to $332.6 million awarded to Rockwell Collins ESA Vision Systems, a joint venture between Collins Aerospace and Elbit Systems of America, and expected to run until July 23, 2032. For spare parts and repair support for fighter pilot helmet targeting systems.
0: And Cameroon's Emmanuel Eseme shattered the Commonwealth Games 100-meter record this week, sprinting to gold through the Glasgow rain in 9.83 seconds. His performance surpassed the Games record held by Trinidad's Ito Baldon for 28 years and secured him a national record, making him the third fastest sprinter of the season.

0: Welcome back, and thank you for staying with us on SADC 360. Now back in the region. Labor migration is increasing across Africa as more people seek jobs within the continent and abroad, highlighting the need for stronger migration governance and better protection of migrant workers. Blanche Gorese spoke to the African Union's Head of Labor, Employment and Migration, Dr. Sabelo Mbokasi.
1: What is the continental body doing in terms of this crisis that has been highlighted at this session that Namibia is hosting, and then it has been in the news since forever?
2: We look at labor migration as a tool, a phenomenon that facilitates a trade, that facilitates regional integration in Africa. Mm-hmm. So the philosophy and doctrine of African Union on migration and labor migration is that labor migration is a developmental issue. However, it has to be governed, it has to be managed. Therefore, African Union has adopted a labor migration policy framework which supports labor migration across the continent. It's even more important today because Africa is pushing the issue of Africa continental free trade area. And free trade area cannot be realized without the movement of people.
1: Now, Doctor, how are the member states now domesticating parts of that framework, if not all of it, into their migration policies to ensure that labor migration is managed, looking at it from a question of sovereignty?
2: As the AU, we support member states, also working with the regional economic communities like SADC. Mm-hmm. We support member states to be able to take certain components of this continental framework on labor migration and integrate it into their national plans. But over and above, we are supporting member states to establish what we call institutional arrangements, like the National Labor Migration Committees. We have done this in several countries in Africa so that labor migration should not be a crisis, but it should be managed. We take into cognizance the national laws. That's why we always push and support member states to be able to integrate into their national laws so that there is an alignment with the continental policies, with the national policy.
1: Is there a roadmap for all the member states in terms of implementing this framework?
2: There is an action plan that AU has put together, but all the action plans that AU have put together would have been discussed with the member states and approved by the member states. So this action plan is adopted by member states, and we believe that member states can then take components that are relevant to their context to be able to implement. Sometimes it depends on the member states. Some of the member states are more sending member states there
1: than receiving,
2: but there is adequate wide range of policy instruments that have been developed to guide labor migration. Member states can have bilateral agreements on exchanging labor, but it has to be done within these guidelines.
1: Now, Doctor, what is the African Union's position or direction in that there isn't an oversupply of skills in one part of the continent, for example, while brain draining the other part of the continent?
2: The AU has a department that is responsible for skills development, but also in our sector, we also work with the AFCFTA. It is clear that there should be a movement of people circulating the skills, and therefore there is consensus that for Africa to develop, there should be skills, schemes for the movement of people. Even when member states are having bilateral agreements, there are guidelines on the exchange of skills. Without the movement of skills, the development and achievement of the vision of Africa Agenda 2063, it will take time.
0: That was Blanche Gorese speaking to the African Union's Head of Labor, Employment and Migration, Dr. Sabelo Mbokasi.
3: Now, back in Lesotho, the Ministry of Information, Communication, Science, Technology and Innovation, MICSTI, through its Department of Information and Communication Technology, ICT, in collaboration with Lesotho Communications Authority, LCA, and other stakeholders, launched the Lesotho National Computer Security Incident Response Team, SET, and hosted the inaugural National Cybersecurity Forum, NCF, under the theme Securing Lesotho's Digital Frontiers Through Collective Intelligence in the capital, Maseru. SADC 360 producer Gwenda Moshoeshoe gives us more details.
4: Speaking at the launch, the MICSTI Minister Honorable Ntati Morosi said this is a pivotal moment that marks an important step towards building a digitally empowered, economically confident and resilient Lesotho for future generations. Honorable Morosi highlighted that cyber protection is about more than just technology. It is about safeguarding the very currency of the digital economy, adding that without trust, the digital world cannot flourish, as citizens will hesitate to engage, businesses will be reluctant to invest, and the government cannot deliver services effectively. Mr. Modupi Modupi, ICT officer at LCA, emphasized that cybersecurity is portrayed as essential for economic growth, national security, innovation, and sustainable development. Mr. Modupi noted that nearly 2 out of every 3 internet users may lack the knowledge and skills required to recognize intrusive cybersecurity issues and safely navigate today's increasingly sophisticated digital environment.
5: Lesotho has a population of approximately 2.2 million people, and 83.1% of them own a mobile phone, while 66% own a smartphone. 65.1% actively use mobile money, and 58.4% use the internet. However, only 6.7% currently access online government services. Perhaps the most significant statistic is that only 35.1% of internet users possess ICT skills. This means that while digital connectivity is expanding rapidly, digital literacy and cyber resilience are not keeping pace.
4: The launch of SET is expected to strengthen Lesotho's ability to prevent, detect, and respond to cyber threats. I am Kwena Moshesha, reporting for SADC 360 in Maseru, Lesotho.
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0: is for citizens, leaders, and the youth. 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
1: As a 10-year-old girl from Nigeria, technology is everywhere now. What's happening right now? 1. Online grooming and exploitation, harmful content and pressure. There are videos and posts that make child marriage respectable in our country.

0: Welcome back, and if you've just joined us, this is SADC 360. The World Bank is urging faster investment in digital infrastructure and skills across Eastern and Southern Africa, warning that millions could be left behind as artificial intelligence transforms economies. Speaking at the IDEA Annual Digital Forum in Lusaka, World Bank Country Manager for Zambia, Martin Rossin, said many rural communities still lack affordable internet, digital devices, and essential digital skills. Daisy Mulenga reports.
1: In today's world, access to the internet is no longer a luxury. It is increasingly becoming a gateway to education, jobs, business, and government services. Yet for millions of people across Eastern and Southern Africa, especially those in rural communities, that opportunity remains out of reach. The World Bank is now warning that unless countries accelerate investment in digital infrastructure and digital skills, millions risk being left behind as artificial intelligence reshapes economies and the future of work. Speaking during the inaugural Inclusive Digitalization for Eastern and Southern Africa Annual Digital Forum in Lusaka, World Bank Country Manager for Zambia said limited internet access continue to exclude many people from participating in the digital economy.
2: At the regional level, IDEA works through COMESA to do what no single country can do on its own. Create shared framework, common standards, and cross-border systems that allow data to flow, services to connect, and opportunities to reach across borders. We see digital infrastructure as a foundation for one of our most important priorities, jobs. When technology works well, it helps businesses grow.
1: And government says it remains committed to achieving universal digital access by 2030. In a speech read on his behalf by Assistant Director for Digital Technologies, Kumbuzo Kunika, Technology and Science Permanent Secretary Brilliant Habenzo said the World Bank supported digitalization for Eastern and Southern Africa program will improve affordable internet connectivity.
3: Over 300 communication towers have been added nationwide, and cybersecurity systems are being strengthened to build trust and in transactions. E-government platforms are expanding access to health, education, and financial services.
1: Meanwhile, COMESA Secretary General Chileshe Kapwepwe has called for stronger regional cooperation.
4: Over the next 3 days, we will focus on strengthening regional cooperation, accelerating program implementation, and identifying priority actionable solutions. We will learn from our country clinics, validate harmonized frameworks, and explore investment pathways and convene technical masterclasses on critical topics, including digital inclusion.
5: To IDE, member states, Zambia, the DRC, Malawi, Angola, Eswatini, and upcoming Tanzania and Madagascar, your participation shows your commitment to turning policy into practice.
6: We conclude in Botswana. Botswana and Angola have reaffirmed their commitment to strengthening defense and security cooperation ahead of signing a defense cooperation agreement. The pact will provide a framework for military training, intelligence sharing, and joint security initiatives, according to Botswana's Minister for State President, Defense and Security, Moeti Mohaswa. Kiulebogile Radipotsane reports.
7: Tamahasa says Botswana and Angola share a long-standing relationship built on history, mutual respect, and African solidarity. He further said regional security threats, such as wildlife and human trafficking, cybercrime, and illicit trade, require closer cooperation among neighboring states through intelligence sharing and coordinated operations.
8: Botswana warmly welcomes the progress that has been made towards the conclusion of a defense cooperation agreement between our two countries. This agreement represents an important milestone in our bilateral relations. Beyond providing a formal framework for cooperation,
9: para além de providenciar acordos já estabelecidos antes,
8: it reflects the shared commitment of our governments to strengthening institutional partnerships and enhancing the capacity of our defense establishments to respond effectively by emerging security challenges. Botswana also values the partnership that exists through the Kavango Zambezi Transfrontier Conservation Area.
9: A República Botswana também valoriza a parceria que temos através da região de Kavango Zambezi.
8: Gaza stands as a practical example of how regional cooperation can successfully promote environmental conservation.

0: mission, tourism and sustainable development.
1: É um exemplo básico de como é que a parceria promove também segurança em termos de proteção ambiental.
0: At the same time, it reminds us that wildlife conservation, and border security are closely linked, particularly in the face of increasingly sophisticated transnational criminal networks.
2: Os nossos países norteia e inspira os trabalhos que hoje aqui nos reúnem.
1: Whose commitment to strengthen the bonds of friendship and cooperation between our countries guides and inspires the work that brings us together here today.
2: Fizemos, entretanto, progressos assinaláveis.
1: We have meanwhile made notable progress
2: na harmonização dos termos do acordo que nos propomos assinar.
1: In harmonizing the terms of the agreement that we intend to sign,
2: e que abrirá caminho a uma cooperação mais profícua entre as forças armadas de Angola e do Botswana,
1: which will pave the way for more fruitful cooperation between the Angolan Defense Force and the Botswana Defense Force.
3: Defense Cooperation Agreement is expected to create opportunities for collaboration in defense, technology, logistics, military equipment maintenance, amongst others, and contribute to the economic growth of both countries.
4: Let's recap today's headlines.
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5: And Zimbabwe urges SADC to strengthen labor migration governance.
4: In other news, the Southern African Development Community, SADC, will convene its 46th Ordinary Summit of Heads of State and Government on August 17, 2026 in Durban, Republic of South Africa, hosted and chaired by President Cyril Ramaphosa under the theme Resilient, Sustainable and Inclusive Industrialization through Infrastructure Development, Agricultural and Critical Minerals Transformation in Pursuit of a Just World.
5: That is all the SADC 360 team prepared for you this week. Remember to tune in every Thursday at 10:30 a.m. Central African Time. Once again, I am Mamulima Okoni, Sharpa Sejanamani, and Relebile Koloti edited today's program.
4: And I am Shompolitzia, taking this opportunity to invite you to continue supporting SADC 360. Till we meet again next time, this has been SADC 360, our story, our perspective.
6: SADC 360, our story, our perspective.
4: The Bank of Tanzania says it is taking precautionary measures to shield the economy from external shocks.
6: Customs duties have been removed on products originating from 53 African countries, including Mauritius. These measures are expected to accelerate trade between China and Africa.
5: Listen to SADC 360 every Thursday at 10:30 a.m. Central African Time. 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

0: It's 18 minutes before we hit the hour 7, and we thank SADC 360 team. We'll meet them again next week, same time. And as we continue, we go straight to checking international news. Beyond that, we'll go into checking local and international weather update. And of course, the news department will close the deal with giving us the last news bulletin for the evening. So let's check what we have on the news section.
1: So Peter Ducey is live in front of the White House with the latest. Peter.
2: And the president was chewing out his war planners with a string of expletives, according to a new report in NBC News, who describes him as very frustrated. The Iranians just won't fold. And so now the president has been presented an option by the head of CENTCOM to go big and escalate strikes. According to the Wall Street Journal, the idea behind Admiral Brad Cooper's high-end option is to go beyond the smaller retaliatory airstrikes that have done little to deter Tehran from threatening ships in the Strait of Hormuz and lobbing missiles at American forces in the region by sharply escalating the war, according to people familiar with his thinking. CENTCOM says last night, forces successfully completed a heavy wave of strikes against Iran in response to yesterday's attempted missile attacks on U.S. forces. The strikes aimed to further diminish threats posed by Iran and its proxies to American forces, commercial shipping, and neighboring Gulf countries. And this all really could turn into a much broader world war if this Reuters report is true about China getting ready to sell Iran tens of millions of dollars worth of shoulder fire missile launchers built to take out helicopters and fighter jets.
3: President Xi told you that China would not give or sell Iran any weapons. And there's a new report that Iran's about to get 400 rocket launchers from China going through Pakistan to Iran.
4: Well, that would be surprising. I mean, things like that happen, but that would be surprising. He told me very strongly he wouldn't partake. And he knows I'd be quite disappointed.
2: And when we asked the president about this last week, he said that it is his opinion Xi and Putin are not helping the Iranians in this war against the U.S. right now, based on chats that he has had with them. But we also know it is the opinion of some others in the administration in very high levels that China and Russia are at the very least enabling Iran right now. Back to you.
5: Yeah, not hurting. They got rebuilt somehow in between that long pause. And a lot of people believe it was China doing that. Thanks so much, Peter. Appreciate it. And in terms of location logistics, I mean, they were hitting certain rooms in certain facilities in Kuwait where the CIA was. And they thought there's no way that Iran would know where the CIA was located, that our satellite images had to be given by Russia. But it looks like there's a two-week plan that Admiral Cooper has submitted, 10 to 14 days, intend to degrade Iran's missile and drone capabilities rather than continuing just to do retaliatory strikes. So that might, this plan, one of the plans, it definitely involves the IDF. And if no one has better intelligence about Iran than Mossad and the IDF, and you would think there would be the targeting part of any type of operation would be led by them.
6: And you would think that, obviously, President Trump would have spoken with Prime Minister Netanyahu about that. I do think it's interesting because Peter mentioned this NBC report that President Trump is exasperated over his war planners not being on the same page. But you have to take that a little bit with a grain of salt, because this is what advisors do for any commander-in-chief, which is to present the options. I think maybe what they miss, perhaps, in the story is the frustration that the president has with trying to stop Iran and the IRGC from lobbing the missiles at our bases, hitting things like you were just talking about, Brian, while you've got these negotiations going on with the spokesperson or the parliament speaker and the foreign minister of Iran, which is going nowhere.
7: I love this. Look at the bottom of your screen. Admiral Cooper presents Trump with a plan to demolish Iran's missiles in 14 days. I know that many of the leaders in our military are presenting him with different plans, and Admiral Cooper's head of CENTCOM. We asked Trey Yingst about what Jackie Heinrich was asking the president about China receiving or China giving them 400 Chinese-made shoulder-fired air defense missile launchers to the tune of $60 to $70 million. It's a big purchase if Iran is buying these. And Trey Yinks was telling us that these are used to shoot down planes and choppers, and it just takes one person to man one of these launchers. So that would be a big deal if China were providing these to Iran, and you heard the president say he would be very disappointed. Also, military might require some of the troops in the Middle East to surrender their cell phones because top U.S. commanders for the Middle East have warned the troops that their cell phone videos that they're sharing online can help Iran target American bases.
8: Authorities in Spain's North African enclave of Ceuta are calling for a national emergency and military support after a sharp increase in migrant crossing from Morocco. Videos from Taraj Beach showed crowd, mainly Moroccan men, walking around the breakwaters and riding along the beach and nearby roads. Local officials say the reception centers are now full, with more than 1,500 migrants arriving by sea in recent days and more than 200 people entering on some days. Ceuta's President Juan Jesus Vivas described the situation as a total humanitarian and social emergency.

0: Spain's Interior Ministry said several government departments are now working to respond, while Interior Minister is due to visit the territory on Friday. The crisis has revived memories of May 2021, when more than 8,000 migrants crossed into Ceuta in just 2 days. Those attempting the crossing are mainly Moroccans, along with a small number of Algerians who had been living in Morocco while trying to migrate to Europe, according to activists in Morocco and Ceuta.
1: Thousands of miles from the fighting, Sudanese farmers are paying the price. In Khartoum's Al-Jarif West, growers say the war in Iran has sent fertilizer and fuel costs soaring. Currently, farming has become a venture of costs without returns. Taking crops to market results in a loss because fertilizer and diesel prices have increased. There are no organizations supporting farmers. As a farmer, you rely entirely on your own pocket. The hardest hit are farmers in Sudan's remote regions, where poor transport links are making soaring agricultural costs even worse. Diesel prices increased from 8,000 to 10,000 Sudanese pounds to 42,000 Sudanese pounds per gallon. I need 165,000 pounds weekly for diesel, an amount that still falls short. When I take my crops to market, the returns do not even cover the production costs, yet I remain determined to keep working. For a country already shattered by more than 3 years of war, it's another devastating blow. Experts warn that without urgent action, the crisis is only set to deepen. If these problems, which are strangling the agricultural season, persist, they will lead to a major crisis and catastrophe, the most prominent of which is food shortages and severe scarcity of agricultural produce like maize, wheat and legumes, upon which so many people rely on. This latest shock comes as Sudan is already battling a hunger crisis. The UN says 19 million people are facing acute hunger, with many families on the brink of famine.
2: Tonight, the battle to stamp out the raging wildfires in France is hanging in the balance. After 3 days of intense firefighting, crews here say they've stopped the flames spreading deeper into the iconic Bordeaux wine region. But the threat isn't over. We followed one of those teams deep into the fire zone.
3: As you drive along here, it is just mile after mile of devastation. You can see this house completely burnt out, charred trees as far as the eye can see.
2: Along this country road, the situation at first appears under control. But intense heat and strong winds mean that a single glowing ember can, in an instant, turn to flames.
3: And this is the danger. This fire just came absolutely out of nowhere. It is so dry here. Dry kindling sparked, and now you can see there is this desperate effort to keep it from becoming something bigger. These are basically just pickup trucks with water on the back, doing what they can to douse the flames.
2: Commander Mathieu Jaman says tracking small fires over a vast area is a difficult task.
4: It's like candles, these little candles everywhere have to be stopped immediately.
2: The professional firefighters supported by teams of volunteers, many driving their own vehicles into danger.
4: Without these volunteers, we can't win this war.
2: Some of them are local farmers trying to protect their fields. Others, like construction worker Kevin Garchan, just doing what they can.
3: Are you getting it under control?
5: The control of no. When we stop one fire, another one starts over there.

0: In neighboring Spain, the fight is just as intense. Temperatures today reaching 100 degrees as crews try to contain the biggest wildfire in Spain's modern history. A monster blaze west of Madrid that has now burned an area larger than Philadelphia. An intense fire is also breaking out in Greece, where authorities say two firefighters were killed tackling a blaze on the island of Crete, and a third died on the mainland, according to Reuters. A struggle against the flames now stretching across Europe.
1: When you're out here, you really get a sense of the scale of the mobilization of these fire crews. One commander is saying nearly every firefighter in France is involved in this effort. I'll send it back to you.
2: We thank you for watching. And remember, stay updated on breaking news and top stories on the NBC News app or watch live on our YouTube channel.
3: It's time for the ultimate weather report.
4: And we're back on weather time 5 minutes before we get to the hour seven. Checking our weather, Lesotho, it is partly cloudy and with other places experiencing mainly fine, stern and cool, but very cold at some places in the highlands. Wind is expected to be light and variable, and it is expected to remain partly cloudy on some eastern parts of the country. Moving on to the neighboring South Africa, winter conditions continue across the region, and cold fronts are bringing rain, strong winds, and rough seas to parts of South Africa's Western and Southern Cape. Snow remains possible over high-lying areas of the Western Cape, Eastern Cape, Free State, and the Drakensberg. And as we move further afield, we check the North Africa. Extremely hot and dry conditions dominate across the Sahara and much of North Africa. Daytime temperatures are reaching between 40 to 46 degrees Celsius, particularly in Algeria, Tunisia, Libya, and inland Morocco. Coastal Mediterranean areas remain slightly cooler, but still experience very warm conditions. And as we go check Asia, the South Asian monsoon continues to bring widespread rainfall over India, Nepal, Bangladesh, and parts of Pakistan, with localized flooding possible. Southeast Asia is experiencing frequent afternoon thunderstorms associated with the southwestern monsoon. And East Asia remains warm and humid, while tropical disturbances continue to be monitored over the Western Pacific. Above normal temperatures persist across much of Southeast Asia. And as we conclude, we check Europe. Much of Southern and Western Europe remain under an intense heat dome, with temperatures widely between 35 degrees Celsius and 43 degrees Celsius, especially across Spain, Italy, Greece, and the Balkans. Heat alerts remain in place as very warm overnight temperature continues to increase heat stress. Northern Europe is comparatively cooler, with scattered showers and isolated thunderstorms. Fire danger remains elevated across the Mediterranean and the Mediterranean basin due to prolonged hot and dry conditions. And at this point in time, family, allow me to bid you farewell. And from the entire News Hour team, let's call it a night. Kindly enjoy the rest of the programs as Nainesh steps in with the U Zone. I'm your host, Mamarake Mujoji. We will meet again Sunday, of course, on a different time slot. Remember, Saturday, we will be booming Hannah, what's this place? Nainesh, please help. At Mokema, we will be setting the place on fire as we will be celebrating Moya Wasele Mosaba Soto. And for the first time ever, history will be made in the country as the Ultimate Radio literally embraces our mother tongue. We will be broadcasting in the Venek. You know, Squatolo Samuto Horneletana. 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

0: 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Come and enjoy Mohibo, Muhubelo, the Dipapadi tsa Sesotho, and many more exciting cultural activities. There will also be food and drinks, dijo tsa Sesotho, machetisa, dikgobe, bohobe, and many more. 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Moya wa selemo sa Basotho, Saturday, 1st August, from 9 a.m. until 6 p.m. at Marukwani Sacred Garden, Mahlabathing Roma. 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
2: The Ultimate News Bulletin at 1900 hours. I am Katlego Chalani. Good evening. The Minister of Agriculture, Food Security and Nutrition, Honorable Sidibe Motsoaledi, says the International Federation of Red Crescent Societies, Kenya Red Cross and the British Red Cross Livelihoods Restoration Program has immensely benefited the community of Taita Taveta, Kenya. This he mentioned on His Majesty King Letsia III's arrival in the country after being in Kenya in his capacity as the food and nutrition champion in Africa. Invited by the Federation to witness progress made in the fight against hunger, as well as to request his voice in encouraging strategic partnerships in the fight against hunger to ensure food security in Africa. Meanwhile, Honorable Motsoaledi held bilateral talks with Kenya's Cabinet Secretary for Agriculture, Honorable Mutahi Kagwe, to strengthen agricultural cooperation through knowledge exchange. Kenya pledged to support Lesotho with training in grain production, horticulture, livestock veterinary services, dairy production, and the procurement of quality breeding semen to enhance the country's artificial insemination program already established in the Qutin district. The Right Honorable the Prime Minister Ntsukwane Matekane says Africa possesses all the necessary tools for success as it is home to the youngest population, vast agricultural potential, and critical minerals driving the global and digital transition. This Honorable Matekane said during the opening of Breaking Barriers to Trade and Leadership Summit held in Abuja, Nigeria, under the theme Reimagining Governance and What African Institutions Must Become, saying the global economy is rapidly revolving due to technology, the rise of artificial intelligence, climate change, governance, and international relations. He emphasized that time has come for Africa to respond to change, saying this calls for quality leadership, robust governance systems, and sound and sustainable institutions. The summit saw the signing of a memorandum of understanding, the awarding of leadership, and the launch of a book entailing Africa's leadership journey. The Minister of Tourism, Sports, Arts and Culture, Honorable Mputi Mputi, has officially launched activities leading to Lesotho's 60th independence anniversary under the theme Honoring Our Past, Shaping Our Future. Honorable Mputi announced that a series of activities has been planned in the lead up to Independence Day on 4th October 2026, including a national prayer, historical and awareness campaigns, national dialogue and district celebrations, amongst others, aimed at educating Basotho, particularly the youth, about the nation's history and heritage. He said the commemorations will pay tribute to Lesotho's founding fathers, as well as the leaders whose dedication and service has shaped the country's development over the past six decades, calling on government institutions, private sectors, and civil society organizations, amongst others, to actively participate in the program, urging Basotho to unite in

0: celebrating the nation's achievements while renewing their commitment to building a strong, more prosperous country. The executive director of the Migrant Workers Association of Lesotho, Mr. Lerato Nkgetse, says in commemoration of World Day Against Trafficking in Persons, Basotho need to be cautioned regarding job opportunities advertised on social media. Mr. Nkgetse explained that the association recently conducted an awareness campaign at the Tele and Van Rooyen border post to engage people traveling abroad and determine whether they fully understood the jobs they were going to take up as part of activities to commemorate the day, saying the association works closely with embassies to verify the existence and legitimacy of the schools that Basotho enroll into in an effort to combat human trafficking. Ms. Nkgetse further explained that they also ensure that Basotho understand employment contracts they are offered, particularly women and girls, as they are victims, appealing to relevant authorities to closely monitor social media platforms that advertise employment opportunities to ensure that the vacancies and platforms are genuine. World Day Against Trafficking in Persons is commemorated annually on the 30th of July. This concludes the news bulletin. Once again, I am Katleho Chalane. Join us again tomorrow morning at 600 hours.
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0: Looking at the financial indicators, the rand is trading at 16 maluti 49 cents against the dollar, at 22 maluti 19 cents against the pound, and at 19 maluti against the euro.
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0: DJ Cleo, Kita is the name of the song. Yes, yes, yes, yes. Kita is the name of the song coming through from DJ Cleo. 26 minutes after 7 o'clock. My name is Neo Bulade, a.k.a. Nainash. We're going to be together till 9 o'clock on the U Zone, baby. DJ. A throwback edition. DJ. We're going to have so much fun. You guys owe me, by the way. I told you. I said, tune in to Ultimate Radio for the rest of the week for an awesome announcement. Didn't you get that announcement? Live. So if you're going to be there, live. It's going to be so much fun on Saturday, man. This is just about putting the icing on the cake. The cake being that and the icing is that we are going to celebrate that fact as Ultimate Radio and as Basotho. Come through, man. Let's go have some fun. Let's go eat some food. Let's just, you know. Good evening once again. A good evening, a very beautiful evening to you and yours. Thank you so much for tuning in to the U Zone, a show that comes to you Monday to Thursday from 7 p.m. to 9 p.m. Brought to you by Ultimate Radio and presented by me, your host, your presenter, dare I say, your favorite. No, we don't play favorites here. If we did, it wouldn't be... No, we don't do that. But I'm your favorite. I won't tell. I promise you, I won't tell. You're live at Ultimate Radio. Hi.
1: Hello.
0: Hey, baby.
1: Hi. Why little Monday to Thursday, fellow Saturday, Monday to Friday?
0: Hello, baby. Friday, hola, di kwebelele. Friday, re ka seloki. 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
1: Ay, mara show ya ay monate sham.
0: 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Who am I talking to?
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1: 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But hey, as long as you will be there in spirit, it's fine. 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
0: Thank you.
1: Haka o kwatela, babes. Thank you so much for calling in. Enjoy the show. Ho tlo ba lapa.
0: Thank you. Thank you.
1: Bye.
2: Bye. See? Lovely people. Lovely, lovely, lovely. Lovely. 7:30 on the dot. 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Click on that like. 6220998 is our WhatsApp hotline. Let us know what you think. Send through those voice notes. Send through those messages. And of course, 2121-998 is our studio line. Don't be shy, man. And that's the way I'm put on a nickel guy. Hilan Sing. It's a throwback Thursday, baby, and that's exactly what we're going to do. We're going to take you back to those places in your memory that you rarely ever visit. You know, sometimes a song plays and you're like, eish, I remember this and this and this and that. And you know what sucks? The world you were born into no longer exists. That's what sucks. The world you were born into no longer exists. And it's only going to go downhill from here. More changes are to come. The question is, are you ready? All right, guys. So I have a very, very important announcement of my own. And I don't want to say it now. I know. You guys are going to bombard me with calls. And I don't want that. I just want us to enjoy the show. I want us to have a great throwback Thursday. And at the last minutes or before I sign out, or some minutes before I sign out, I'm going to make my announcement so that when you call in. But you don't have a lot of time. So you don't get a chance to yell at me. And you know, ask me questions, okay? I'm going to be as truthful and as straightforward as I can with that announcement. And I hope you guys stay ready for it. I got you. You got me. We're going to have a lot of fun. It's the U Zone. It's the throwback edition. My name is Nainash, taking you all the way to 9 o'clock. That's right. It's a two-hour show, baby. For now, we're going to take a short break. When we come back, we're going straight to music. Let's do this.
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0: DJ Clark, DNB Beats, putting us at exactly 11 minutes before we get to 8 o'clock. Fun fact, I used to call this song DBNB. I used to call it DBN Beats. And I'm embarrassed to say how recent I discovered that I've been calling it wrong all these years. Oh my goodness, oh my goodness, oh my goodness. Anyway, I got some good news for short girls like me this evening. So, yeah. I've got some really, really, really, really, really, really, really, really, really good news for short girls like me. But before I get into it, we have a caller. You're live at Ultimate Radio. Hi.
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0: I'm great. What's up? What's up?
1: Full moon and the full moon and the energy to
0: Hey, what's up? Can I get

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0: 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The things you say, you kind of notice the things you say upon yourself, the things you speak upon yourself, have
1: power.
0: Oh, pole man, more thing, matla abli fully bo pelo.
1: Antla ho.
0: I think then we can say that mantswano are very true.
1: Are very true na ke bone ke se ke bone ka nna ntotsenga. 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
1: shapula shapula enjoy
0: I need you guys to meet this man in person I need you to meet him in person Lucas is ore o hlo jwalo like it's not just because he's on no in real life he's like that he is the same on air and off air I think we have a voice note here

we do have a voice note. Oh, they deleted it. My goodness. Why would you do that to me? Why? But it's fine. It's fine. It's fine. It's fine. So, as I was saying, I have some good news for short girls like myself. Though I don't know, I cannot confirm nor deny these things that I'm about. But no, I'll do it on the next entertainment news batch. No, no, no, no, no, not now. Don't papel. But I want to talk about this lady whose name is Mako Nishimura, okay? Who, as a teenager, ran away from home and joined a Japanese biker gang. And of course, life on the streets quickly pulled her into the country's criminal underworld. Now, here's where the story gets interesting, okay? A local Yakuza boss heard about what she had done. So, impressed by her courage, he invited her to join his organization. Everything changed after she reportedly fought off 5 men who were attacking her pregnant friend, and the story spread through the underworld. Women were traditionally forbidden from becoming full Yakuza members, yet Mako was accepted anyway, breaking one of the group's oldest traditions. To earn respect, she trained harder than many of the men around her. She built a reputation for discipline, fearlessness, and loyalty. Like many Yakuza members, she covered her body with traditional Japanese tattoos. Now, each tattoo represented a commitment to the organization and years of endurance. She also completed, it's called the Yabitsume, which is the ritual of cutting off part of a finger to show remorse after making a serious mistake, which is one of the Yakuza's most famous traditions. Now, according to her account, she remained completely calm during the ritual. Other members reportedly nicknamed her the Master of Finger Cutting. Now, after nearly 30 years inside the Yakuza, she chose to leave the criminal world behind forever. Today, she helps former gang members rebuild their lives and start over, and encourages others to leave organized crime behind. The reason I wanted us to talk about her is that this is a season of change, right? And I think in August, in the country of South Africa, ke kgwedi ya bomme, if I'm not wrong. I'm not sure, I could be wrong. The reason I wanted us to get into this woman's story is to show you that sometimes the thing that you ought to run away from is the thing that will help you, or the thing that will make you or make your name known. I'm not saying go into organized crime. I'm just saying that the thing that you're running away from, or the thing that, you know, you think you're better than, could very well be the thing that saves you, if you catch my drift. So you too could be in the history books as one of the greatest to ever do it. If only. If only. You stop limiting yourself to your surroundings. Stop limiting yourself to what people will say, what your family would say. Do the thing, man. Do the thing. They're not going to put food on your table, are they? And funny enough, when you succeed, guess who is going to be first in line asking you for money? Bao Black Tech Samuna. You don't need to be, how do I say this? You don't need to be extraordinary to be extraordinary. You just need to be ordinary, and then, you know, the rest will take care of itself. But you have to want it. That's what I wanted to say. The only woman. Can you imagine that? The only woman. And if you look at her, she is not one to be messed with. The way I see her, she is not one to be messed with. So, you know. Anyway, let's move on to the next entertainment story. So Chris Brown.

0: It's just this man. This man gets on my nerves. So he pled guilty to a fray in the case of a producer hit with a bottle in London and faces 3 years in prison. Hi. On July 24, Breezy and his confidant, Hoodie Baby, both entered guilty pleas in Southwark Crown Court in London to attacking a producer at Tape Nightclub in Mayfair 3 years ago. After originally being charged with suspicion of causing grievous bodily harm, both men pleaded guilty to a fray, violent or threatening behavior that makes another person fear for their life or for their safety. Now, Chris Brown and Hoodie Baby were arrested last May after the singer arrived in the UK for his Breezy Bowl tour. Authorities say Chris hit producer Abe over the head with a bottle while Hoodie Baby punched the man in the back of the head. A lawsuit filed by Abe in connection with the incident was reportedly withdrawn last summer. Now, Chris Brown's sentencing date has been scheduled for October 26th. Which means he could miss the final leg of the R&B tour with Usher if he is sentenced to jail time. The maximum sentence for the crime is 3 years in prison. Now, when will this man stop getting in trouble? And for the stupidest things. I wish Chris Brown knew, or I wish he understood, that he is Chris Brown. Okay, he does not need to make noise. We will make noise for him. There is absolutely no reason for him to be getting into brawls in clubs. If someone puts disrespect on your name, just let them be. You can buy them and their whole family and still have change left, bro. You're Chris Brown. Why do you keep doing this? Imagine now. Yes, the complaint or the lawsuit was withdrawn, but it doesn't mean, because I think because they pleaded guilty, that's what's making the charges stick. And worst of all, it isn't in the US, you know, it's in the UK, so ish. When will Chris Brown ever learn? Can you imagine him being in jail for 3 years? I mean, sure, we're going to get a fire album afterwards, but no, man. There's absolutely no reason for Chris Brown to be doing these things that he's doing. Yes, he's a real G. We know it. Real Gs have seen the inside of a prison and blah, blah, blah. But he don't need he doesn't need to prove himself anymore. Why would you hit someone? Okay. I'm thinking that producer was just looking for a big payday, which is why he ended up withdrawing the charges when he saw that Chris Brown and, you know, Hoodie aren't, you know, settling outside of court, if that was an option. But I can guarantee you they were just looking for a big payday. Chris Brown is a big name, and I want to assume he was drunk out of his mind when he did this thing, but I don't know. It's in most cases like this where people, you know, accuse people they know have money, you know, celebrities, they accuse celebrities because they know that most of them don't want noise, so they'll just throw money at it. Hi. I don't know what to say anymore. Not sure what to say anymore about Chris Brown. I done defended this man as much as I possibly can. There's nothing more I can do or say. Mm-mm. I hope he just serves the thing and just gets it over and done with. 6220098 is our WhatsApp line. 212-1998 is our phone line. Call us in. Let me know what you think. But before we get into all of that, let's do this.
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Moya wa selemo sa Basotho, Saturday, 1st August, from 9 a.m. until 6 p.m. at Marukwani Sacred Garden, Mahlabathing, Roma. 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Oh,

0: Yo, this is Mr. BWKA to the Y, otherwise known as Ndate Mohale, man. But I just want to take this opportunity to congratulate the Ultimate Family, man, for reaching this milestone. Ooh, I'm still part of the family. I'm still loving it here, man. I'm exceptionally proud of the Ultimate, man, for reaching this milestone. It wasn't easy, but it was worth it. Trust me, man. Yeah.
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0862-67-7755. Moya wa selimo sa Basotho, Saturday, 1st August, from 9 a.m. until 6 p.m. at Marokwane Sacred Garden, Mahlabathing Roma. 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

feature from DJ Fat Cook versus Mahuta Kabalenja featuring DJ Clap, putting us at exactly 25 minutes after 8 o'clock. Before this one, we gave you the sounds of Fetty Wap, Trap Queen, Chris Brown featuring Lil Wayne and Tyga, Loyal, and of course, starting us off was Kerry Hilson with Energy. Yeah. Yes, Energy. All right, so I want to jump straight in. I just saw this thing, this very disturbing story where apparently Jared Leto is accused of sexual assault, sex with a minor, by multiple women in a new shocking documentary. Now, those of you who don't know, Jared Leto is the guy who played the Joker in Suicide Squad. He was also Ares in Tron. He was also in Blade Runner. Like, guys, it's fine. But okay. What the hell is going on in Hollywood? That's the question of the day. What the hell is going on in Hollywood? So just no one is a decent human being in Hollywood. They accused, oh my God, I forgot his name. The guy plays Jack Sparrow. Johnny Depp. Yeah, Johnny Depp. They accused Johnny Depp of the same thing, although he was acquitted and he was found to be innocent of all charges. But now it's a thing. It's like there's no decent men in Hollywood. I thought Jared Leto, and I'm so embarrassed that I thought he was, you know, I want to say normal. Yeah, I want to say normal. But it seems being a terrible human being a terrible man is the norm in Hollywood. So I don't know what normal is to them. It's a lot going on. It's a lot going on. I just saw, let's move on from that, please. I don't want to talk about it anymore. So I just saw a very inspiring story about a man who met his wife when he was 22 years old. And at the time, she was his first girlfriend. And he even went so deep into details to tell us, or to tell whoever would read, that they were intimate after 4 years together. And now, today, they have 3 kids and 18 years worth of marriage. And he didn't post this. Yeah, he was bragging, but the reason he posted this is to let us know, or to let all men know out there, and women, I suppose, that he has only ever slept with one woman his entire life. And during 18 years, he has never once cheated on his wife. But he's not perfect, because he does get tempted, but he's still loyal to his wife, and his body count is 1. There you have it. You see, I don't want to call it the cycle of life, but this is life. You know, on one hand, you have men who sexually abuse and harass women. And on the other hand, you have men who, you know, find the thing that they've been looking for and just stick to it. And you know what the worst part about all of this is? Which is which? That's, you know, that kissing frogs metaphor that I like to use. This is where it comes in. Because now you have to separate the Jared Letos from, you know, this man who I won't name. You have to do the work. Put in the work. Get to know them. Find out who they really are, you know?
So I don't know. He could be capping, he could be lying. But I don't think he would go so far as to lie and actually, you know, show us a picture of his family. Like, I don't understand why he would lie so openly when the internet doesn't forget. I don't get it. Why would he lie? Knowing that the internet does not forget. Because I know you guys are going to say he's lying, there's no such thing, blah, blah, blah. But why would he lie? Why would he lie? You guys can't believe it, ne? Yeah, it's because you've only met frogs so far. You've only met frogs so far. And ish. Nothing you can do. That is your lot in life, maybe. And you ought to stop, you know. I'm laughing because there's a lot of things happening. And there's nothing we can do about it. Hi guys, I don't know. I'm all over the place today because of that announcement I told you guys I'm going to make. So I'm trying to figure out how to say it, how to phrase it, how to come out with it, you know? And I'm very, very, very afraid of the reaction I'm going to get from you guys. Like, honestly, I cannot seem to concentrate today because of that. And ish, as much as I would love to tell you now, I think I need to save it for the last 10 minutes of the show. So if you'll let me, I'd like to play a song. It's coming through from Rich Gang. It's called Tap Out. And we'll be right back. We'll be right back. Here is the song.

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All right. This was coming through from a professor. It's Jezebel, putting us at exactly 6 minutes before we get to 9 o'clock. So it's time for me to love you and leave you, as usual. And before I go today, there's an announcement I have to make. I'm so sorry, love. I'm so sorry. Can you let me make this one so that I don't give you a chance? So, anyway, I'll just rip it off like a Band-Aid quickly. Yeah, please, you can call me back when I'm done and yell at me when I'm done, okay? So, this Thursday, today is possibly the last U-Zone with me you will have thus far. This is our last day together on the U-Zone. But I'm back again on Sunday, on the Sunday Serenades, which will also be the last Sunday Serenades thus far. I don't know if I'll ever come back. I don't know if I'll ever, you know, grace your homes or grace your radios with my voice, with my presence. But for now, it's goodbye. And ish, man, I don't even know. It's been fun, as always. I've had a lot of fun. And I love entertaining you guys. But so far, this is where we part ways on the U-Zone. We will officially part ways on Sunday. As far as I know, we'll part ways on Sunday. But as for the U-Zone, this is my last week, my la-

0: last day hosting the U-Zone for you. I don't know what the future holds, but yeah. This time I wanted to do it right because the last time I just disappeared and you guys went ballistic. So yeah, for now it's goodbye. But do not worry, I'm back again on Sunday, which unfortunately will also be my last time on the Serenades. I don't know what the future holds, but I want to say thank you for the love, for the support. Thank you so, so much for always, always putting up with the craziness that is Neo Bulani. But it doesn't end here. Maybe we'll meet again. Maybe I'll be back on radio again. You never know. But for now, for today, it's goodbye. And thank you so much. Stay safe. Stay blessed. Enjoy the rest of your night and the shows that are to follow. Sazi is up next on The Chill Factor. You and I will meet once again on Sunday, on the Sunday Serenades. If you want to call in and yell at me, this is the right moment to do it. If you want to call in and maybe cuss me out, this is also the right moment for it. There we go. Quickly, before Sazi comes in. You love at Ultimate Radio. Hi.
1: Hey, why was I my agapilite?
0: Dikiri tawanyana, it's a contract, my love.
1: Okay.
0: Yeah.
1: Kile job beke ya ne tlamfela ke tabe ke ditse ke shebe ke mametse fela wena.
0: Di chile fela, di chile.
1: Hey.
0: Hey, no man. It's a lot of things going on and totally they are beyond my control and I cannot do anything except say thank you and just bow out.
1: Okay. Kupamba pala pinelung.
0: Okay, ifing.
1: Yeah, Tupac.
0: Hey, ifing.
1: Erin before I leave.
0: All right. I'll definitely play that song for you.
1: Thank you.
0: Have a good one.
1: Still at you.
0: Bye. Thank you. Ugh, man. So anyway, this is goodbye. And to help me say goodbye is Chris Brown. Say goodbye. And then we're going to play Tupac before I leave. Mwah.
2: We gotta talk. Dang, I know, but it's just some things I gotta get off my chest, alright? 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

14 minutes gone after the 9 o'clock hour. Good evening, family. Good evening, Chill Factors, and welcome to the Chill Factor with Ivy. Just a few minutes gone after the 9 o'clock hour. On this beautiful, beautiful Thursday night, the 30th of July 2026. We are just a step away from the weekend. And I'm so happy that you have chosen to spend your evening right here with me. Now, family, before we continue, let me say a big thank you to Nainesh and all the amazing presenters who came in before me today. You are truly appreciated, my dear colleagues. And to you, our loyal, incredible listeners, thank you so much for your love. Thank you so much for your loyalty. Thank you so much for making this show feel like home. Now, family, as this week begins to draw to a close, don't measure your success only by what you have accomplished.

0: Sometimes success is simply having the strength to keep going, to keep believing and keep smiling despite life's challenges. So family, let the worries wait until tomorrow. For now, let's just let the worries wait until tomorrow, okay? Tonight is your time to relax, recharge, and enjoy the music. You know this is your space, this is your vibe, this is definitely your chill factor. Now remember, if you are in Leribe, you'll definitely be tuned in from 88.6, Mokotlo 90.3, Kuti 95.3, Hakatse 97.6, Maseru 99.8, Kazasnek 100.5, Mafiteng 102.7, and Tabatseka 106.6. That is exactly where you'll be tuned in if you are anywhere in a beautiful mountain kingdom. Now family, can definitely interact with myself Ivy on our WhatsApp hotline. 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Now, family, kickstarting this a beautiful show, gave you a beautiful song right here, Justin Bieber, Everything Hallelujah. A song that reminds us that even through life's ups and downs, there's always a reason to give thanks and find hope. Then followed by a beautiful one, R. Kelly, Looking for Love. A heartfelt reminder, of course, that at the end of the day, we are all searching for genuine love, connection, and someone who truly understands us. Now, family, where are you tuning in from? Omametse Ultimate Uloka on this beautiful Thursday evening. 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Or you can call in on 21-21-998. Where are you tuning in from? This is your space, this is your vibe, this is definitely your chill factor, right? We already have a voice note right here, so do allow me to play it.
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0: All right, Klompo. Thank you so much for tuning in. Thank you so much. And thank you to each and every one of you listening right now. For now, family, let's move and take 21 Savage, a Summer Walker, together with Usher. All right, before that, let's take this one. Ultimate, hello.
2: Hello, Ivy.
0: Hi.
2: Hi, good evening.
0: Good evening.
2: How are you, Ivy, tonight?
0: I am okay. And how are you?
2: I'm fantastic. Well strengthened.
0: That's good.
2: Yes, I can remember it's full moon.
0: Bona,
2: Ivy. Did you know that we are already in the next year?
0: Is it?
2: Yes. Remember, our calendar is not written. It's only controlled by this cosmology.
0: Okay.
2: Kapo astrology, whatever.
0: Mm-hmm.
2: Kalbakalam, la, la, la, la, la, la, la, la, la, la, la, la, la, la, la, la, la, la, la, la, la, la, la, la, la, la, la, la, la, la, la, la, la, la, la, la, la, la, la, la, la, la, la, la, la, la, 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
1: oh
0: yes
1: so we are learning every day what to
0: Yes, but I always talk about these things.
1: True, that's true, hey?
0: Yes, so we shouldn't take them for granted because they are helpful.
1: All right,
0: so that is... this new moon is very, very important.
1: All right.
0: Very crucial.
1: Okay.
0: So the manifestations, the honorable, because we are in the new year.
1: All right.
0: How hana obu elen nagilegezo oshalo si?
1: Gani tahaki hana nilo ina? Not at all. Not at all.
0: Sekuete awe biola mutapeli kire next month. We are going to see the blood moon.
1: Oh. Okay.
0: Yes.
1: All right. Next month.
0: Yeah. Internal energy. Did the energy try on a thing? Understand?
1: Okay, Candice.
0: All right.
1: I hear you. Thank you so much for tuning in, hey?
0: All right. It's a moment. All right,
1: Candice. Cool. Eish. I'm so sorry, Candice. Looks like kokatile, hey? All right, family, let's go for a musical break. And right after it, we'll definitely be getting into the first segment of the night. Good, 21 Savage, Summer Walker, together with Asha. Enjoy.

I still help pay for the wigs, and I help with the lease. You know I ain't never been cheap. 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
2: Minutes, family, before we get to the 10 o'clock hour, how are you doing, chill factors? How are you doing on this beautiful, beautiful Thursday night? I just hope you guys are doing just fine. All right, family. You are listening to the Chill Factor, of course, with Ivy. It's time for us to unwind, family. It is definitely time for us to just unwind, relax, and let the music wrap around your night, right? Whether you are driving home, family, working late night shift like Ivy, studying maybe, or simply laying in bed with your headphones on, thank you so much for choosing to spend this beautiful one with me, right? Right here. Of course, you know we are here until midnight, family. Great music, great company, and conversations that might have you looking at your life and love a little differently. Now, family, it's time for our first segment of the night, that being Behind Closed Doors. This is where we pull back the curtains. This is where we just pull back the curtains on things. People often just, we rarely talk about these things. You know, tonight's question, family, is one that has probably shown up in almost every relationship at some point. Can silence damage a relationship more than harsh words? You heard me right. Can silence damage a relationship more than harsh words? Is giving your partner the silent treatment worse than having an argument? That is the question. Is giving your partner silent treatment worse than having an argument? Or do angry words leave scars that silence never could? I want you to think about it, because before the end of this conversation, family, you might surprise yourself with your answer. When I self, you might surprise yourself. Some people say silence is peaceful. But in a relationship, silence can sometimes become painful. Very, very, very, very, very painful. Painfully loud, for that matter. When someone suddenly stops communicating, leaves message on read, family, avoids conversations, or acts like nothing is wrong while everything clearly is, it can leave the other person guessing. That thing that you, when you're not sure, that can create anxiety, insecurity, and distance. Sometimes it's not what your partner says that hurts the most. It's what they don't say. On the other hand, though, harsh words can cut deep. Harsh words can definitely cut deep. A heated argument can lead to insults or comments that can't be taken back. Even after an apology, words spoken in anger often stay in someone's heart longer after the fight is over. Yes,

stay. They stay family. They stay. But here's the twist. While harsh words can wound, silence can also build walls between two people, you know.

0: We want to hear from you. Which hurts more? Being shouted at or being completely left in that silence? Share your stories, family, your experiences, or simply your opinion. Or simply your opinion. 622-00998, 622-00998. That is our WhatsApp hotline where you can definitely drop your voice note, or you can call in on 21-21-998, 21-21-998. And the topic is also up. All right. Also, family, you can just go on our Facebook page, Ultimate Radio 99.8, and the topic is up. You can just comment right there, leave your comment right there, and while you are at it, family, you also request for a song that you would like to hear play at exactly 11 on our Facebook page. The request that you leave there, I'll only play those requests at exactly 11. We have a voice note right here, so let's quickly listen to it.
1: Hello, how are you? I'm good, and yourself?
0: I'm all right.
1: Hey, can I take it? Nah, I said, like, I get both because how we get a relationship, even in a living amount of food, I can it. No. Liane, you don't know how I say it again. Lay hotola halo na kana go to ding. It's away. 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
0: mojolo the dating, hey mojolo the dating, my love. Very very very difficult. We have another one, so let's listen.
2: Hi Ivy, this is Busiso, aka Drip Dog.
0: All right.
2: All right. Actually, I'm from Joburg, but no kishake tika moka Fixburg. Kereketo enjoy a lady family. Then you got to pick your house.
0: Okay.
2: Got to pick your IV. It was 2 to 3 days back.
0: Mm-hmm.
2: When moto anamblela ore yena. So I just left her like that. Kiske ka kalatela dintho, cause I'm not that man o kalatela ngwabo.
0: All right, beautiful. Thank you so much, Sibusiso. I think what you're trying to say is that it's good that she didn't just keep quiet. Are ebe ba le othotse be ha builwena. What is going on here? Ebe othotse be ha builwena at all whatsoever. At least she told you hore ka nnete this and that. Ka nnete a ke sale mono ka nnete. O ska ba in that relationship all alone. I'm just glad that she told you, and I know it's not nice, but then at least she was honest with you. So yeah, hey, yeah. All right, family. 622-00998. If you had my conversation with Kanda Kanda, someone right here, or that's not the case, hey? That's not the case. Not the case at all. Ke mametse ka hloko ha kana kana le bohang. I was listening attentively and kanete I was learning. All right, family, let's go for a musical break and take this beautiful one right here coming down from Chris Brown, A New Flame.

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28: Family, before we get to the 10 o'clock hour. Welcome back to the Chill Factor, family. It is a beautiful Thursday. And tonight we are slowing things down with two beautiful love stories that remind us that true love can survive distance. True love can survive time, even the missed opportunities. If you enjoy emotional romance that leave you thinking long after the credits roll, family, then tonight's movie plug

0: is just for you. As always, family, we'll tell you what the movies are about, the listener behind, and play the trailers so you can decide if they are worth adding to your watch list. All right, family, now our first movie plug tonight is The Last Letter from Your Lover. The Last Letter from Your Lover, released back in 2021. And family, the story moves between two timelines. In the 60s, a married woman named Jennifer falls deeply in love with a journalist, and the two secretly exchange heartfelt love letters. Decades later, a young reporter discovers those letters and becomes determined to uncover the truth behind their unforgettable romance. As she pieces that story, she discovers that some love stories never truly end. They simply wait to be found again. The lesson behind this one, family, is that some love stories never truly fade. They wait to be rediscovered. The movie also reminds us that words spoken from the heart can leave a lasting impact even many years later. Now, family, our second movie plug is One Day. One Day, released back in 2011. The story follows Emma and Dexter, who meet on the night of their university graduation. Instead of following their lives every day, the movie catches up with them on the same date each year, showing how their friendship evolves through love, heartfelt heartbreaks, success, failure, and missed opportunities. Over the years, they discover that the person they've been searching for has been beside them all along. Now, the lesson behind this one is that never take the people you love for granted, because time moves quickly. Treasure every conversation, every laugh, and every moment. Because life, of course, can change when you least expect it. So, family, for now, let's take a listen. Let's have a feel of these two beautiful movie trailers. First up, The Last Letter from Your Lover.
1: When you looked at me.
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1: Is that right? In that moment, something changed.
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3: Spectacular.
5: While I was researching my next feature, I came across a letter. 1965, illicit love affair.
1: I write these words with you in mind and my heart swells. I've known nothing like this before.
5: I don't know how I feel about my life.
6: You have a rich, handsome husband.
1: I will never be satisfied with just a part of you. We could be happy. So happy.
5: My husband wants us to return to London immediately.
1: And what do you want? Know that you hold my hope.

0: have to know how it ends.
1: The past can draw you in.
2: Well, you're not what I was looking for.
1: It can create the illusion that anything is possible.
0: I found them. And you told me they're still alive. Life
1: is for. But can we learn to forge ahead?
0: Hello?
1: To try again.
3: So he still doesn't know she went after him?
1: No idea.
3: So you have to tell him.
1: I know. Do you ever see each other again?

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1: An invitation to come away. I'll be waiting.

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1: When we were at university, I had a crush on you.
2: We've never actually met.
1: Emma Morley.
2: I'll walk you home.
1: Sorry, I'm not good at this.
2: Maybe we could just be friends.
1: Okay.
3: On the day they met, Dexter and Emma never imagined.
2: We will see each other again.
1: I know we will.
3: How their lives would intersect over the next 20 years.
4: I'm a disaster.
2: I'm sure it's not a complete disaster. Come on, everyone's lost at 25.
1: You're not. Trainee TV producer, nice new flat.
2: You need a holiday.
4: I think we need some rules.
2: Rules?
4: I'm not taking any chances with our friendship. Separate bedrooms. No flirting. And absolutely no skinny dipping.
2: Come on! Yeah, well, Emma and I are just good friends.
1: You sure about that?
2: Anyway, she's not my type.
1: Which is exactly why I like her.
3: This summer, experience the lives of two people for one day each year on each anniversary of the day they met.
5: Do not go away! Who says quality TV is dead?
2: The king of car crash television.
1: You're the king of it.
2: I'm so much better when you're around.
1: I'm gonna be one of those inspirational teachers.
2: Those who can do, and those who can't teach.
1: And those who can't teach, they go to hell.
6: I love you, Dexter. I just don't like you anymore.
1: You're getting married.
2: Yeah.
1: I missed you, Dex.
2: You're concerned about my future. It's not quite what I was expecting. There's a word for this.
1: Butch, what do you look like?
2: A screwed up divorcee. I need to speak to someone. Not someone you.
7: She made you decent. 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
1: Tomorrow, we have today. 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
1: All right, family, and now that was One Day, and that brings us to the end of tonight's movie plug. From the timeless romance of The Last Letter from Your Lover to an unforgettable journey of One Day, tonight's movie's family reminds us that love isn't measured by how long you have known someone. It is measured by the memories you create and the moments you choose to cherish. Now, family, coming up next, it is a beautiful song. We stay in that romantic mood, right? With a beautiful song, Turning Page by Sleeping at Last. A gentle, heartfelt love song that perfectly captures the emotion and the timeless romance of tonight's movie, Black. Family, enjoy Turning Page.

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0: 5 minutes, family, gone after the 10 o'clock hour. You are still listening to The Chill Factor with Ivy. Now, family, we are still in our behind closed doors topic where we asked family, where we just asked a beautiful question, family. Can silence damage a relationship more than harsh words? And of course, we have our family members here who of course sent their beautiful voice notes, who gave us their own opinions. So let's listen.
1: Believe me, it silence really hurts. Like, it hurts mostly. Like, I'm in 2 months break now.

0: very silent. No one is calling, like no messages, no texts. So like it's very hard. So yesterday I called him asking him to borrow me his car. Believe me, he's like, I don't have a petrol, you know. Hey, even harsh words were really painful. So like they're both painful, but the most hitting one is silence, because sometimes you're gonna be like, you know, what's happening? Mm-hmm. Like you're gonna be guessing. Mm-hmm. So it's painful in guessing.
1: All right.
0: May you please play me Seasons by Loiso.
1: All right, I'll definitely do that for you. I'll definitely do that for you, my love. And Aisha, I'm so sorry. Hey, I am so sorry for that. Hot, so I just see someone saying hot, so I don't know, is it him greeting or what? I don't know, kapa, it's his name. I don't know. Let's listen to another voice note. Where are we? Where are we? Where are we? Where are we? Where are we? All right, here goes.
2: Ivy.
1: Hello.
2: Good evening.
1: Mm-hmm.
2: How are you?
1: I am all right.
2: Good. Look, Ivy. In a relationship, I'm that kind of a person who will fight in a silent mood. All right? Because I ain't got that image of making that noise or telling my partner ditazetat or whatever. No. Alright? So I believe in kindness. Being kind whenever someone is being harsh to me, because I have no energy of exchanging words, I might say, right? So I came to a car, put on a because I know when I'm in the number. I don't want that karma to get back to me, all right?
1: Okay.
2: Now I get the tata because I know what goes around comes around.
1: All right.
2: I'd rather keep quiet.
1: Okay.
2: And keeping quiet, I know it's gonna hurt you a lot. Or else I go outside just to calm myself.
1: Okay.
2: So I get the word into the tata. Because I know that whenever I talk something to my so I cannot get a milk away when I can. I'd rather keep quiet. That's me.
1: All right.
2: Bye, Candice.
1: You are clear, my guy. You are clear, mister. You are very, very clear. Ona gata oma nya he, Candice. Gata oma nya he, ona. All right. I'm kidding, guys. I'm kidding.
3: Hi, Ivy. Kupa ong papa le pina ya Akon are lonely. Maybe get a feel better after this song.
1: I've never heard, or maybe let me say, seen someone as lucky as you, because this song was already up already. So I don't know if you are lucky or what. But then somewhere along the lines, I think you are lucky.
4: Hey, good evening.
1: Good evening.
4: How are you doing?
1: I'm all right. How are you?
4: I hope you're good. Please play me a song by Lewis Capaldi, Fade, or the one by Dean Lewis, Be Alright. You can play them both if you can, of course, you know me.
1: Hey, one cheat.
4: Have a beautiful night. I'll be with you until 0000 hour.
1: All right. Family, all right, someone I'll occupy the name of the movies. All right, I'll definitely send them right after this.

guys. I'll send through those beautiful movies. Now, family, it's not yet time to request, hey? It's not yet time to request. It's not yet time to request, yes. All right, family. Now let's play this beautiful one right here. Akon, Lonely. Enjoy.

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19 minutes gone after the 10 o'clock hour. Rihanna together with Justin Timberlake, Rehab. You are listening to The Chill Factor with Ivy, and now it is definitely time for our three callers. Where are you at, family? Where are our three callers? What we do right now is that you, family, call in and request for a song that you would like to hear play right now. You call in and request for a song that you would like to hear play. We are only taking three callers. First come, first serve. First come, first serve, family. So which song would you like to hear play right now? 21 21 triple 98 21 21 triple 98. It is the number to call. 21 21 triple 98, family. Where are my three callers at? This is your space. This is your vibe. This is definitely your Chill Factor, family. 21 21 triple 98. 21 21 triple 98. Looks like we do not have any callers. Looks like we do not have any callers right now. So

0: So I will see what to do. Maybe I should play the ones that are requested via our WhatsApp hotline. All right, ultimate hello.
1: Hello.
0: Hi.
1: Hey,
0: Rethabile
1: Lepole.
0: All right.
1: Chico Pepina, Chris Paul, yeah, sensational.
0: All right, I'll do that for you.
1: Galavone.
0: Cool. All right, family. 21 21 triple 98 21 21 triple 98 family. Which song would you like to hear play right now? 21 21 triple 98. All right. Ultimate hello.
2: Hi.
0: Hi.
2: Oh, ke ka transmit di papa mba palle pina ya Kerry Hilson. Knock you down.
0: All right, I'll definitely do that for you.
2: Thank you.
0: You said you are Katleho.
2: Yeah.
0: All right, Katleho. Thank you so much for calling in.
2: Thank you so much.
0: All right. 21 21 triple 98. Knock you down. All right, family. 21 21 triple 98 21 21 triple 98. Which song would you like to hear play right now, family? We already have two, so one left, family. One left. All right. Here goes. Ultimate. Hello.
3: Hello.
0: Hi.
3: All right. I'd love a song by Blakey, Together.
0: Blakey?
3: Yes.
0: Together.
3: Yes.
0: All right, I'll do that for you. Who am I talking to?
3: Hotso.
0: All right, Hotso. Thank you so much, hey. Thank you. All right, family. Now let's play the requested songs. Thank you so much to each and every one of you. Thank you. Chris Brown, Sensational. Together he is with Davido on this one. Rita's song request.

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1: I live in that safe, fuckin' this bitch.
2: Alright, family, you are still listening to The Chill Factor. I am so sorry, the owner of Together, Blakey, this song doesn't have a clean version. Alright, Ultimate, hello?
3: Hello.
2: Hi.
3: How are you?
2: I'm good, how are you?
3: I'm fine, thank you.
2: Alright, who am I talking to?
3: I'd like to keep that anonymous, please.
2: No problem.
3: Thank you.
2: Okay.
3: I'd like to request a song. Oh, I also like to reply on
2: the topic. All right, let's do that.
3: Firstly, I think silence it can create distancing between the two people in the relationship. But it can also be fixed with time.
2: Okay.
3: The other person uses harsh words. There's a very that the relationship will just end there and then. And hatred will be built up in the victim.
2: All right.
3: Yeah, so I believe silence, silence is worse. It's more hurtful.
2: All right. Silence is more hurtful.
3: Yeah.
2: All right, no problem. Your opinion taken, hey?
3: Thank you.
2: All right, so which song would you like to hear playing?
3: What It Is, Black Boy by Doechi, featuring Kodak Black.
2: Come again?
3: What It Is, Black Boy by Doechi.
2: What It Is by?
3: Black Boy.
2: Black Boy.
3: By, yeah, What It Is, Black Boy.
2: Black Boy.
3: Yeah.
2: All right.
3: By Doechi featuring Kodak Black.
2: Featuring?
3: Kodak Black.
2: Kodak Black.
3: Yeah.
2: All right. I'll do that for you.
3: Thank you very much.
2: Cool, Mr. Anonymous. All right, family. Let's continue with beautiful sounds of beautiful music right here on Ultima Radio. Let's take a Fade by Luis Capaldi. Enjoy.
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1: All right. 17 minutes, family. Oh my goodness. 17 minutes before we get to the 11 o'clock hour, where you'll definitely be leading while I follow. Family, on Behind Closed Doors, we had asked a beautiful question. We had asked a question: can silence damage a relationship more than harsh words? That was our question, family. And of course, the topic is up on our Facebook page. And yes, it's time for us to head over to our Facebook page and see what the Facebook streets have been saying about this one. All right, family. And, all right, we have Malijoni. Matswara are harsh words, are words, hoba they stay forever. Hadili balehi. Taylor are so big. All right. Yoli are evening Ivy. Sesotho se re ngwana ya saleng o shwela tharing. E le hore ho thata ho thola ho etsa hore relationship e shwe hanyane hanyane. Le teng mantswe a bohloko a fihla ha bohloko pelong. E le hore for balance sake, tlameha communication e be teng. Mara ka mokgwa wa ho hlompheha, because both silence and harsh words ruin a relationship. Ha ona e bete ho feta engwe. Clarice Tulang are being silent really kills. Yo. King Litsiye are haholo fela. Tumelo. Tumela will definitely see what to do with that one. Is it crack or what? But then crack says talking is solution to keep out what's bothering you. So baga silence is not the way. Cloney. Okay, I think it is much better than silence is much better than harsh words. Words can hurt a lot. Mpaka are yes, ibile it doesn't damage, it destroys. Silence destroys. Ow. Motsweni are yes, it can. Harsh words hurt fast, but can be fixed. Silence creates distance with no way to repay. See, Mahasisa.

0: Yes, whenever one is silent, you learn to live without them daily. After some time, when you decide to come, I have already moved on and healed. No connection anymore. Mabuse are silence is silence shows signs of a disconnection, which can be fixed over time, but harsh words can destroy the relationship immediately. Ana Khwabane, our harsh words can damage a relationship. Words will never be forgotten. They will always exist in mind. Mulapo Kho, our harsh words are words of all. It goes straight to the heart, kanit, no cap. Zo's silence is the most hardest hazardous tool in a relationship than a verbal conversation. Last hope. Silence is the most dangerous killer. Now, family, 12 minutes before we get to the 11 o'clock hour, where you will be leading while I follow. We also have a voice note right here on our WhatsApp hotline, so allow me to play it.
1: Hey, Snazzy.
0: Ivy.
1: It's here from Austin. Could you please play me a song by Adele? Sing. Go easy on me, baby. I was still a child.
0: All right, my love, I'll definitely play you that song. And it is Ivy, not Snazzy. It is Ivy, not Snazzy, my love. But then let's move. All right. For now, family, let's take this beautiful one right here. Justin Timberlake, Cry Me a River. Enjoy.

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4: 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Amazing indeed.
5: 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You guys play the best music.
4: What is going on? What is going on today? What is going on today? Technology. What is technology doing to me? What is technology doing to me? Family. 11 on the dot. And yes, it is definitely time for you to lead while I follow. Right now, it's time for you to lead while I follow. Send through those beautiful requests via WhatsApp hotline. 622-00998, 622-00998. Or you can call in on 21-21-998, 21-21-998. Do allow me to play the first batch of requested songs coming down from our Facebook page, of course. And first up will definitely be Yoli's song request. Yoli, What happened, Yoli? What happened? I know you katsani tsetse ke sitang ho di bitsa tsetsang hore my tongue. I should bite my tongue. All right, should have kissed you. Chris Brown, do enjoy.

0: 12 minutes, family, gone after the 11 o'clock hour. Yes, it is time for you to lead while I follow. Where are you at, family? 21212998. It is the number to call. 21212998 and 622-00998 is definitely the number where you can send through your beautiful song request.
1: Hey, Snazzy, it's me again.
0: Ivy.
1: I'm playing a song by Luiso called Savings.
0: Oh, didn't I play this song? All right, I didn't. All right. I'll play it, my love. And it is Ivy. Once again, it is Ivy. Does my voice sound like Snazzy's? Does my voice sound like Snazzy's? I doubt that. I doubt. Family, 21212998, 21212998. And you can also send that request via WhatsApp hotline, 622-00998. For now, let's take a lady. All right, here goes. Ultimate, hello? Hello?
2: It's Motavilo Sista. Hello, Bilele Pole.
0: All right.
2: Ke kupan tupina ya buhle. 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Nami ngihloka ngawe.
0: Nami?
2: Ngihloka ngawe.
0: All right, bye buhle.
2: Yes.
0: All right.
2: Dango.
0: All right, family, let's continue. Do allow me to play this one. A Lady Gaga together with Bruno Mars, Die With a Smile.

0: All right, Bruno Mars. Together we have Lady Gaga, Die With A Smile. Rita, I don't know, something disturbed me here, and I'm trying to, I remember that you talked of Buhle. Now I forgot the name of the song that you requested. Something disturbed me in here so bad. So can you please call again, my love? Can you please call again? Ultimate, hello?
1: Yes,
0: you said Buhle.
1: All right.
0: Namingihlele ngawe.
1: Yes.
0: All right. What kind of music genre is that? What kind of music? I don't think I know the song.
1: No.
0: Now that one we cannot play, my love. That one we cannot play.
1: Okay.
0: We don't play that kind right here on the Chill Factor.
1: Okay.
0: A request for another one. Maybe an R&B, maybe hip-hop, or maybe soul.
1: Okay, no problem.
0: Okay, you'll call back. Excuse. I thought as much that this song is somewhere along those lines. I thought as much.
2: Hello.
0: That's me. Hi.
2: Yeah, the Blackie song I requested was, you got the wrong song, so the song is actually from the Blackie album For Love 2, so the spelling is 2, G-E-D-A, together.
0: It's 2?
2: G-E-D-A.
0: G-E-D-A.
2: Yes.
0: Okay, together.
2: Yes.
0: Oh, by Blackie, still.
2: Yes. Thank you.
0: All right. I'll check that one out. Okay. I just hope I'll find it.
2: Please do.
0: All right. Already since you want to suku like we won, we won. But we'll see. Together. We'll get together by Still Blakey.
2: Yes.
0: All right. I'll check
2: from
0: it
2: the
0: out.
2: Album, from the album For Love 2.
0: For Love 2.
2: Yes.
0: All right. I will check that one out.
2: Okay.
0: All right. Cool. All right. All right, family. Let's continue with requested songs. Loizo with the Seasons.

0: Yo, I don't know if it is just me, but then what a strange song. Family, just 1 minute. It is very short, very short. This together song, if it is the one that we were looking for, it is so short. There's something odd here. There's something off here. I don't know what it is, but if it is the one, Kanete, there's something so odd about it. But I'll check it out again. I'll check it out again.
1: Hey, Smiley.
0: My goodness,
1: Again, it's me. I'm in the
0: Ivy,
1: mood of
0: Ivy.
1: music now. So, could you please play me? I don't know the owner, but it's Pillow Talk. I will try to sing a hummy. Oh, my day.

0: melody, fucking inside and on. It's a paradise and it's a war zone.
1: Here goes your song, my love.

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10 minutes, family. 10 minutes before we get to that 12 o'clock hour. Before we get to the 0:00 hour, family. And now it's time for me to love and leave you. And it has been very good having been with you from 9 straight to this very hour. Until we meet again, that being on Saturday. Yes, directly the early bit on Saturday, 5 a.m. We'll definitely be right here with you, family. Directly early bit. So rise up on Saturday. Rise up on Saturday, family. All right. Until we meet again, take care of your heart, take care of your soul, and do protect your peace. And always know Ivy. Always remember that Ivy Alagata, family. Always remember that Ivy Alagata. I love you so, so much, family. Now closing off this beautiful show, the Chill Factor, family. Let's take this beautiful song right here, coming down from Callum Scott with Dancing on My Own. Do enjoy and good night.

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